0: I'm starting to look like Sideshow Bob.
1: Sideshow, I love Sideshow Bob.
0: That wasn't Sideshow Bob. That was Krusty's laugh.
1: That was a bit Krusty the Clown. Sideshow Bob. A bit more like that, yeah. I know what you mean.
0: Something like that.
1: I don't get the hair thing, but after playing cricket at Harrah Park across the weekend, my God, we were all thinking, wow, this is October.
0: Yeah, the humidity's starting to kick in. Aren't we meant to have a dry summer, though?
1: We're supposed to have a dry summer with the odd shower thunderstorm. So when they talk about that, we need that shower thunderstorm to come through. Yeah. We need the shower, not the thunderstorm.
0: To cool it off. I don't mind a thunderstorm. I do like a thunderstorm, but the shower just to really take the edge off. Yeah,
1: absolutely. Harry Styles coming up soon. Vance Joy, this is Divine Feelings. We're broadcasting live at Caneland Central, the brand new Capricornian Bank. They've opened today for the first time ever. Caneland Central, you enter near Target, and the Lapo's van will tell you more about it soon here on Star.

0: We can't get the ads to work right now.
1: Yeah, the techs reckon we try turning them off and back on again.
0: Ah, well, we'll just keep going with Stars 20 Song Music Marathon.

0: Alex Warren, Emerald Eyes, Star McKay and the Wit Sunday, Scotty and Kaylee. That wraps up our 20-song music marathon. We're broadcasting live here today. Capricornian Bank at Caneland Central. They have opened in the last hour and a half.
1: Yeah, honestly, I've been having a little bit too much fun with everyone coming past and spinning the wheel. We're straight across from Dotty, near Just Jeans, if you're wondering which area, close to Laffo's, if you want to get yourself some cookies and stuff. But we've got a heap of free pastries, cookies, lots of gear here that you can come just spin the wheel, even some Caneland vouchers to win.
0: Yeah, lots of good prizes here today. We'll give you the details. There's a family fun day coming up with the CQ Rescue Chopper this weekend. Hopefully there's no emergency and the chopper's there, because that's always good fun. It's going to be awesome. Details about that coming up soon. Star McKay and the Wit Sundays, Fine Young Cannibals up next.
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2: It's Star Mackay and the Wit Sunday, Scotty and Kaylee, as we're live here today. Capricornian Bank at Caneland Central. You know, if you're sick of your bank, who isn't?
8: Oh, absolutely. I mean, these banks these days, at least you can go with some locals from around our region.
2: Yep. Come along and check them out. They have opened today. So we're at the entrance where the Lafo's purple van is.
8: We've got the Just Jeans entrance, Dottie for the girls.
2: Yeah. You know where it is. Come down and check it out. Have a chat with the crew here today. They've opened their first Mackay branch today.
8: And we have a bunch of free stuff, including Canelands vouchers.
2: Sure do. Hey, tomorrow morning, another chance at $1,000. We have a weather whiz kit tomorrow too, because it's already Wednesday.
8: It is Wednesday. Holy moly. Where has the week gone?
2: That's all happening tomorrow. Star Mackay and the Wit Sunday. Scotty and Kaylee. Here's Ed Sheeran.

0: Tempest City, self-aware, Star Mackay and the Wit Sunday. Scotty and Kaylee live here today, Caneland Central, the opening of Capricornian Bank. Plenty of people coming past.
1: Just when you thought you had enough of us on the breakfast show, we keep it going. The party is here at Caneland's. We have a bunch of free staff, Caneland gift cards as well to give away.
0: Come along and check it out. Big weekend coming up. AFLW's back. The Gold Coast Suns on their way up. They're playing Essendon Saturday night.
1: Yeah, nice. When are they playing at Harrop again next?
0: That's this weekend.
1: Oh, that is this weekend's one.
0: Saturday night, 7:15.
1: Oh, right. Perfect. Oh, well, grab some tickets to go along to that one. Do you need tickets to go along to that at Great Barrier Reef Arena?
0: $15.
1: Oh, that's not too bad at all.
0: AFLW back in Mackay this weekend. We were doing some warm-ups on the ground on the weekend, and it is in such good condition. It's just unbelievable.
1: Go along. Flexing that you get to play on that nice ground there.
0: Absolutely. Absolutely.
1: Just let us know about it, Scotty.
0: New sport weather's on the way for you shortly after 11 o'clock. Miles Smith, Tears for Fears, and we'll catch up with some more of the crew from Capricornian Bank here at Star.
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6: Hi, I'm Phoebe Humphrey. The Department of Defence will be speaking to media shortly following the death of an Aussie Army soldier in the Northern Territory. It's been confirmed the soldier died during a training exercise at Mount Bundy yesterday, around 100 k's southeast of Darwin. The state's Chief Minister, Leah Finocchiaro, says five others were also injured.
10: The Northern Territory supported two injured evacuations by helicopter to Royal Darwin Hospital at about 7:30 last night, and another three by plane at about 9:30 last night.
6: Barnaby Joyce says the coalition's migration policy is an endorsement of One Nation. The federal opposition will unveil its policy today, set to lower net overseas migration to as low as 100,000 in its first year. The One Nation MP telling Nine it's similar to his party's view.
11: Look, I congratulate the coalition for basically coming up with our policy. Bit of a nuance in there, but what it shows is an endorsement of where One Nation's off to.
6: Opposition leader Angus Taylor will front cameras shortly. OpenAI is set to downplay its Medicare hack at today's parliamentary inquiry. AI bosses from OpenAI, Anthropic, Google and Microsoft will be grilled about the impacts of the technology in Australia. It follows a rogue AI agent accessing a Medicare statistics portal back in June. And the Small Business Ombudsman is heading for a showdown with the Tax Office over its decision to stop accepting credit card payments from the end of November. The Chamber of Commerce argues the move could make cash flow even tougher for businesses.
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7: Star Sport.
6: In sport, North Melbourne officially has a new coach with Frio assistant Jamie Graham winning the job. The 43-year-old has signed a three-year deal with the Roos after the club parted ways with Alistair Clarkson. Graham has been in charge of the Dockers forward line for the past five seasons. Mary Fowler has been withdrawn from the Matildas squad for this month's international friendlies against Germany and Haiti. The attacking midfielder is taking a break due to personal circumstances. And Aussie Alex de Minaur is taking on Novak Djokovic in tonight's China Open final. That's the latest news and sport.
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0: So we've got a mostly sunny day today around Mackay in the Whitsundays. Early 27, Mackay 28, Pioneer Valley 29, Prossy 30. Around the mines today about 35 degrees. Tomorrow partly cloudy, slight chance of a shower inland in the Arvo. Maybe a thunderstorm. It's only a maybe. I hope we get a shower tomorrow.
1: Yes, I hope we get a shower as well. We'll cool things off a little bit. As we sit here right now, Scotty, at Canelands, I just saw a guy walk past with a shirt that said, "Rugby players cuddle better." Okay. Where did he get that? Where can I get one?
0: What, a shirt or a rugby player? Or both?
1: Both.
0: Okay. We're broadcasting live here today. We're at Canelands Central, so it's opening day for Capricornian Bank. We're at the entrance where you find Dottie, you find Just Jeans, and the Laffo's Purple Cart's just up from us. That's where we are.
1: Yep, giving out free stuff. We've got vouchers for Canelands as well. It's all a bit of fun as this bank opens. Locals supporting locals.
0: Yep, we'll catch up with some more of the crew shortly. Tears for Fears on the way. Miles Smith, Niall Horan. Now this is Drive Safe. Scotty and Kaylee live. Star Mackay in the Whitsundays.
14: Watch.

0: Star McCoy and the Wit Sunday. Scotty and Kaylee, we're live here today. Capricornian Bank, it's their grand opening today at Caneland Central. And we've got Graeme Ulrich with us. He is the numero uno, the head honcho. I think CEO is the proper name, isn't
1: Chief
0: it?
1: Chief Executive Officer. Yeah. How formal is that title, though? I mean, what does it entail, being an executive? I'm curious. I want to be one day.
2: Look, I think these days you've just got to be a good leader. You've got to be able to take people on a journey.
1: Yep. Well, would you hire me? Because I could do that.
2: I'd get both of you together.
1: He hired me first, so that shouldn't be a reference.
0: Capricornian Bank is brand new to Mackay. Tell us a little bit about it.
2: This is a really exciting day for us to be opening here in Mackay. I mean, the Capricornian Bank's been operating in central Queensland for 65 years.
0: Wow.
2: This is now our ninth branch. Mm-hmm. We see fantastic opportunities here in Mackay, largely because it's a big centre. Yep. It's got a really good future. And the fact that we are able to work with Westfund, mm-hmm. We see that this is going to create great opportunities for us.
1: And fantastic. The thing about Mackay locals is they always want to give back to the community. So when you have a bank like Capricornian that's here and supporting our region, people want to get behind that.
2: Yeah, absolutely. And that's the difference between customer-owned banking.
0: Yep.
2: And corporate banking. Corporate mm-hmm. banking is more about shareholders,
1: yes.
2: shareholder return. Customer-owned banking is really about us and how we interact with the community. We give back to the community. And when you've got people like Leanne and her team here in the branch at Mackay, they're locals, they understand locals. And so, look, we just see this is a fantastic opportunity.
1: If you're not happy Absolutely. With your bank, go local.
0: Absolutely. Come along and have a chat with the crew here today. Capricornian Bank, grand opening day at Caneland Central. Graeme, thank you very much.
2: Yeah. Thanks very much. Come on down and check us out.
1: And hire me. Yeah. No,
0: thank you. Don't do that. You can do better, Graeme. It's Star McCoy and the Wit Sunday, Scotty and Kaylee.

0: McKay and the Whit Sunday Star. We've got enough variety to keep everyone happy.
1: Except that one guy who only wants AC/DC.
0: Get the best of the noise. Your love from the 80s and 90s.

0: Plus, we cherry pick only the best of the new stuff. Variety is the songs you grew up with to the songs you love right now. Mackay and the Whit Sundays. Star.
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Mackay and the Wit Sunday's best music variety on Star. 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

0: Star Mackay and the Whit Sunday, Scotty and Kaylee live here today, Caneland Central, Capricornian Bank. It's their grand opening day.
1: Yes, it certainly is. And they're partnered up with an organisation that you might know as Wesfund. And we've got the Chief Executive Officer, Mark Genovese, with us. I was so scared about saying your name wrong because I grew up on Princess Diaries. And it was something else that was going to come out. But we got it right.
2: You've done well.
1: Thank you so much for being here today. You guys, obviously, with Capricornian and everything, focused on about health in our regional communities.
2: Yeah, look, 70% of our members live in regional communities, and people who live in those communities understand how challenging it is to get access to services. So we're about trying to help them, either partnering with organisations to provide health services or providing advice to members. And recently we invested in a skin truck that's going out to these communities and providing free skin checks. So partnering with the Capricornian Bank's fantastic. Both member-owned, both not-for-profit. Yep. Both look after the best interests of members.
0: Brilliant. And you guys sort of co-share in other locations. Was it Emerald?
2: Yeah, we're in Emerald as well. So, you know, there's in Emerald, there's no other health fund except us. There's hardly any banking services. So a lot, and we're in Murrumbarra as well. So, you know, those communities who have challenges accessing services, banking services, health services, well, we're in those towns looking after people.
1: Fantastic. As someone myself with autoimmune condition, I have physical issues from having horse falls and stuff, which people in regional communities, these things happen and stuff.
2: All the time.
1: Sometimes it takes an organisation to just put it in front of you, make it super accessible, because it's too hard to be travelling around for this kind of thing.
2: Yeah, well, a good example, skin checks. We've done 2,000 skin checks, and half the people have never had their skin checked before.
1: Exactly. Amazing. And they're out in the sun, on the land. Yep. They're high at risk in our Australian sun. Yep. So it's phenomenal.
2: And Mackay, when we did some work on our claims history, was one of the highest areas for skin cancer.
0: Rightio.
1: So, you know, we love the sun here. Yeah,
0: absolutely. Hey, go and get your skin checked if you want to be part of some organisations. Wesfund and the crew from the bank here as well beside us. Capricornian Bank. Fantastic to have them here. Opening day here today at Caneland Central. It's Scotty and Kaylee broadcasting live.

You too. Star McKay and the Whitsundays live here today. Caneland Central Capricornian Bank Grand Opening Day. We're at the entrance where there's the nail place. There's Dottie here. There's Just Jeans as well. And just up the road from us is the purple Laffo's van where they've got the cookies and things. You can go along and check that out. Hey, a couple of weeks away, something else that's opening up is Harvey Norman and

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8: Hey there, I'm Brooke Seychelle. First to the NT, where an Australian soldier has died during a training exercise. The Defence Force confirm five others were also injured in the incident at Mount Bundy training area yesterday, which is about an hour southeast of Darwin. Meantime, the Coalition has announced the biggest cut to immigration in the history of Australia. The plan would slash the number of temporary visa holders by around 650,000 over 4 years and would cut net overseas migration to 100,000 in the first 2 years. Opposition leader Angus Taylor says the numbers need to be lower and the standards need to be higher.
9: The reality is that immigration policy under Labor is threatening our way of life, alongside threatening our borders. The integrity of our immigration system has been deeply flawed.
8: Questions are being raised as to whether Aussie sports like live saving will be featured at the Brisbane Olympics after the emblem for the 2032 Games was revealed to be a cockatoo. Organisers have stopped short of revealing which sports will feature, but confirm, like the emblem, the program will definitely have an Aussie flavour.
10: Things like this matter. We take them very seriously. This is definitely Australia and Queensland's Games.
8: Andrew Liveris from the Brisbane 2032 Organising Committee on Seven there. And One Nation is pushing for a nationwide ban on full face coverings in schools, saying it would help students engage more freely with their teachers and classmates. The proposal would exclude hijabs and apply to public and private schools.
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8: In sport, the AFL trade period is continuing today. Geelong making an early play for Bombers defender Jordan Ridley, offering the Dons Jack Bowes a future first-round pick and another future selection. Cats footy boss Andrew Mackey also reaffirming their interest in St Kilda's Rowan Marshall.
11: Yeah, there's some work to do. It's not an easy one. We understand it. He's contracted. You know, we have indicated to Rowan that we'd like to bring him in, and we haven't given up on that.
8: That's on the AFL website there. That's the latest in news and sport.
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5: Star weather.
0: Mostly sunny this afternoon, getting up to a top of 27 degrees in Airlie, 28 degrees in Mackay, 29 degrees in Pioneer Valley, 30 degrees in Proserpine, and around the mines, 35. Tomorrow, partly cloudy with a slight chance of a shower inland in the afternoon and evening, and you've also got the chance of a thunderstorm happening in the afternoon and evening as well.
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0: Same year that our Prime Minister was John Howard, that's En Vogue's Don't Let Me Go from 1997, wrapping up your throwback lunch right here at Star. We're doing it again tomorrow after midday, but next, Borat McKay and the Wit Sunday's Best Music, with Alex Warren's freshie Passenger playing for you in just a tick right here at Star.
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0: Today's best music, it all continues for you after one with this Naughty's throwback from Lifehouse, Hanging By A Moment. You're going to hear it in full inside the next 15. If you can be right here. And you'll hear the Kid Laroi and Justin Bieber teaming up together for Stay. Straight after we check in with the newsroom for everything you need to know, the Savo next, right here at Star.
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14: Hey there, I'm Brooke Seychelle. Migration is in the spotlight today, with the Coalition unveiling a proposed policy to cut migration numbers to just 100,000 if it gets into government. Opposition leader Angus Taylor says there's a better way to handle things.
15: That means lowering the numbers and raising the standards, and we will do both.
14: Meantime, the federal government says its thoughts are with the Defence Force following the death of an Australian Army soldier. The soldier was killed during a training exercise in the Northern Territory yesterday, with five others injured. Minister for Defence Personnel Matt Keogh says it's tragic.
16: I think no matter how someone in our Australian Defence Force passes away, it's tragic. And we want to make sure that they, their families and the people who work with them are supported whenever that occurs.
14: Overseas, Nepal has called off the search and rescue operation following the devastating flash flooding in August. Authorities will instead focus on rehabilitation and are now considering how to legally declare the missing persons dead to allow their families to complete legal formalities. More than 5,000 people are still missing. And your late-night gaming habit or online shopping spree could be closer to an addiction than you think. A Flinders University study found behaviours like gaming, binge eating and compulsive shopping share many of the same traits as recognised addictions, with gaming showing a 98.9% similarity to gambling disorder.
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14: Star Sport. In sport, the Roos have found their replacement for Alistair Clarkson, with Jamie Graham appointed as the club's new coach. The Frio assistant says North is a great fit for his style.
17: My values and the way I'm wired seem to be very aligned with North Melbourne. Feels like a connected club and something that I can really feel like I belong to and contribute to the environment.
14: And Mary Fowler has been withdrawn from the Matilda squad for this month's international friendlies against Germany and Haiti. The attacking midfielder is taking a break due to personal circumstances. That's the latest in news and sport.
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0: Mostly clear for the remainder of your day, and tomorrow a bit of a different story, partly cloudy with a slight chance of a shower inland in the afternoon and evening, and you've also got the chance of a thunderstorm happening in the afternoon and evening as well.
8: 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Star.

0: music. Hello, you've got Dolan hanging out with you for your Tuesday arvo. That's right, a short week with the long weekend just gone. Hopefully you had a great one. If you wish it was still the long weekend though, and you need a bit of motivation this afternoon, I've got the perfect song for you next. From Imagine Dragons. Thunder, it's going to pump you up for the rest of your afternoon when I play it for you next, right here at Star.
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8: 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We have full zero turns with steering wheels that will mow on slopes up to 30 degrees. 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
0: This massive throwback from 1985 by John Mellencamp, Small Town. 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
7: Hey there, I'm Brooke Seychelle. The Defence Force has confirmed a 28-year-old soldier killed yesterday was involved in a military vehicle rollover. Five other soldiers were also injured in the incident at a training area in the Northern Territory. It's the second death of an Australian soldier this year. An SAS member also died during a training exercise in New South Wales in May. OpenAI has again apologised after one of its AI agents accessed a federal government website. Senior executives from the company have fronted a parliamentary committee hearing in Sydney, 2 weeks after the breach of the Medicare portal was revealed. OpenAI's Chief Strategy Officer Jason Kwan concedes it was a serious mistake.
8: Our models accessed Australian government websites in ways they were not directed to. That should not have happened. We also should have handled our response better. We are sorry, and we know we have work to do to rebuild trust with the Australian people.
7: Meantime, the opposition has accused Labor of mismanaging Australia's immigration system. The coalition unveiled their own migration policy today, promising to cut 650,000 temporary visas over 4 years. Deputy Liberal leader Jane Hume says the move won't create any worker shortages.
9: Pubs will still be staffed, fruit will still be picked, and houses will be built, but the system will be managed.
7: And Judith Lucy has revealed she has breast cancer, the comedian taking to social media with the news, saying it's relatively early stage and non-aggressive, and encouraging other women to keep up with their mammograms.
6: Great tasting Blue River water in 15-litre jugs for your home from local stockists near you. 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
7: Geelong is still no closer in picking up Rowan Marshall from St Kilda, with day two of the AFL trade period now underway. Cats footy boss Andrew Mackey says the Saints are asking for their first round pick, but that's just not on the table.
10: No, it's not at the minute, but, you know, like I said, there's work to do around it all. There's a bit of a gap there.
7: That's on the AFL website there. And the Supercars teams have started arriving in Bathurst ahead of this weekend's action at Mount Panorama. There'll be a street party tomorrow. That's the latest in news and sport.
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0: That one from the Chili Peppers for a while, Breaking the Gale right here on Star from 1992. Hey, you've got Dolan hanging out with you for your Tuesday afternoon. How about we go from that to this? Post Malone's Wrapped Around Your Finger. Yeah, what other radio station in town does that? Now that's what I'm calling variety, and it only happens here at Star, with Posty playing on the back end of this at Star.
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0: We're Mackay and the Whitsunday's Best Music. We're Star. And we're going to take you back to 1991 and play CNC Music Factory's Gonna Make You Sweat inside the next 15. And we'll push play on Lizzo's About Damn Time straight after we check in with the newsroom next for the very latest right here at Star.
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0: 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World Lawn, Cub Cadet, Rover, Cox and Greenfield. We have full Zero Turns with steering wheels that will mow on slopes up to 30 degrees. Come see our range in Peel Street, Mackay. Remember, we are the Mowermen.
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9: Hey there, I'm Brooke Seychelle. The number of temporary visa holders will be slashed by around 650,000 under the Coalition's new migration plan. The plan would also cut net overseas migration to 100,000 in the first 2 years. Opposition leader Angus Taylor calling the plan the biggest cut to immigration in Australian history.
10: Right now we're seeing under Labor a guest worker economy. We want people coming to this country who are committed to the future of our country.
9: Meantime, the PM says Australia's thoughts are with the loved ones of the soldier who died during a training exercise in the Northern Territory. The Defence Force confirming the 28-year-old was killed in a vehicle rollover while five others were injured. In a statement, Anthony Albanese says there are no safe or easy days for those serving in defence. OpenAI admits its response to one of its AI agents accessing Australian government websites wasn't good enough. A Medicare statistics portal was among the sites breached in June, but the federal government wasn't informed for 3 months. OpenAI's chief strategy officer, Jason Kwan, has told a parliamentary committee they should have done better.
11: We wanted to understand more of the facts before we spoke to the impacted parties. But because of the novelty of this situation, I think we have learned our lesson that it is better to inform even with partial information.
9: And a growing number of celebrities are cutting ties with reality TV star Sam Wood in the wake of his domestic violence charges. Trainer Tiffany Hall, actress Tamin Sursok, and MAFF star Jules Robinson have all ended their partnerships with his brand, 28 by Sam Wood.
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9: Star Sport. Gold Coast's Ben King could be on the move down south. According to the AFL website, Hawthorn has officially lodged paperwork for the free agent. The Suns now have 3 days to match the offer or accept compensation pick number 7. And Australia's women's cricketers are calling on Cricket Australia to return some matches to the peak of summer amid fears the current schedule is affecting the sport's growth. After upcoming series against Bangladesh and New Zealand, the Aussie team won't play on home soil again until next March. That's the latest in news and sport.
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14: mostly clear for the remainder of your day, and tomorrow a bit of a different story, partly cloudy with a slight chance of a shower inland in the afternoon and evening, and you've also got the chance of a thunderstorm happening in the afternoon and evening as well.
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1: That

0: Megan McKay and the With Sunday's Best Music. This is Star. Hey, you've got Dylan hanging out with you for your Tuesday arvo. About to play some new stuff from Aussie DJ Cyril. Now, he is really pumping out all the hits at the moment. Did he ever actually think he would be as successful as he is now?
1: I didn't know the scale of what I'd get to success, but I always had it in my heart that I wanted to be a full-time producer and artist. And I never stopped fighting for that. No matter what I went through, I was like, I want to be this. So I think the drive and always having that mindset of no matter what I'm going through, I'm always thinking in that mindset. I knew that someday, maybe, like, I didn't know, but I just felt it that I'm gonna work for that. So yeah, but it's when I think about it from where I've come from to now, it's pretty mind-blowing.
0: It sure is. And this time round, he's done a remake of The Cause, Breathless. Until I can't deny this. That's such a bop. You're going to hear it in full on the back end of this, right here at Star.
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0: Coming up on Star after 4 o'clock, we'll continue more of Mackay and the Whit Sunday's best music for your Tuesday arvo. Inside the next 15, I'll throw it back and play Aussie guys, the Rubens, and their hit, Living Life. And I've got Sam Fender and Olivia Dean teaming up together for Rain the M, playing straight after we get you the very latest from the newsroom in just a moment, right here at Star.
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2: Hey there, I'm Brooke Seychelle. The Coalition is already drawing some criticism for its migration policy after revealing plans to slash migration to 100,000 a year if they win the next election. However, the Australian Chamber of Commerce and Industry is warning it could hurt Australia's economic growth. CEO Andrew McKellar says the policy isn't what our country needs.
3: The reality is that if we are going to cut levels of migration to the extent that the Coalition says that it will, undermine the growth rate of the Australian economy and our future growth potential.
2: On the ABC there. Meantime, MP Zali Steggall has been left in the dark after a power outage plagued a pre-COP event in Fiji today. The power was out for at least 10 minutes at the five-star Sofitel Fiji Resort, forcing Steggall and other speakers to talk at an event in relative darkness. Overseas experts are playing down the risk of widespread deaths from a potential plague outbreak stemming from Russia. A scientist has died after breaking a test tube that contained live plague bacteria. But infection diseases expert Professor Paul Griffin has told Seven, the good news is it's a bacteria, not a virus.
4: Because it's bacterial, antibiotics work, and if you give them early, you can prevent infection in contacts, and that's what's happening there.
2: And a British Airways flight has been forced to do an emergency landing after a technical issue suddenly caused the plane to drop 28,000 feet during a flight from London to Chicago. The Boeing 777 lost altitude while it was flying over Ireland and was forced to turn back, safely landing at Heathrow Airport.
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2: Star Sport. Hawthorn is making their play for the Suns' Ben King, officially lodging paperwork for the free agent. Gold Coast now has 72 hours to respond, choosing to either match the contract or receive a compensation trade pick. And in NRL, Nathan Cleary has had surgery on both legs after that horrendous compound fracture in the prelim final loss to the Knights. The club CEO says they're expecting him back in action by round one at the earliest. That's the latest in news and sport. Fishy with an eye.
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0: Get up with Scotty and Kaylee for breakfast, live and local from 5 a.m. weekdays. And you know what else the guys love doing, as well as having a stack of fun every single weekday morning? They love giving locals the opportunity to actually win some cash money. And don't we need that at the moment? The cost of living is just crazy. So they actually give you two chances every single weekday morning. So your first chance is after 7. It's matchy match. It's our game of word association, where basically you've just got to match with the guys. And if you do that, you score some cash money. Then after 8, they do Instagram, where you've got to get 5 questions right in 30 seconds. And if you do that, you score $1,000. So for your chance to have some fun and also win some cash, tune into the guys again tomorrow morning from 5, only here at Star.
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0: It's like all your favorite playlists merged into one. Get the best of the noise. Somebody told me you had a boyfriend who looked like a girlfriend. Tracks you love from the 80s and 90s. This is what it sounds like when the doves cry. 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The new stuff. 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Can't you feel it? 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

0: You're on Star. We are your home of Mackay and the Wit Sunday's best music, and also your home of Will and Woody for the drive home. Yep, it's a short week this week, so you probably need a bit of a laugh for your drive home, and the boys will definitely do that when they take over. Straight after we get you the very latest from the newsroom in just a moment. I'm out of here, though. See you by see ya.
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2: Hey there, I'm Brooke Seychelle. Australia's Defence Department has issued a statement following the death of a soldier in the Northern Territory yesterday. The 28-year-old man died in a training accident when a military vehicle rolled over, injuring five others. Lieutenant General Susan Coyle telling the ABC the next of kin have been notified.
3: My heart goes out to his family, as well as to his mates, the unit, and across broader army as well. These are always a difficult time for anybody, but it hits home. It's like they're your own kids.
2: Pauline Hanson has fired back after the Coalition released their migration policy, claiming credit for kick-starting the debate. Taking to social media, the One Nation leader says both parties have been dragged kicking and screaming into the migration debate. One Nation's own migration policy proposes cutting net migration by 750,000 over 3 years. An infectious diseases expert is playing down the risk of a global plague outbreak after a Russian scientist died after a test tube with the plague's bacteria inside it broke. Professor Paul Green has told Seven it's encouraging that no more cases have emerged.
4: We haven't seen any other suspected cases, and because of its short incubation period and that person unfortunately died on the second, we should have seen cases by now.
2: And Aussie brands and celebrities are distancing themselves from fitness guru Sam Wood after he was arrested on domestic violence charges. Among those cutting ties are former Home and Away actress Tamin Sursok, trainer Tiffany Hall, and ready-made food company Fox's Dean.
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2: In sport, Brisbane have knocked back an offer from St Kilda for Sam Marshall on the second day of the AFL trade period. The Saints offered a future second and third round pick for the young midfielder, but the Lions have turned it down. Brisbane instead are keen on getting picks in their year's draft to help match a bid on academy player Kalen Murray. And over to rugby league, the Kangaroos could be sporting an all Queensland spine when they take on New Zealand in next week's Rugby League World Cup opener. That's the latest in news and sport.
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8: Mostly clear for the remainder of your day, and tomorrow a bit of a different story, partly cloudy with a slight chance of a shower inland in the afternoon and evening, and you've also got the chance of a thunderstorm happening in the afternoon and evening as well.
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0: hope you guys are having a great Tuesday. Hey, we've got Harry Styles tickets to give away up next. Only got... What the hell is Sexy Das doing out there? Why are you... digital producer Sexy Das is in the Big Cheese chair outside. How'd you get there? I'm
1: taking over.
0: What are you doing out there?
1: Just chilling, mate.
0: You're actually having a good time, aren't you? Have a look at you. You posted a rerun last night on social media.
1: 1.7 million views on it.
2: Yeah, baby.
0: Put the feet up. Put the feet up. Have a look at him. He just went into our best. He reposted the Rick video, went bananas. And look, now he's figured out the formula.
2: He claimed this morning, though, that he said that I tweaked the start of it. Just to let us know, like, I did do something to that video.
1: I actually didn't do anything good.
0: Really? Love that. But you needed something there. Mate, it's all good from us. So you're just going to be posting... People should know, if you've been a fan of the show, the social media accounts, the Instagram and the TikTok, Will and Woody, will just be the best of the best for the last decade, basically.
1: Yeah, we'll see what happens.
0: Oh, come on, mate. Well, I mean,
2: Darcy still has employers, but Darcy will also be making fresh content. He's working his ass off out there. He's been chopping all day. You have earned a buck today, my friend. Now, we'll move on to...
0: he's doing the phones, is he? Oh, good for you, mate.
2: Yeah.
0: Well, where is everyone? Well, they're dropping like flies, guys. I'm going to be panelling the show by the end of the year, Woods, I swear to God.
2: The ship is sinking and people are jumping off.
0: One of us is going to... It's not going to be one of those shows where one is going to be on the bike trying to keep the lights on. Hey, we've got the Harry Styles tickets up next, though, so let's get into them. That is with Can You Hear It? So if you know the difference between beer and soft drink based on the sound of the can opening, the most cans gets himself a double pass to go and see Stylesy.
2: Yesterday, two cans won someone to Harry Styles.
0: Don't say that.
2: Two cans in Can You Hear It?
0: Will and Woody. Willie
3: and Woody. It's Will and Woody driving you home. Star 101.9.

0: Hey, it's Will and Woody. Hope you're having a wonderful, wonderful Tuesday's drive home. It is Will and Woody. I've already said it's Will and Woody.
1: Yeah. I'm going to say that's a soft drink.
2: Can you hear it? It's a beer. Can you hear it? Does he know? Does he know? Does he know?
3: Alrighty, beer or soft drink based on the sound of the can opening. The most cans today is going to win a double pass to go and see Harry Styles.
0: Hottest tickets in town, Harry Styles together, live in Australia, playing six huge stadium shows starting November 26, including fourth and final Melbourne show. Tickets and info at livenation.com.au.
3: Now, we had a man called Chase on the show yesterday who came very close to winning those tickets. Chase, is this the same Chase as yesterday?
4: Sure is, mate. Sure is.
3: You're back,
4: yeah.
3: Chase.
4: Back. All right. I'm back,
0: boys.
4: Well,
0: I think I don't take this as a lack of people who have called up for the Stylesy tickets because these are the hottest tickets in town, Woods. But Chase, we like the redemption arc.
3: Yeah,
0: it's a fair fairy tale story. Did you get one? Did you say one can yesterday, Woods?
4: Yeah, we got one yesterday.
3: You got one, but you almost won it with one can.
0: You were the Stephen Bradbury story yesterday. Everyone was cheering for you. But good luck today, mate.
4: Thanks, mate. Oh, soft drink?
3: Here we go, Chase. Here we go. Let's see if we can break the record from yesterday, Chase.
4: I know, we need to.
3: Can number two.
4: Oh, beer?
3: Stranded on one again.
0: Oh, no.
3: Stranded. And now...
4: Oh, you're kidding.
3: Now, Chase, you've got the long wait now. You've set the bar at one can, so for everyone else...
4: I was going to say soft drink as well.
3: You've got to go with your gut, mate. You've got to go with your gut.
4: Yeah, that's it.
3: Yeah. All right, we'll hold the line, Chase, because who knows, mate? Maybe no one else gets a can and you're going to see Harry Styles. Let's go to Kelly here. I think we decided, just to confirm, we decided yesterday that if people equal with Chase, he's still got the tickets.
0: Yeah, I think the man in front to make another poor AFL reference.
3: Yeah. So, Kelly.
5: Legend.
3: Kelly, hi,
0: no
3: Kelly.
0: No one gets.
3: You have to get two cans to steal the Harry Styles tickets.
5: Well, you have to be kind to me because I do wear hearing aids, so that could be a bit of an issue, but I'll give it a go.
3: It could also, it's almost like performance enhancing though, Kelly, you could argue.
0: This,
3: have you been able to turn them up? Can you turn them up?
5: Oh, yes. Great idea.
3: Oh, crank Kelly, absolutely crank him, I reckon.
0: Careful.
3: Oh,
0: because,
3: be careful as well.
0: Yeah.
3: Crank it responsibly.
0: Because we also turned the mic up here for the can. I don't want to blow our ears off.
3: I'll take back everything about cranking it, Kelly. Just keep it at a good
0: volume.
3: What's
0: a crank on a hearing aid look like, though, Kel? Like, is it, you can't, it surely doesn't go up past a certain point. Or does it hurt if it goes too loud?
5: It's just a tiny minuscule little dot.
3: Okay.
0: But does it hurt if you turn it up too much?
5: Okay. No, it doesn't hurt at all. No.
0: Okay.
3: Oh, well, Kelly, crank it. Absolutely crank it. Okay. Here is, this is the first person who said they're wearing hearing aids playing Can You Hear It? This could be an absolute, like, it could be everything. Okay, Kelly.
0: Do we let her go, you know, because traditionally it's 16 cans and $10,000. Would we let her go home with the record if we found out she was using...
3: The $10,000?
0: Yeah.
3: Well, I don't have $10,000.
0: No, as in, like, would we let her have the record if she got the record? You know, that's the question.
3: There'd be a lot of conjecture. There'd be a lot of conjecture around the performance enhancing.
0: Yeah.
3: Okay, Kelly, here is can number one.
5: A beer.
3: Doesn't help the performance. There you go. Proof's in the pudding. Sorry, Kelly. That was a soft drink there. It did sound like a beer, though, to be fair. It did sound a bit like a beer.
5: Thanks anyway, guys.
3: No worries.
0: Nice to meet you, Kel. Thanks for the call.
3: Okay, let's go to Sophie here now. Sophie, you need to get more than one can to take Harry Styles tickets off Chase. Are you good to go?
6: Got it.
3: Righto, here we go.
0: Oh, Soph, I'm going to be honest. I think I'm on Chase's team here.
3: Oh, to her face.
0: Well, he's only got one can. I mean, Chase wins. It's his second day here, and he wins with one can. It'd be huge.
6: Beer.
3: Wowee,
0: Sophie. Your bases are tied up.
3: Wow. Okay, so, I mean, it doesn't get better than this in radio, so... If you get this can, you steal the Harry Styles tickets off Chase for a second day in a row. Chase, how are you feeling?
4: Oh, mate, surely.
0: Do you feel like you deserve it, Chase? I mean, because you'd be winning on one can and we're giving you the benefit of the doubt, so...
4: I know. I need a redemption here, lads.
3: It's kind of funny if you get it taken from you again, though, I'm going to be honest. Okay, Sophie, it's over to you. Chase can do no more, but you can. You tell us.
0: I'm on Sophie's team now. End him, Sophie. Finish him.
3: You tell us, beer or soft drink. Here it is.
5: Beer.
3: Let's go to a song. Let's go to a song. It doesn't get more exciting than this. If that is a beer, you have stolen the Harry Styles tickets off Chase. If it was a soft drink, Chase finally gets those tickets that he's so desperate for. Stroth almighty.
0: With one can, it's Will and Woody.
1: Will and Woody for the drive home.
6: Will and Woody!
1: Star 101.9.

0: Will and Woody. Harry Styles tickets for the person who can get the most in Can You Hear It every day this week. It's Will and Woody. I said it. Done again. I don't know what is going on.
1: That's all right, mate. We're getting a long rest in 2 months.
0: It's like I'm losing my powers.
1: Oh, no.
0: You know?
1: Oh, no. Well, lucky I'm still on
0: melting,
1: fire over here, mate. Don't
0: I'm
1: you worry.
0: Melting.
1: If you have just joined us, by the way, it couldn't be more exciting. So, Chase played yesterday. He got one can. He came very close to getting the Harry Styles ticket.
0: Yeah.
1: The last caller snatched them off him by getting 2 cans. Chase has called again today. He's so desperate for those Harry Styles tickets. He's managed to get through everyone. Sophie, before the song, she had 1 can.
0: Yeah.
1: She guessed beer.
0: Yeah.
1: For her 2nd can. Now, Sophie, you are on the line.
2: Hi.
1: Hi. Sophie, if this is a beer, you have stolen the tickets off Chase once again. Any guilt there?
2: Guilt there?
1: Any guilt there?
2: Not really. Sorry, Chase.
1: Not really.
0: No,
3: you're all right.
0: No guilt. No guilt.
1: No guilt. And how are you feeling, Chase?
3: Nah, I reckon she's definitely got it.
1: Is that right? Okay. Sophie and Chase, I guess.
2: Yeah.
1: It was a soft drink, which means Chase still has the tickets. Chase still has
0: Yes, and there's good news and bad news for you, Chase. The good news is the good news is, Chase, you currently have your hands on the tickets.
1: Massive. Who would you take? Who would you take, Chase? Who would you take?
3: I'd definitely have to take my wife.
1: Oh, wow.
0: Yeah, right. Good for you, Chase. Great story. The bad news is that given that we've decided to fill the show with Can You Hear It? Because it's very convenient for us, we're gonna take some more calls.
3: That's all right, mate.
0: I'll have to
3: come back tomorrow.
1: No, you might still win.
0: You're still in the lead.
1: Okay.
0: You're still in the lead.
1: But we've got Maeve here who is now going to be playing. Remember, if she gets 2 cans, she will steal the tickets off you. Maeve, are you ready to go?
4: Yeah, I'm ready. Let's go.
1: All right, let's go. Can one.
4: I'm going to have to go beer.
1: Nice, Maeve. That's 1 can. Very good. So, once again.
4: Let's go. Woo!
1: Let's go.
0: Let's go.
1: Once again, you are all tied with Chase. Poor Chase over there. He's a nervous wreck. Maeve, if you get this 2nd can, you steal the Harry Styles tickets off Chase. Ready to go?
4: Yeah, very nerve-wracking. Let's go.
0: Are you a big Harry Styles fan, Maeve? Because let's face it, it's become very apparent that Chase is just doing this for his wife because he's...
4: definitely.
0: Yeah.
4: Number 1 fan.
1: Okay.
0: Okay, well, there you go. Right. So now I'm on Maeve's team.
1: I'm oscillating.
0: Team Maeve.
1: I'm oscillating.
0: Team Maeve.
1: Maeve, here is can number 2.
4: Okay. I'm definitely going to have to go beer on that one.
1: Chase has still got the tickets. That was a soft drink. I'm sorry to celebrate, Maeve, but it's extraordinary.
0: Chase is on by a thread.
1: How are we feeling, Chase?
3: I can't believe it, to be honest. 1 can.
1: But we've got time for one more call there, Chase. Let's go to Andrea. Andrea.
0: Right, let's. This is the last call, though.
1: Promise.
0: This is the last call, Chase. The final hurdle, my friend.
3: Yeah. Let's go, lads.
1: You ready to go, Andrea?
5: I am. Ready to go.
1: Okay, can one.
5: I'm going to say beer.
1: Uh-oh. Yes, that's correct.
0: Yes,
1: Andrea. You have 1 can, Andrea. Here we go again.
0: Chase, he's got no fingernails at this point, Chase.
3: Nah, hardly.
1: Okay. Okay, this is awesome. I love this. Okay, Andrea, if you get this 2nd can, you will be stealing the Harry Styles tickets off Chase. And Chase, I promise this is the last player, okay? So this is it. This is you or Andrea based on this can. Here we go. Andrea, are you ready?
5: Ready.
1: Okay.
3: Good luck.
5: I'm going to say beer.
1: You going to see
0: it's
1: Harry Styles, Andrea?
0: Yeah. She's done it. She She's knocked him out at the final hurdle. And if you've got anything to say to Chase, Andrea, your worthy opponent.
5: I'm so sorry, Chase.
3: Nah, good on you. You deserve it.
0: It is true. Yeah. She does deserve it. She did get two cans. I mean, you walking right. away with Harry Styles tickets for getting one can feels almost unjust. There's a sense of wrongness, but there's such a sense of rightness about it as well. I mean, that's
1: it does.
0: So you're really ambivalent listening to this bit, aren't you? You're Chase's team, but he doesn't deserve it. No, should we have him back tomorrow, Woods?
1: I mean, over to you, Chasey. Are you free same time tomorrow, my friend?
3: Mate, I'll give it another crack. Hopefully you can get more than one can, yeah?
1: That'd be good, mate. Get practicing tonight. Get your partner to crack some cans for you tonight, all right? Blindfolded. All right,
3: so we'll have a few blindfolded. Babies,
1: beautiful. Well, you can't babies. See the Gee, can. Whiz. You can't see the can.
0: Oh, and then we play Watermelon Sugar. My God. All right.
1: Chase will be back tomorrow.
0: Chase will be back tomorrow. Can you hear it? It's back tomorrow. The Harry Styles tickets are back tomorrow. Harry Styles, Together Together, live in Australia, playing six huge stadium shows starting November 26th, including the fourth and final Melbourne show. Tickets and info at livenation.com.au. Battle of the Gens is right up next. Junior producer Annalise in the studio defending the honour of Gen Z for the 20th last time. I mean,
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0: Will and Woody. I hope you're having a great Tuesday, guys. We are wrapping up the show at the end of the year, which is, sad. So, but also kind of, you know, beautiful and, you know, all the things that, that come with saying goodbye to something. Mm. It's been a decade in this studio. So every day, my request was whole show, Time Machine, which is just reruns.
1: Yeah.
0: It's a nice way of saying reruns.
1: Yeah.
0: We're going to be doing some of our best bits a little bit later on in the show. So stick around for that. I'm really enjoying that spot, actually. It's kind of beautiful. It's a beautiful thing. Right now, though, I think we've only got a few of these left. What, probably only what?
1: Two. Wow. This is the second last
0: only two.
1: Battle of the Gens.
0: Is Annalise going somewhere in 2 weeks?
1: She is, which we can now.
0: Oh, we could say. Oh, so I was being coy. I was deliberately being. Let's talk about that quickly before we get into Battle of the Gens, because that's important.
1: Do you want to tell everyone the opportunity that you've been offered and that you have taken on board, which kicks off in?
2: I leave for my new job. I got a new job. Oh my god! I'm gonna EP executive produce Chris, Amy, and Jack on Sydney Breakfast.
0: Yay!
1: Such a good choice by the company. You're the right person for the job.
2: So exciting. I'm so excited to go meet Dr. Chris Brown in person, Amy Gerard, Jack Charles. It's an amazing team and you guys should listen.
1: 100%. That's it.
0: If you're in Sydney, this wasn't a chance to plug the show. Sure. As I said yesterday, I was like, the loyalty is switched so quickly.
2: 6 a.m. in the morning.
0: Nice. Well, no, good. That's what they're your show now, man. That's going to be so strange, you not being on this show. So you're leaving, I mean, in next Friday, is that right? It's your last show?
2: Last show's next Friday. So it's we've been, 6 years
0: so
2: we've
0: how
2: been
0: long
2: together.
0: Have you been with us? Yeah. 6 years.
2: Yeah, I know.
0: Yeah, so
2: you guys were like, I was on this show when I was 20. Wow. I'm now 26.
0: Yeah, we've done the maths.
2: Yeah.
0: So you were at reception when we started.
2: Yeah, I was on the street team and I was filling in for reception.
1: Yeah. And you filled in for the show a couple of times?
2: I filled in for the show. My first experience with you guys was when you were doing this like hot dog challenge in the sand.
0: Doesn't sound like us.
2: You buried hot dogs.
1: Hot dog hunt. Yeah, we did a hot dog hunt with a pack of kids.
2: Yes.
1: Yeah, it was a hot bit. We were good 6 years ago.
0: I hope that comes up in the time machine.
1: right. Any highlights? Oh, we'll do highlights
2: next
1: week.
2: We've got so much time.
0: I'm happy to do a quick highlight.
1: Chucking a quick highlight now and then we'll do more highlights next week.
0: Yeah, we've got time. Don't worry.
2: Oh my god! I got to interview Louis Tomlinson, which is
0: just
2: from
0: for
2: One
0: you.
2: Direction.
0: Oh, sorry, I thought you were going
2: to
0: say something about it. Oh,
1: yeah. Nothing to do with it.
0: this is my favorite bit of me.
1: which basically anything where you two weren't involved.
3: It's Will and Woody's Battle of the Gens.
0: Wait, are you going to be? Can we call you for Battle of the Gens in the next few weeks?
2: If you want. I might be asleep, but sure. Like if I answer.
0: You're going to be asleep, mate. We're going to be calling you at 4:30 on a Tuesday.
1: You're doing breakfast
2: I know.
1: Radio.
2: I'm working. I have to Pretty wake up radio. At 4 a.m.
0: Do you think you're going to sleep in this job?
2: I don't know. I actually don't know if I'm a morning person. I've got to figure it out.
1: Don't say that too loud. To the big bosses that have decided
2: right,
1: to give
2: the
1: you
2: paper.
1: The job.
2: It's fine.
1: She's great right in the morning.
0: All right. Well, you'll probably be busy with other things. That's fair enough. But we're going to do...
1: We'll just do reruns of Battle of the Gens for the rest of the year. Surely. Surely.
0: Yeah, maybe.
1: The best
0: maybe.
1: Bits of Battle of the
0: maybe.
1: Gens.
0: Oh, she might be live.
2: Maybe
0: she might
2: I might be
0: live.
2: In the Sydney studio.
0: Yeah, yeah. I was going to say,
1: what are you doing? I see what you're doing. Sorry.
0: Come on.
1: Just picking up what you're saying.
2: So random.
1: Just picking up what you're saying.
2: Doing the same celebs.
1: Live for the rest of the year. Sorry. Yeah. I'm with you guys.
0: Yeah, yeah, cool.
1: Now, this is definitely a live one. We'll kick off with one before we go to a song.
2: Great.
1: And we'll do more on the other side.
2: Amazing.
1: Name three people who have played Batman.
2: Ooh, okay, Batman. Robert Pattinson.
0: Oh, it's so funny you go to that first. I mean, I don't know why I'm surprised, but he was, can I just say, bloody good.
1: Very good. Oh, yeah.
0: Couldn't believe
1: gritty.
0: It.
1: Very raw and
0: it's
1: gritty.
0: It is the poison chalice, that gig, and he binned it.
1: Yeah.
0: Only to be outdone by Colin Farrell.
2: Exactly.
0: Colin Firth.
1: You think Colin Firth and Colin Farrell have played Batman?
0: Which one? Colin Firth or Colin Farrell played Batman?
2: I was going to say Farrell, but it's wrong.
0: You reckon Colin Farrell played Batman?
2: We just said his name, so I thought you were like giving me a little hint.
0: No, Colin Firth played the Penguin in Bob Pattinson's
2: That's
0: Batman,
2: right.
0: which got him his own TV show because he was so good.
2: Oh, really?
0: Yeah.
2: Amazing. Okay, yeah. Slay for him.
1: Do we have two more?
2: Yeah, there's the Batman from Batman Begins and The Dark Knight. So I know his face. I know it because Heath Ledger played the Joker, and then Maggie Gyllenhaal stepped in for.
1: That's not the question, Annalise. Who played Batman?
2: It's Chris someone.
1: Chris?
2: I'm
0: Hemsworth?
2: No. He's Thor.
0: Nice.
2: Oh, can I have a song? I'd actually need, I know it.
1: Yeah, we'll give you a
0: song. You reckon you know it?
2: I definitely know it. It's important.
1: Throw one more name out there before we go to a song.
2: Batman. I don't know any other. Like, I think it's only Batman Begins.
1: You know the movies. You know Heath Ledger
2: played the Joker.
1: I know, because
2: I listened to this podcast that Woody suggested called What Went Wrong.
0: Oh, yeah.
2: And there was a great episode on.
0: About that, does it? You're halfway through a conversation with Woody and he starts giving you the backstories for Along Came Polly and you're like, shut up.
2: Ask me about Evan Almighty. I know the tea.
1: Yeah.
0: I do. Not you as well.
2: I'm deep.
1: We'll talk away from Will.
0: Okay. Please.
2: But they talked about there's lots of Batman franchises. And Batman.
1: Let's go to a song. Yeah, let's go to a song. Keep thinking about it. You can't Google. No Googling.
2: Yeah, it's really hard not to. Because I know the guy who was in.
0: People can call if you know the answer. Help Annalise out. That's a great idea because she is stuck.
2: Get on the phones.
0: It's Will and Woody. I'm going to go drive home.
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0: Hey, it's Will and Woody. Hope you're having a wonderful drive home, Woods.
1: Okay, so a friend of mine, and I cannot name who this friend is because they're a little bit sensitive around what happened to them a couple of weeks ago, but a friend of mine experienced a, I'm going to call it a medical episode, that is equal parts terrifying and hilarious.
0: Okay.
1: I never thought a medical episode could be so beautifully equal, scary.
0: I'm sure
1: funny.
0: That happens all the time. You know, we got that call from the guy who went to emergency with a bowling bin up his bum.
1: Oh, true.
0: Like, that's terrifying.
1: I think that's just 100% funny. I don't reckon that's scary at all.
0: That's
1: I'm pretty sure
0: if you've got a bowling, that would be scary to go through.
1: A little bit of fear there as well. Okay, well, this is another great example of it's funny and it's scary.
0: Yeah, yeah.
1: So, someone that I know quite well was getting really bad gastro, shocking gastro.
0: Yeah.
1: Okay, so it was vomiting and out the other end.
0: Yep.
1: Right? It was so intense that at some point during the night, they experienced short-term amnesia.
0: What do you mean?
1: They pooped themselves to short-term memory loss.
0: What are the You find
1: I've
0: this
1: told
0: way
1: you,
0: too funny.
1: And it's so
0: what
1: hard.
0: What does the short-term memory loss look like?
1: Doesn't know where they are. What is happening?
0: Hang on.
1: Where am I?
0: Like
1: Jason Bourne. Like all of a sudden. Like Jason
0: Bourne.
1: They weren't.
0: Yes. They also weren't amazing at martial arts.
1: As in, they knew who they were, but they were like, where am I? And like, what's happening? What am I doing?
0: Wow.
1: And then 10 seconds later, where am I? What
0: Whoa,
1: am I doing?
0: Oh, that's scary.
1: And that,
0: what,
1: so,
0: in
1: that's
0: like
1: the scary
0: a pool
1: part.
0: Of their own vomit?
1: Yeah. Yeah. And like, why am I on the ground? Why am I nude? If they were nude. So, but they're just very confused, right? But then that's scary.
0: Mm.
1: On the funny side, it's just I cannot believe someone could put themselves so hard that they've caused short-term memory loss. But I was hearing this through a third party and I'm just so confused. And, you know, we're laughing and learning on this radio show.
0: Mm.
1: I just want to know what is actually happening in the brain for someone to put themselves to short-term memory loss. And thankfully, we haven't just got a doctor, my friends.
0: No.
1: We have got Professor
0: Laurie
1: McMahon, who joins us on the phone right now.
0: My dad.
1: Yes.
0: Hey, Dad.
2: Hi, guys.
1: Professor, my first question is, have you experienced anyone who has gone through this before?
2: Well, it's not exactly my area, Woody, but but having said that, just listening to you, what it sounds like is that he might have lost enough fluid or been septic enough to have passed out so that his loss of consciousness put him in that strange place where he was confused, didn't know what he was doing or where he was. So either the infection itself or just plain fluid loss, and he dropped his blood pressure and passed out, probably what happened.
1: Right.
0: Wow.
1: But so the memory loss, Laurie, went on for like quite a while. Like there was a lot of confusion and I'm talking like I'm not sure if you've seen 50 First Dates with Adam Sandler and Drew Barrymore, but like
0: you would have seen that, I reckon, Dad.
2: Yeah, great movie.
0: Dad's got a bigger DVD repertoire than you do. You've got no idea, mate. He knows his way around a flick.
1: We'll talk offline about our DVDs, Laurie, because I'm involved. But I'm not sure if you remember from that film 2 Second Tom, but like it was like that.
2: Yes, it's hard to know, isn't it? You're getting it third hand, and exactly what happened is
0: he's questioning your source, basically.
1: And the story sounds BS to me.
0: Thanks, Dad.
2: Okay, no problem.
1: See you, Laurie.
0: All right, see you, Dad. 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
8: Hey there, I'm Brooke Seychell. The Coalition is insisting pubs will still be staffed under their migration plan after unveiling major cuts to temporary visas and net overseas migration today. If elected, the opposition would cut migration to 100,000 in their first year, which Deputy Liberal Leader Jane Hume says is a boost for productivity.
9: We'll bring our migration numbers down, but we'll make sure at the same time that we bring in the right people with the right skills to meet Australia's needs.
8: To the Northern Territory, where a specialist defence investigation team will look into the cause of a fatal accident that claimed the life of an Australian soldier. The 28-year-old was killed and five others injured when a military vehicle rolled during a training exercise southeast of Darwin. OpenAI has revealed even its own boss was kept in the dark about one of its AI agents breaching Australian government websites. The breach happened in June, but the government wasn't told until September, almost a fortnight after Deputy PM Richard Marles met with CEO Sam Altman in the US. Chief Strategy Officer Jason Kwan says the CEO didn't know about it at that stage.
10: He was not aware at the time that he met. I agree that the process by which people became aware of this incident inside our company could have been much better. And we want to make sure that something like that does not happen again.
8: And the Sunshine State is in for a rainy summer. The Bureau of Meteorology forecasts at least one severe cyclone for Queensland. The bomb warning, heat waves and lower than average rainfall are also expected in parts of the state.
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8: Sport. In sport, Frio's Nathan O'Driscoll is moving to Richmond in exchange for a fourth-round draft pick. The 24-year-old winger has been signed on a three-year deal after telling the Dockers he wanted to see what was on offer. And in the NRLW, Broncos legend Ali Brigginshaw will take her one-game ban into retirement after copping a Grade 1 dangerous contact charge during Sunday's grand final. The retiring Bronco opting for the ban rather than paying a $400 fine for her hit on Roosters playmaker Taryn Aiken. That's the latest in news and sport.
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13: Mostly clear for the remainder of your day, and tomorrow a bit of a different story, partly cloudy with a slight chance of a shower inland in the afternoon and evening, and you've also got the chance of a thunderstorm happening in the afternoon and evening as well.
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0: play. Alrighty, playing the quiz today, we have got Finn. How are you, Finn?
1: Good, mate. How are you?
0: Mate, I'm outstanding. 30 seconds on the clock, my friend. Got to get 10 questions right. Can pass. Have to take your first answer. Where's the cash going if you win, Finn?
1: Probably a holiday over the Christmas break, I'd say.
0: Oh, where would you go?
1: Probably up to Queensland. My mum's up there, so probably go visit her.
0: You little ripper. Let's get you to Queensland. Let's get you to some sun. Good luck, Finn.
1: Thank you.
2: Finn, how many kids does King Charles have?
1: Two.
2: Give me a Lady Gaga song.
1: Poker Face.
2: Who is Ross's sister in Friends?
1: Monica.
2: What noise would an angry penguin make? What's 3 times 6?
1: 18.
2: How do you end a phone call?
1: Hang up.
2: Give me a boy's name starting with I.
1: Ivan.
2: What movie is the character Troy Bolton from?
1: High School Musical.
2: What date is Valentine's Day?
1: 16th of April.
2: What continent is Poland in? Europe would have been correct, but...
0: Let's run us through that Valentine's Day there, Finn.
1: Yeah, no idea.
0: You just had a stab.
1: No, it's February, isn't it? February 16th, somewhere around there, I'm single, so I don't really care.
2: I didn't know what it was. I'm obviously looking at the answer here, but I think if somebody asked me straight up, I wouldn't know. Yeah, Feb 14. Yeah, it is.
1: Yeah, I think I got mixed up with Anzac Day.
0: As so many people do, Finn.
2: Very different days.
0: What was the first name you went for with the starting with I there, Finn?
1: I was going to say Ingrid.
0: Oh, yeah.
2: Yeah, it would have been accepted.
1: Yeah.
0: Yeah, that would have worked.
2: Bit out of the box. I just heard...
1: Finn, if I made the sound, something had come to me.
2: Hey, Finn, you can have yourself tickets to go and see the movie Verity. They are for your mate, the must-see new thriller starring Anne Hathaway, Dakota Johnson and Josh Hartnett, Verity in cinemas now. Finn, are you a listener of the show or are you just calling in for the cash?
1: Yeah, I listen.
2: Oh, cool, man. So you found it, I'm sure, as everyone's probably found it, we're finishing the show up at the end of the year.
1: I did, yeah.
2: Yeah, so right up next we're going to be diving back into some stuff that we've been doing over the last decade on the airwaves, so... What are we doing? What's the bit we're doing?
0: I have no idea. The producers bring it. It really is the laziest bit ever for us. Not only are we doing reruns, but the producers are choosing the bit. So that bit right up next on Will and Woody.
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0: Hey, it's Will and Woody. I hope you guys are having a wonderful drive home. Woodrow, we've only got a few shows left in Will and Woody. I'm going to be saying that for quite a while, so I need to rephrase that. We're finishing up at the end of the year.
1: Yeah.
0: But the way that we are celebrating that in a convenient and also we're doing reruns.
2: Bloody oath,
0: but we're calling it a time machine.
3: We're going back.
4: Let's go back in time.
3: Going back in time. You're telling me you built a time machine?
2: Like, we want to do this because it's easy for us. Like, it's a little bit lazy, but also you guys want us to do this.
0: It's quite nostalgic. Like, I mean, you know, you do a show every day for 8 years. There's a lot of stuff that I've completely forgotten about.
2: As have I, which is actually a little bit scary, I'm finding. But Annalise is in the studio.
0: Well, like, I remember when. Do you remember when we get it played back, though, don't you?
2: Yeah, me too.
0: Oh, no.
2: Me too. No black holes here.
0: Oh, no.
2: Annalise, for the main reason that
0: I think that speaks to where you were at. Early on in our radio career, I think.
2: Yeah, I had shingles.
0: Yeah.
2: For most of the first few years of drive. I was so stressed, I broke out in shingles.
0: Yeah.
2: And hid it from everyone.
0: Accidentally dated a drug dealer. Accidentally got a stress.
2: That is true.
0: Accidentally.
2: That is true. We call her a trafficker. But anyway, let's go to...
0: How'd you change the locks on his house?
2: Yeah. Annalise, over to you. Because I can't remember.
0: It was early on.
2: Yeah, no, we'll put that down.
5: I've got a memory for you guys.
2: Okay, great.
5: We had a beautiful character on the show who would come on every Friday and give us a hypothetical. Do you remember his name?
2: Yes, Joel. Joel's hypothetical.
5: Amazing.
6: It was a hypothetical.
7: It's a hypothetical.
8: Joel's hypothetical.
5: Oh, God, I forgot about that opener. I hated that.
0: You had a bit of a thing for Joel.
5: I didn't have a thing for Joel.
0: Like every other man that walks in through the door here.
5: No.
0: Well, hey, you didn't even meet him. He was just on the phone. Actually, no, you flew up.
2: Yes.
0: You flew up to hang out with Joel in Sydney. You did.
5: I did do that. Okay. That is correct.
0: Great.
5: But I didn't have a thing for him.
0: You thought he was cute.
5: No, I thought he was very charismatic on the phone, but I didn't have a thing for him. I just
0: some
5: was a professional.
0: Some stage, the wall's going to come down, Annalise, and everyone just needs to
5: I'll
0: know
5: admit
0: that
5: when
0: develop,
5: I have a, no, I'll
0: no,
5: admit
0: you, no, you
5: when
0: won't
5: I have
0: admit
5: thing.
0: You have a
5: no,
0: crush.
5: No, I will. I will at some point
2: we all,
5: in the future.
0: I'm sorry, but yesterday that came up and you didn't admit to it.
5: Yeah, because there's a lot of things at play and... circumstances.
0: So you won't admit.
5: And
0: anyway,
5: my mum listens.
0: You
5: so.
0: Thought it, you
2: we also all agree that Joel
0: was
2: better
0: cute.
2: Looking than expected.
0: He was cute.
2: I didn't think he was hot based on his voice, but then I saw a photo of him. He rides a motorbike. He's a very sexy guy.
5: Yes.
2: But he also used to deliver incredible hypotheticals for us every Friday. My first question is, before we play any audio of Joel, my experience of Joel was he was like a highlight of the week. Every Friday he'd come on, give a hypothetical. You and I loved the bit.
0: Also,
2: I feel like...
0: I mean, I hate to draw a common thread here, but...
2: What?
0: Minimal work involved for you
2: and
0: me. So, like, you know, there was a reason that
2: those
0: we
2: are my favourite bits.
0: There's a reason that we loved the bit.
2: Those are my favourite bits.
0: The guy came on, he pitched a topic, we spoke about it for 15 minutes.
2: Yep, classic Friday show.
0: It was
2: idea.
0: A Friday, but yeah.
2: Why did he just disappear? Because we were not privy to the conversations where he was cut from the show.
5: So, I think he kind of got to the point where... I'll pull the curtain down. He had some unbelievable hypotheticals, but it got to the point where then... I was coming up with the hypotheticals, and so
2: you were doing
5: and you
2: the
5: guys
2: work.
5: Were delivering some pretty crazy feedback. You're like, oh, I wasn't his best today.
0: Oh, and you were sitting
2: and
0: there.
2: Were yours, and they,
5: I don't know, guys. That was a pretty good one.
2: Oh my god, he
0: they did get
2: out
0: worse. They did get worse.
5: They got worse,
2: and they were yours.
5: Yeah, ketchup in the fridge or pantry, I'm sure was one of them. I don't know, but here is some
0: not
5: of
0: even
5: his
0: a hypothetical.
9: Let's say in my will, I was like, I want Gordon Ramsay or Jamie Oliver or someone of that level to cook me and eat me. Would you do it? $10 million, but for the rest of your life, there's a snail following you. And if that snail catches you, you're dead. Would you still have a few drinks, you know, responsibly, if every third there was a 10% chance that you'd wet your pants?
2: That was a good one. That was a really good one. Please tell me we're getting Joel on up next for one more hypothetical.
5: Well... No.
0: What?
2: Sorry, I assumed we were setting up for that.
0: I've got two breaks here on the run sheet. We're going to a song and then it says Time Machine Part 2.
2: What's the plan?
0: What's part two?
5: I wanted to... You remember the time you came on and you shared that brilliant story about the robbery?
2: I thought we would give that even more time.
5: I'd
0: love
5: really
0: to hear
5: good.
0: From Joel again. Do you still talk to him or is it weird between you
5: shall
0: two
5: Shall I
0: now?
5: Give him a call? We can give him a call up next. You can hear the story and we can...
2: Get one final hypothetical. From Joel.
5: Okay.
2: I'd like that.
5: Let me just go come up with one.
0: No, he doesn't need a hypothetical. Maybe we can even just have a chat with him.
2: We can ask him.
0: Yeah.
2: He might be sitting on one.
0: Did Annalise have a crack at you when she flew up to Sydney to see you?
5: No. That's not true.
0: It's sounding truer.
5: You do it to yourself every time.
2: Yeah, but put it down.
0: Why?
2: Poor girl. She's squirming.
5: Why?
2: She's
5: squirming.
0: She can't just have a crack at everyone that walks in the studio and walk over to Queen City Hills.
5: I don't. No.
2: All right, let's go to a song. Let's have a cold shower.
0: I don't need a cold shower. I'm all good.
2: Someone does. Up next, Joel from Joel's Hypotheticals coming on the show. It's Will and Woody.
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0: Will and Woody. Hope you guys are having a wonderful Tuesday. Hey, the show's finishing up at the end of the year, guys. So what we are doing every day at this time is replaying some of the great gear.
1: We're going back.
2: Let's go back in time.
1: Going back in time. You telling me that you built a time machine?
3: So this week, or today, sorry, because we are doing this every day for the next few months. Bloody
0: absolutely. I'm pushing for the whole show.
3: The whole show of just our best bits.
0: Done nearly a decade of shows.
3: Yeah, I still don't reckon we've got that many best bits.
0: I never said best bits. That's called Time Machine yeah. for a reason.
3: Clever. Very clever.
0: It was best bits.
3: Yeah.
0: Don't get me wrong. We'd struggle to make the week. But just Time Machine.
3: Yeah.
0: Just you can pull up some really bad stuff.
3: Absolutely. But as long as it's in the past.
0: It's fine.
3: It fits under Time Machine. So what we're focusing on today, and Annalise, you've brought this today, is Joel, a lovely lad called Joel. He used to come on every single Friday and give us hypothetical questions.
4: Yes.
3: Which we've discovered before the song, he actually ran out of hypotheticals.
4: Pretty
3: early
4: on.
3: You were actually feeding him hypothetical questions.
4: Yes, yes. There was a few that were pretty average that.
3: And then eventually we just cut him from the show.
4: Yeah. Yeah. I think, like, you know what? We cut him straight after he went to the Arias for us.
0: I was just about to ask you, why did you fly up to Sydney to see him? And that's because he was doing the Arias for us.
4: He was our,
0: that's also classically lazy from us.
3: Yeah.
0: Send the guy who's never done anything to go under the red carpet at the Arias.
3: Really showing our
0: red carpets. Well, just so everyone knows, I'm loving this gently tapping the fourth wall we're doing, but the Arias or any red carpet is easily the worst media job you will ever do, ever.
3: It's just a zoo and everyone's fighting for position.
0: It's
3: and
0: a shocking,
3: jostling
0: shocking thing
3: you've got
0: to
3: someone
0: do.
3: For 20 seconds.
0: Yes.
3: They can't really
0: it's
3: hear you.
0: It's horrible.
3: Hence
0: it's
3: why we sent Joel.
0: That's why we sent him.
4: I was there producing him. I've never been to a red carpet before, so I just thought, like, you know, Troy Sivan would walk
0: yeah,
4: over.
0: Yeah, yeah.
4: Troy Sivan does not just walk
0: nah,
4: over.
0: No.
4: So
0: you
4: have to
0: lasso them, don't you?
4: You have to yell, Troy, Will and Woody! Yeah. And then Will and Woody aren't there as well.
3: Yeah, no, that's it. Yeah.
0: I didn't think about that.
4: We did that with Rove as well. We're like, Rove, Will and Woody! And he's like, searching for them.
0: Oh, because they're blinded by the lights on the, yeah. Anyway, more on red carpets tomorrow. For now, though, should we just play Joel's hypothetical?
3: This, so
0: this is a fan favourite from Joel.
4: Yes. Yeah.
0: During his time on air.
3: I heard your car got stolen last week or something. That's why you couldn't come on.
5: We had a little attempted robbery at our shop.
0: Bloody hell. You got him in the end, did you say?
5: He's gone for the till.
0: Oh, yeah, smart.
3: Of course.
0: That's I thought you were thinking what I was thinking, which was gone in 60 seconds, weren't you?
3: Cars and tyres.
0: We all were. I thought he was trying to take the cars. I was just imagining Nicolas Cage-style operation.
3: All right,
0: but
3: anyway,
0: he went for the till.
5: And he got trapped between me and the other guy.
0: Did you wrestle him?
5: Who worked
0: what did you do? So citizen's arrest.
5: It was like we were wrestling for like half an hour. And he'd be like,
0: You were wrestling like, him like, for half an hour? You wrestled him.
5: Yeah, while the cops got there.
0: Shut up.
3: Oh, my God.
0: Hang on. So 2v1, it took you half an hour to pin the guy down.
5: No, it sounds terrible, but he'd lie down. Well, you're going to sound dumb. I'm going to sound really stupid. And he'd go, all right. I'm not going to run away. Just let me out. I'm going to relax. And we'd be like, all right, no worries. And we let him out. And then he'd, like, strip a layer of clothing off and get away. And then we'd grab him again. And then by the end of it, him and me were both shirtless.
0: That's great.
5: And I had to relay this, so I had to make like a police statement. And I was relaying this, and I was going, I know how dumb this sounds, I get it, but it's exactly how it went down.
0: That's so good.
3: I've lost
0: what a great story.
3: And
0: can we call him?
3: Yeah, let's get him on.
0: All right,
3: let's get him on.
0: I don't know what he's up to. We ghosted him. Farmed him for content, sent him to the red carpet, and then ditched him.
3: Did we send him a mug or something? Or a Can You Hear It's W holder?
0: He hates us, I
6: reckon. Your call had
0: been. Yeah, that's fair enough. I feel like.
6: When you have finished recording, you may hang up.
0: Hey, Joel, it's Will and Woody here, mate. We're just trying to get onto you. We just played some of your bits on the show. Not sure if you've heard, but our show is actually finishing up at the end of the year. So just wanted to reach out and, you know, get around you, man, because it was such a wonderful time we had together. So thanks for coming on the show.
3: Also, Annalise wants to know why you never texted her back. Anyway, we'll leave it with you, Joel.
0: She thinks you're hot.
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0: Hey, it's Will and Woody. Hope you're having a wonderful, wonderful Tuesday's drive home. It is Will and Woody. I've already said it's Will and Woody.
1: Yeah. I'm going to say that's a soft drink.
2: Can you hear it? It's a beer. Can you hear it? Darcy, no. Darcy, no. Darcy, no.
3: Alrighty, beer or soft drink based on the sound of the can opening. The most cans today is going to win a double pass to go and see Harry Styles.
0: Hottest tickets in town, Harry Styles together, together, live in Australia, playing six huge stadium shows starting November 26, including fourth and final Melbourne show. Tickets and info at livenation.com.au.
3: Now, we had a man called Chase on the show yesterday who came very close to winning those tickets. Chase, is this the same Chase as yesterday?
4: Sure is, mate. Sure is.
3: You're back,
4: yeah.
3: Chase.
4: Back. All right. I'm back,
0: boys.
4: Well,
0: I think I don't take this as a lack of people who have called up for the Stylesy tickets because these are the hottest tickets in town, Woods. Mm-hmm. But Chase, we like the redemption arc.
3: Yeah,
0: it's a fairy tale story. Did you get one? Did you say one can yesterday, Woods?
4: Yeah, we got one yesterday.
3: You got one, but you almost won it with one can.
0: You were the Stephen Bradbury story yesterday. Everyone was cheering for you. But good luck today, mate.
4: Thanks, mate. Oh, soft drink?
3: Here we go, Chase. Here we go. Let's see if we can break the record from yesterday, Chase.
4: I know, we need to.
3: Can number two.
4: Oh, beer?
3: Stranded on one again.
0: Oh, no.
3: Stranded. And now...
4: Oh, you're kidding.
3: Now, Chase, you've got the long wait now. You've set the bar at one can, so for everyone else...
4: I was going to say soft drink as well.
3: Oh, you've got to go with your gut, mate.
4: Yeah, that's it. Yeah.
3: All right, we'll hold the line, Chase, because who knows, mate? Maybe no one else gets a can and you're going to see Harry Styles. Let's go to Kelly here. I think we decided, just to confirm, we decided yesterday that if people equal with Chase, he's still got the tickets.
0: Yeah, I think the man in front to make another poor AFL reference.
3: Yeah. So, Kelly.
5: Legend.
3: Kelly, hi, Kelly.
0: No one gets.
3: You have to get two cans to steal the Harry Styles tickets.
5: Well, you have to be kind to me because I do wear hearing aids, so that could be a bit of an issue, but I'll give it a go.
3: It could also, it's almost like performance enhancing though, Kelly, you could argue.
0: This,
3: have you been able to turn them up? Can you turn them up?
5: Oh, yes. Great idea.
3: Oh, crank Kelly, absolutely crank him, I reckon.
0: Careful.
3: Oh,
0: because,
3: be careful as well.
0: Yeah.
3: Crank it responsibly.
0: Because we also turn the mic up here for the can. I don't want to blow our ears off.
3: I'll take back everything about cranking it, Kelly. Just keep it at a good
0: What's
3: volume.
0: A crank on a hearing aid look like, though, Kel? Like, is it, you can't, it does, it surely doesn't go up past a certain point. Or does it hurt if it goes too loud?
5: It's just a tiny minuscule little dot.
3: Okay.
0: But does it hurt if you turn it up too much?
5: Okay. No, it doesn't hurt at all. No.
0: Okay.
3: Oh, well, no. Well, Kelly, crank it. Okay. Here is, this is the first person who said they're wearing hearing aids playing Can You Hear It? This could be an absolute, like, it could be everything. Okay, Kelly.
0: Do we let her go, you know, because traditionally it's 16 cans and $10,000. Would we let her go home with the record if we found out she was using...
3: The $10,000.
0: Yeah.
3: Well, I don't have $10,000.
0: No, as in, like, would we let her have the record if she got the record? Do you know, that's the question.
3: There'd be a lot of conjecture. There'd be a lot of conjecture around the performance enhancement.
0: Yeah.
3: Okay, Kelly, here is can number one.
5: A beer.
0: Oh,
3: it doesn't help the performance. There you go. Proof's in the pudding. Sorry, Kelly. That was a soft drink there. It did sound like a beer, though, to be fair. It did sound a bit
5: thanks
3: like a beer.
5: Thanks anyway, guys.
3: No worries.
0: Nice to meet you, Kel. Thanks for the call.
3: Okay, let's go to Sophie here now. Sophie, you need to get more than one can to take Harry Styles tickets off Chase. Are you good to go?
6: Got it.
3: Righto, here we go.
0: Oh, Soph, I'm going to be honest. I think I'm on Chase's team here.
3: Oh, to her face.
0: Well, he's only got one can. I mean, Chase wins. It's his second day here, and he wins with one can. It'd be huge.
6: Beer.
3: Wowee,
0: okay. Your bases are tied up.
3: Wow, okay. So, I mean, it doesn't get better than this in radio. So, if you get this can,
0: definitely
3: you steal,
0: does.
3: You steal the Harry Styles tickets off Chase for a second day in a row. Chase, how are you feeling?
4: Oh, mate, surely.
0: you feel like you deserve it, Chase? I mean, because you'd be winning on one can and we're giving you the benefit of the doubt, so...
4: I know. I need a redemption here, lads.
3: It's kind of funny if you get it taken from you again, though. I'm going to be honest. Okay, Sophie, it's over to you. Chase can do no more, but you can. You tell us.
0: I'm on Sophie's team now. End him, Sophie. Finish him.
3: You tell us, beer or soft drink. Here it is.
5: Beer.
3: Let's go to a song. Let's go to a song. It doesn't get more exciting than this. If that is a beer, you have stolen the Harry Styles tickets off Chase. If it was a soft drink, Chase finally gets those tickets that he's so desperate for. Struth almighty.
0: With one can, it's Will and Woody.
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0: Will and Woody, guys, we're going to get out of here. Hope you're having a wonderful drive home. If you haven't heard, we are finishing up at the end of the year. So, I mean, not like we're counting, but
1: 7.5 weeks of shows to go.
2: There you go.
0: I mean, so, it doesn't sound that good. You are counting.
3: You're well off. 9 weeks.
2: 9 weeks. So it is a long farewell.
0: Oh, maybe I've heard something you haven't heard. No, I haven't.
2: Oh, no.
0: 1, 2, 3, 4.
3: Hate to take it there, but there's 5 weeks in each survey break, and we've still got 2 more surveys.
0: No, she's right. We've got 9 weeks of shows to go. It's going to be a great long farewell. That's what we're enjoying here on the show. We're playing some of the stuff that we've done over the last decade.
2: Bloody oath.
0: Every single show. So come and join the party.
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0: If you're just joining in, then tune in earlier in the show. And I think we should be doing more
2: reruns.
0: Reruns.
2: Yeah. Well, we'll bring
0: it
2: up
0: in the... How do you feel about that?
2: Obviously amazing. But at the same time, you know, I also want to say to our bosses that are listening, lots of fresh content being produced every day
0: from this great team. It's good gear. It's nice to go back and I'm amazed at some of the gear we've done in this decade.
5: Do you guys want to hear a couple of texts that have come through?
2: I'd love to. You're trying to get us off the subject of reruns for the rest of the year. I like it, Tommy.
5: Summer has said, how can you axe Will and Woody? Sure, just take the last shred of happiness away from us.
2: Oh, that's really sweet from Summer. Thank you, Summer. Thanks for always listening.
5: That was the only text.
2: Oh, there you go. Right, we both paused. Obviously, there's a lot.

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0: 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Variety is the songs you grew up with to the songs you love right now. 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Star.
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0: No new stuff, no messing around, just the throwbacks you love, back to back. 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
7: 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While Gavin blissfully sleeps, this vigilant bird, the ANZ Falcon, is on high alert. Yes, his ANZ Falcon watches for fraud 24/7. 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

0: On Mackay and the Whitsunday Star, you'll get more variety than anywhere else. 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Tracks you love from the 80s and 90s. 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
0: 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It can go off the rails.
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0: 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Thanks to Harvey Norman Mackay with Scotty and Kaylee. 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

0: Will and Woody, you're probably driving around at the moment. You're driving an Uber. You're driving to go and, let's face it, it could be a late night hookup.
1: Oh, that's
0: late
1: exciting.
0: Late night hookups.
1: That's exciting.
0: I mean, in a former life, this was a very exciting time to be driving a car.
1: Oh, whoa.
0: Right?
1: You'd be nervous.
0: You'd be
1: a little
0: so
1: bit.
0: Nervous.
1: What are you wearing? You're probably want, like, because you don't want to be too dressed up. Because then you're trying too hard.
0: Yes.
1: I was always a fan of just some tracky dacks, but like a nice tracky dack.
0: I think tracky dacks are sexy. Maybe it's just because the connotation that I have with those times of night, but everyone's in trackies.
1: Tracky dacks.
0: Everyone's in trackies at that time.
1: A hoodie.
0: Yeah, you're wearing a hoodie. Yeah, you want to look like you're casual, but then also you want to look sexy.
1: And smell good.
0: And smell
1: so
0: good.
1: So you can't overdo the smell for mine. You can look casual, but you don't want to smell casual.
0: Yes, exactly right.
1: Anyway, here's our best bits from the show yesterday. Enjoy. Will and Woody. Star Mackay and the Whitsundays.

0: Can't sleep? It's Will and Woody keeping you up.
1: Yep. I'm going to finish this off drink. Can you hear it? It's a beer.
2: Can you hear it? Does he know? Does he know? Does he know?
3: Alrighty, beer or soft drink based on the sound of the can opening. The most cans today is going to win a double pass to go and see Harry Styles.
4: Hottest tickets in town, Harry Styles Together Together, live in Australia, playing six huge stadium shows starting November 26, including fourth and final Melbourne show. 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
3: Now, we had a man called Chase on the show yesterday who came very close to winning those tickets. Chase, is this the same Chase as yesterday?
5: Sure is, mate. Sure is.
3: You're back,
5: yeah.
3: Chase.
5: Back. All right. I'm back,
4: boys.
5: Well,
4: I think I don't take this as a lack of people who have called up for the Stylesy tickets, because these are the hottest tickets in town, Woods. But Chase, we like the redemption arc.
3: Yeah,
4: it's a fair fairy tale story. Did you get one? Did you say one can yesterday, Woods?
5: Yeah, we got one yesterday.
3: You got one, but you almost won it with one can.
4: You were the Stephen Bradbury story yesterday. Everyone was cheering for you. But good luck today, mate.
5: Thanks, mate. Oh, soft drink?
3: Here we go, Chase. Here we go. Let's see if we can break the record from yesterday, Chase.
5: I know, we need to.
3: Can number two.
5: Oh, beer?
3: Stranded on one again.
4: Oh, no.
3: Stranded. And now...
5: Oh, you're kidding.
3: Now, Chase, you've got the long wait now. You've set the bar at one can, so for everyone else...
5: I was going to say soft drink as well.
3: Oh, you've got to go with your gut, mate. You've got to go with your gut.
5: Yeah, that's it. Yeah.
3: All right, we'll hold the line, Chase, because knows, mate? Maybe no one else gets a can and you're going to see Harry Styles. Let's go to Kelly here. I think we decided, just to confirm, we decided yesterday that if people equal with Chase, he's still got the tickets.
4: Yeah, I think the man in front to make another poor AFL reference.
3: Yeah. So, Kelly.
6: Legend.
3: Kelly, hi,
4: no
3: Kelly.
4: No one gets.
3: You have to get two cans to steal the Harry Styles tickets.
6: Well, you have to be kind to me because I do wear hearing aids, so that could be a bit of an issue, but I'll give it a go.
3: It could also, it's almost like performance enhancing though, Kelly, you could argue.
4: This,
3: have you been able to turn them up? Can you turn them up?
6: Oh, yes. Great idea.
3: Oh, crank Kelly, absolutely crank him, I reckon.
4: Careful.
3: Oh,
4: because,
3: be careful as well.
4: Yeah.
3: Crank it responsibly.
4: Because we also turn the mic up here for the can. I don't want to blow our ears off.
3: I'll take back everything about cranking it, Kelly. Just keep it at a good
4: What's
3: volume.
4: A crank on a hearing aid look like, though, Kel? Like, is it, you can't, it does, it surely doesn't go up past a certain point. Or does it hurt if it goes too loud?
6: It's just a tiny minuscule little dot.
3: Okay.
4: But does it hurt if you turn it up too much?
6: Okay. No, it doesn't hurt at all. No.
4: Okay.
3: Oh, well, Kelly, crank it. Absolutely crank it. Okay. Here is, this is the first person who said they're wearing hearing aids playing Can You Hear It? This could be an absolute, like, it could be everything. Okay, Kelly.
4: Do we let her go, you know, because traditionally it's 16 cans and $10,000. Would we let her go home with the record if we found out she was using...
3: The $10,000?
4: Yeah.
3: Well, I don't have $10,000.
4: No, as in, like, we let her have the record if she got the record. You know, that's the question.
3: There'd be a lot of conjecture. There'd be a lot of conjecture around the performance enhancing.
4: Yeah.
3: Okay, Kelly, here is can
6: Let's go.
3: Number one.
6: A beer.
3: Oh, Kelly. Doesn't help the performance. There you go. Proof's in the pudding. Sorry, Kelly. That was a soft drink there. It did sound like a beer, though, to be fair. It did sound a bit like a beer.
6: Thanks anyway, guys.
3: No worries.
4: Nice to meet you, Kel. Thanks for the call.
3: Okay, let's go to Sophie here now. Sophie, you need to get more than one can to take Harry Styles tickets off Chase. Are you good to go?
7: Got it.
3: Righto, here we go.
4: Oh, Soph, I'm going to be honest. I think I'm on Chase's team here.
3: Oh, to her face.
4: Well, he's only got one can. I mean, Chase wins. It's his second day here, and he wins with one can. It'd be huge.
7: Beer.
3: Wowee,
4: okay. Your bases are tied up.
3: Wow. Okay. So, I mean, it doesn't get better than this in radio. So, if you get this can,
4: definitely
3: you
4: does.
3: You steal the Harry Styles tickets off Chase for a second day in a row. Chase, how are you feeling?
5: Oh, mate, surely.
4: Do you feel like you deserve it, Chase? I mean, because you'd be winning on one can and we're giving you the benefit of the doubt, so...
5: I know. I need a redemption here, lads.
3: It's kind of funny if you get it taken from you again, though, I'm going to be honest. Okay, Sophie, it's over to you. Chase can do no more, but you can. You tell us.
4: I'm on Sophie's team now. End him, Sophie. Finish him.
3: You tell us, beer or soft drink. Here it is.
6: Beer.
3: Let's go to a song. Let's go to a song. It just doesn't get more exciting than this. If that is a beer, you have stolen the Harry Styles tickets off Chase. If it was a soft drink, Chase finally gets those tickets that he's so desperate for. Stroth
4: on with one can.
0: It's Will and Woody.
7: Star.
8: Mackay and the Wet Sundays.

0: up early. It's Will and Woody keeping you up.
1: Harry Styles tickets for the person who can get the most in Can You Hear It every day this week. It's Will and Woody.
2: Can I said it.
1: Done it again.
2: Can you hear it?
1: Can you hear it? I don't know what is going on.
3: That's all right, mate. That's all right.
1: I keep...
3: We're getting a long rest in 2 months.
1: It's like I'm losing my powers.
3: Oh, no.
1: You know?
3: Oh, no. Well, lucky I'm still
1: I'm
3: on
1: melting,
3: fire over here, mate. Don't
1: I'm
3: you worry.
1: Melting.
3: If you have just joined us, by the way, it couldn't be more exciting. So, Chase played yesterday. He got one can. He came very close to getting the Harry Styles ticket.
1: Yeah.
3: The last caller snatched them off him by getting two cans. Chase has called again today. He's so desperate for those Harry Styles tickets. He's managed to get through everyone. Sophie, before the song, she had one can.
1: Yeah.
3: She guessed beer.
1: Yeah.
3: For her second can. Now, Sophie, you are on the line.
4: Hi.
3: Hi.
1: Hi.
3: Sophie, if this is a beer, you have stolen the tickets off Chase once again. Any guilt there?
4: Guilt there?
3: Any guilt there?
4: Not really. Sorry, Chase.
3: Not really.
1: No, you're all right. No guilt.
3: And how are you feeling, Chase?
5: Nah, I reckon she's definitely got it.
3: Is that right? Okay. Sophie and Chase, I guess.
4: Yeah.
3: It was a soft drink, which means Chase still has the tickets. Chase still has...
4: No.
1: Yes, and there's good news and bad news for you, Chase. The good news is... The good news is, Chase, you currently have your hands on the tickets.
3: Massive. Well, Who would you take, Chase? Who would you take?
5: I'd definitely have to take my wife.
3: Oh, wow.
1: Yeah, right. Good for you, Chase. Great story. The bad news is that given that we've decided to fill the show with Can You Hear It because it's very convenient for us, we're gonna take some more calls.
5: That's all right, mate.
1: So
5: I'll have to come back tomorrow.
1: No, man.
3: Hey, you might still win.
1: You're still in the lead.
3: Okay.
1: You're still in the lead.
3: But we've got Maeve here who is now going to be playing. Remember, if she gets two cans, she will steal the tickets off you. Maeve, are you ready to go?
6: Yeah, I'm ready. Let's go.
3: All right, let's go. Can one.
6: I'm going to have to go beer.
3: Nice, Maeve. That's one can. Very good. So, once again.
6: Let's go. Woo!
3: Let's go.
1: Let's go.
3: Once again, you are all tied with Chase. Poor Chase over there. He's a nervous wreck. Maeve, if you get this second can, you steal the Harry Styles tickets off Chase. You ready to go?
6: Yeah, very nerve-wracking. Let's go.
1: Are you a big Harry Styles fan, Maeve? Because let's face it, it's become very apparent that Chase is just doing this for his wife because he's...
6: definitely.
1: Yeah.
6: Number one fan.
3: Okay,
1: well, there you go. Right. So now I'm on Maeve's team.
3: I'm oscillating.
1: Team Maeve.
3: I'm oscillating.
1: Team Maeve.
3: Maeve, here is can number two.
6: Okay. I'm definitely going to have to go beer on that one.
3: Chase has still got the tickets. That was a soft drink. I'm sorry to celebrate, Maeve, but it's extraordinary.
1: Chase,
3: how are we feeling, Chase?
5: I can't believe it, to be honest. One can.
3: But we've got time for one more call there, Chase. Let's go to Andrea. Andrea.
1: Wait, let's. This is the last call, though.
3: Promise.
1: This is the last call, Chase. The final hurdle, my friend.
5: Yeah. Let's go, lads.
3: You ready to go, Andrea?
7: I am. Ready to go.
3: Okay, can one.
7: I'm going to say beer.
3: Uh-oh. Yes, that's correct.
1: Yes,
3: Andrea. You have one can, Andrea. Here we go again.
1: Oh, he's got no fingernails at this point, Chase.
5: Nah, hardly.
3: Okay, this is awesome. I love this. Okay, Andrea, if you get this second can, you will be stealing the Harry Styles tickets off Chase. And Chase, I promise this is the last player, okay? So this is it. This is you or Andrea based on this can. Here we go. Andrea, are you ready?
7: Ready.
3: Okay.
5: Good luck.
7: I'm
3: going to
7: say beer.
3: You going to see Harry Styles, Andrea?
1: Yes, you've done it. knocked him out at the final hurdle. And if you got anything to say to Chase, Andrea, you're worthy opponent.
2: I'm so sorry, Kate.
5: Nah, good on you. You deserve it.
1: It is true. Yeah. She does deserve it. She did get 2 cans. I mean, you walking away with Harry Styles tickets for getting 1 can feels almost unjust. There's a sense of wrongness, but there's such a sense of rightness about it as well. I mean, that's
3: it does.
1: So you're really ambivalent listening to this bit, aren't you? You're on Chase's team, but he doesn't deserve it.
3: No,
1: should we have him back tomorrow, Woods?
3: I mean, over to you, Chasey. Are you free same time tomorrow, my friend?
5: Mate, I'll give it another crack. Hopefully, he can get more than 1 can, yeah?
3: That'd be good, mate. Get practicing tonight. Get your partner to crack some cans for you tonight, all right? Blindfolded. All right,
5: so we'll have a few blindfolded.
3: Beautiful. Well, you can't see the can. You can't see the can.
1: Oh, and then we play Watermelon Sugar. My God. All right.
3: Chase will be back tomorrow.
1: Chase will be back tomorrow. Can you hear it? It's back tomorrow. The Harry Styles tickets are back tomorrow. Harry Styles together, together, live in Australia, playing 6 huge stadium shows starting November 26th, including the 4th and final Melbourne show. Tickets and info at livenation.com.au. Battle of the Gens is right up next. Junior producer Annalise in the studio, defending the honour of Gen Z for the 20th last time. I mean,
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0: working, and they're working. It's Will and Woody keeping you up.
1: We are wrapping up the show at the end of the year, which is, sad. So, but also kind of, you know, beautiful and, you know, all the things that, that come with saying goodbye to something. Mm. It's been a decade in this studio. So every day, my request was whole show, Time Machine, which is just reruns.
2: Yeah.
1: It's a nice way of saying reruns.
2: Yeah.
1: We're going to be doing some of our best bits a little bit later on in the show. So stick around for that. I'm really enjoying that spot, actually. It's kind of beautiful. It's a beautiful thing. Right now, though, I think we've only got a few of these left. Probably only
2: two. Wow. This is the second last
1: only two.
2: Battle of the Gens.
1: Is Annalise going somewhere in 2 weeks?
2: She is, which we can now
1: announce. We can say, I was being coy. I was deliberately being in the... Oh, well, let's talk about that quickly before we get into Battle of the Gens, because that's important.
2: Do you want to tell everyone the opportunity that you've been offered and that you have taken on board, which kicks off in...
3: I leave for my new job. I got a new job. Oh, my God. I'm going to EP, executive produce, Chris, Amy and Jack on Kiss Sydney Breakfast.
1: Yay.
2: Right. Yay.
1: Oh, cool.
2: Such a good choice by the company. You're the right person for the job.
3: So exciting. I'm so excited to go meet Dr. Chris Brown in person, Amy Gerard, Jack Charles. It's an amazing team and you guys should listen.
2: 100%. That's it.
1: Yeah, well, this wasn't a chance to plug the show.
2: Sure.
1: As I said yesterday, I was like, the loyalty is switched so quickly.
3: 6 a.m. in the morning, Kiss 106.5.
1: Nice. Well, no, good. That's what they're your show now, man. That's going to be so strange, you not being on this show.
3: Weird.
1: So you're leaving, I mean, in next Friday, is that right? It's your last show?
3: Last show's next Friday. So it's gonna be, 6 years
1: so
3: we've been together.
1: So how long have you been with us? Yeah. 6 years.
3: Yeah, I know.
1: Yeah, so
3: guys were, like, I was on this show when I was 20. I'm now 26.
1: Yeah, we've done the maths.
3: Yeah.
1: So you were at reception when we started.
3: Yeah, I was on the street team and I was filling in for reception.
2: Yeah. And you filled in for the show a couple of times?
3: I filled in for the show. My first experience with you guys was when you were doing this like hot dog challenge in the sand.
1: Doesn't sound like us.
3: You buried hot dogs.
2: Hot dog hunt. Yeah, we did a hot dog hunt with a pack of kids.
3: Yes.
2: Yeah, it was a hot bit. It was a hot bit. We were good 6 years ago.
1: I hope that comes up in the time machine.
2: right. Any highlights? Oh, we'll do highlights next week.
3: We've got so much time.
1: Yeah, I'm happy to do a highlight. I'm happy to do a quick highlight.
2: We're chucking a quick highlight now and then we'll do more highlights next week.
1: Yeah, we've got time. Don't worry.
3: Oh, my God. I got to interview Louis Tomlinson, which is
1: just
3: from
1: for
3: One
1: you.
3: Direction.
1: Oh, sorry. I thought you were going
3: to
1: say something about it. Oh, yeah.
2: Nothing to do with us.
1: this is my favourite bit of me.
2: Which basically anything where you two weren't involved.
4: It's Will and Woody's Battle of the Gens.
1: Wait, are you going to be... Can we call you for Battle of the Gens in the next few weeks?
3: If you want. I might be asleep, but sure. Like if I answer.
1: You're going to be asleep, mate. We're going to be calling you at 4:30 on a Tuesday.
2: You're doing breakfast
3: radio. I
2: know.
3: I'm working. I have to wake up at 4 a.m.
1: Do you think you're going to sleep in this job?
3: I don't know. I actually don't know if I'm a morning person. I've got to figure it out.
2: Don't say that too loud. To the big bosses that have decided to give you the job.
3: It's fine.
2: She's great in the morning.
1: All right. Well, you'll probably be busy with other things. That's fair enough. But we're going to do...
2: We'll just do reruns of Battle of the Gens for the rest of the year. Surely. Surely.
1: Yeah, maybe.
2: The best
1: maybe.
2: Bits of Battle of the
1: maybe.
2: Gens.
1: Oh, she might be live.
3: Maybe
1: she might
3: I might be
1: live.
3: In the Sydney studio.
1: Yeah, yeah. I was going to say,
2: what
1: are
2: you doing? I see what you're doing. Sorry.
1: Come on.
2: Picking up what you're saying.
3: So random.
2: Just picking up what you're saying.
3: Doing the same celebs.
2: Live for the rest of the year. Sorry. I'm with you guys.
1: Yeah, yeah, cool.
2: Now, this is definitely a live one. We'll kick off with one before we go to a song.
3: Great.
2: And we'll do more on the other side.
3: Amazing.
2: Name three people who have played Batman.
3: Ooh, okay, Batman. Robert Pattinson.
1: Oh, it's so funny you go to that first. I mean, I don't know why I'm surprised, but he was, can I just say, bloody good.
2: Very good. Oh, yeah.
1: Couldn't believe
2: gritty.
1: It.
2: Very raw and
1: it's
2: gritty.
1: It is the poison chalice, that gig, and he binned it.
2: Yeah, yeah, yeah.
1: Only to be outdone by Colin Farrell.
3: Exactly.
1: Colin Firth
2: and Colin Farrell have played Batman.
1: Which one? Colin Firth or Colin Farrell played Batman?
3: I was going to say Farrell, but it's wrong.
1: You reckon Colin Farrell played Batman?
3: Well, you just said his name, so I thought you were like giving me a little hint.
1: No, Colin Firth played the Penguin in Robert Pattinson's
3: That's
1: Batman,
3: right.
1: which got him his own TV show because he was so good.
3: Oh, really?
1: Yeah.
3: Amazing. Okay, yeah. Slay for him.
2: Do we have two more?
3: Yeah, there's the Batman from Batman Begins and The Dark Knight. So that- I know his face. I know it because Heath Ledger played the Joker, and then Maggie Gyllenhaal stepped in for.
1: Yes.
2: It's not the question. That's not the question. At least who played Batman?
3: It's Chris someone.
2: Chris?
3: I'm
1: Hemsworth?
3: No. He's Thor.
1: Nice.
3: Oh, can I have a song? I know it.
2: Yeah, we'll give you a
1: song. You reckon you know it?
3: I definitely know it. It's important.
2: Throw one more name out there before we go to a song.
3: Batman. I don't know any other. Like, I think it's only Batman Begins.
2: You know the movies. You know Heath Ledger.
3: I know,
2: because
3: I listened to this podcast that Woody suggested called What Went Wrong.
1: Oh, yeah.
3: And there was a great episode on.
1: About that, does it? You're halfway through a conversation with Woody and he starts giving you the backstories for Along Came Polly, and you're like, shut up.
3: Ask me about Evan Almighty. I know the tea.
2: Yeah.
1: Oh, no.
3: Yeah. I do.
1: No,
3: I do.
1: Not you as well.
3: I'm deep.
2: We'll talk away from Will.
1: Okay. Please.
3: But they talked about there's lots of Batman franchises. And Batman.
2: Let's go to a song. Yep. Let's go to a song. Keep thinking about it. You can't Google. No Googling.
3: Yeah, it's really hard not to. Because I know the guy who was in...
1: People can call 131065 if you know the answer. Help Annalise out. That's a great idea because she is stuck.
3: Dust, get on the phones.
1: It's Will and Woody. My car in the

0: 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Tracks you love from the 80s and 90s. This is what it sounds like when the doves cry. 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The new stuff. I'm listening, I cannot, but I'm way too self-aware. There's more variety than anywhere else. 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Star Mackay and the Whit Sundays.
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0: replace your Z's with W's. It's Will and Woody keeping you up.
1: Junior producer Annalise is in here for the second last time to talk all things generational. What the?
2: It's Will and Woody's Battle of the Gens.
1: I'm losing it. I'm telling you, I'm losing it. I'm losing my
3: it's
1: powers.
3: It's a good time to
1: I'm
3: lose
1: losing
3: it.
1: My it's powers. A We're on the time. Way out. A part of me has checked out and I can't stop it. It's strange.
3: That's fine, mate.
1: Anyway,
3: fine.
1: Look, Annalise is our producer. We just found out, by the way, if you're just joining us, the lovely Annalise has been on the show for 6 years. She's been in the studio probably proper for a couple of years, I'd say now. Oh, just
4: I'd
1: a
4: say,
1: year, is
4: yeah.
1: it?
4: Yeah. Oh, no, like I've been sitting in the studio every day for
1: a long time now.
4: Yeah, like 6 months. But it feels like a long time.
1: Feels like a lot longer than that.
3: Yeah.
1: Anyway,
3: longer
1: look,
3: than that.
1: You've been a big part of the show.
4: Battle of the Gens I've been doing for a while.
1: For a very long time. Yeah. And we're super proud of you because you're going on to EP, the new breakfast show in Sydney on KISS.
4: Yes.
1: Huge for you, AB.
4: Anyone has a room?
1: Bloody awesome.
4: Let me know.
1: They couldn't have picked a better person for the job. That was weird. We're doing Battle of the Gens, though, finding out which generation's most out of touch for the second last time. So you're a Gen Z-er.
4: Yes.
1: This is, we've got her on the Batman front. I think I almost want to let her go here because this is painful.
3: I want to give her one more chance to get them because it feels like you're close. So we've said to you, name three people who have played Batman. You obviously said Robert Pattinson.
4: Yeah.
3: Which is classic your generation to bring up him. He did do a great performance, but he is the most recent one. Name two more people who have played Batman.
4: I actually don't know it, but I know the movie, Batman Begins. Michael Caine's in it. Like, it's not Michael Caine though.
3: Yeah, it does.
4: It's
3: yeah,
4: not.
3: He plays.
4: He's the assistant. Oh no, that's Morgan Freeman. Isn't it Morgan Freeman in the movie?
1: Morgan Freeman's in it.
3: Is Lucius Fox, and Michael Caine
1: is butler Alfred.
4: That's it.
3: Yeah. Okay. Any other guesses, or are we going to go to the calls?
4: Go to the calls.
3: Let's go to Peter here. Lots of people have called up. Peter, give us the answer. Yep. Two more people who have played Batman.
5: Christian Dill.
4: Christian Bale. Yes.
1: Oh no, Christian Dill.
4: Christian Dill.
1: And who's the other one, Peter?
5: Oh,
1: Google come
4: it.
1: On.
4: Google it.
1: No, don't Google it. There's a very obvious one. Who did the sexy Batman with the nipples?
5: Sorry?
1: He lives in Italy now. He very famously lives
5: in Italy.
1: On a lake. He's the Nespresso guy.
4: Oh, George Clooney.
1: George Clooney was in Batman Forever.
4: Really?
3: Yes. Yeah, sure. You could have said Ben Affleck. You could have said Michael Keaton. You could have said Adam
4: Michael
3: West.
4: Michael Keaton.
3: Yes.
4: Michael Caine.
1: We know.
4: Michael's a pretty common name.
3: Yeah. Okay, next question.
1: Okay, so earlier this year, Bonnie Tyler died.
4: Oh, yes.
1: Don't know.
3: Who's Bonnie Tyler?
1: I was like, cut. Okay, singer. Okay, great. All right, so.
3: Could you name one
1: what
3: of
1: we've
3: songs?
1: Got? What? Yeah. Well, that we're going to make it a bit easier for you.
4: Thank God.
1: So we'll play you some Bonnie Tyler songs.
4: Okay, great.
1: And then you can just tell us what you think they are.
4: I feel like I will know them. They will probably. Have
1: they were
4: been
1: big
4: in my
1: songs. Yeah, they were big songs.
3: Know that?
4: I know it. It's in my skip list, though. So if that comes on, I usually skip.
1: Really? I love that song.
3: Jeez, cop that, Bonnie.
1: Brass in, it was on the Special K ad for a long time. Brass in Pocket. Bonnie Tyler hit.
3: Mm-hmm.
1: Another Bonnie Tyler one for you.
4: And then Whitney Houston did a cover of it. So everyone thinks Whitney Houston's the OG, but really, it's Bonnie Tyler.
1: There you go.
3: Is that right?
1: Didn't know that.
3: I didn't know that
1: either. Time of your life. Time of your life, Bonnie Tyler.
4: No, that's I Will Always Love You. I've mucked it up.
1: You were talking about Dolly Parton.
4: I
1: Will Always Love You. Yeah.
4: I Will Always Love You with Dolly Parton. And Whitney Houston did a remake and everyone thought it was that. But the Whitney Houston one.

0: was not, I'm in the world. Take me out. Go somewhere
1: else. I'd love to. I'd love to take you out of that world.
2: Let's name another Batman.
0: Michael Keaton.
1: Do we have another Bonnie Tyler?
2: Yeah, oh yeah.
1: There?
2: Another Bonnie Tyler.
0: Oh, yes.
1: Yes.
2: Yes.
0: Kids believing. What's this in? Ah, Dirty Dancing.
2: There's so many things that are incorrect right now.
0: Baby?
2: I'm struggling to hold on to reality. Okay, I just want to clear the air. None of them are Bonnie Tyler songs.
0: Oh, well, that's in Dirty Dancing, isn't it?
2: No, that's in Flashdance.
0: Oh,
2: like it's just you're in it. You are in the ground you're standing on is crumbling.
0: It's a dance movie.
2: Nothing is real. This is a Bonnie Tyler song.
0: Oh, now I'm only falling apart.
2: Now you have to sing the rest of it. Go for it.
0: Something I can do. Total eclipse of the heart.
2: She's got it. Well done. Wowie.
0: Finish on my end. I liked Bonnie Tyler.
2: That's a train wreck.
1: That?
0: Oh, yes, from Shrek. Hero to the end of the night. No. Gingerbread man's running. You've got to be strong and you've got to be fast. He falls into the moat of milk.
2: God.
1: The Sydney breakfast show is going to be fine.
2: I was
1: yeah, absolutely
2: say the
1: fine.
2: Same thing.
3: Mackay and the Whit Sundays start.
4: Who wouldn't want an extra $1,000?
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0: Oh, my God.
4: 5 questions and 30 seconds on the clock. 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
1: Yeah, but this
0: bit's... We go home after this bit.
1: I know, but this bit's important. And just know we're here. 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And we love you more than anything.
0: Wow. 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
1: Hard to say.
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1: Can't hurt to try. Can't hurt to try. But I'm just saying, like, I haven't checked it for a while and there may have been a huge flood of demand all of a sudden.
0: I think we're losing them. Most likely not. We're losing them.
1: Most like losing who? T-shirts?
0: No, everyone listening.
1: Everyone listening.
0: The best bits. Oh. I'm next.
1: Will and Woody.
2: Star. Mackay and the Whitsundays.

0: up early. It's Will and Woody keeping you up.
1: Woods.
2: Okay, so a friend of mine, and I cannot name who this friend is because they're a little bit sensitive around what happened to them a couple of weeks ago, but a friend of mine experienced a, I'm going to call it a medical episode, that is equal parts terrifying and hilarious.
1: Okay.
2: I never thought a medical episode could be so beautifully equal, scary.
1: I'm sure that happens all the time. You know, we got that call from the guy who went to emergency with a bowling bin up his bum.
2: Oh, true.
1: Like, that's terrifying.
2: I think that's just 100% funny. I don't reckon that's scary at all.
1: That's
2: I'm pretty sure
1: if you've got a bowling, that would be scary to go through.
2: A little bit of fear there as well. Okay, well, this is another great example of it's funny and it's scary.
1: Yeah, yeah.
2: So, someone that I know quite well was getting really bad gastro, shocking gastro.
1: Yeah.
2: Okay, so it was vomiting and out the other end.
1: Yep.
2: Right? It was so intense that at some point during the night, they experienced short-term amnesia.
1: What do you mean?
2: They pooped themselves to short-term memory loss.
1: What are the you find
2: I've
1: this
2: told
1: way
2: you,
1: too funny.
2: And it's so hard.
1: What does the short-term memory loss look like?
2: Doesn't know where they are. What is happening?
1: Hang on.
2: Where am I?
1: Like, really?
2: like Jason Bourne. Like all of a sudden. Like Jason
1: Bourne.
2: They weren't.
1: Yes. They also weren't amazing at martial arts.
2: As in, they knew who they were, but they were like, where am I? And like, what's happening? What am I doing?
1: Wow.
2: And then 10 seconds later, where am I? What
1: Whoa,
2: am I doing?
1: Oh, that's scary.
2: And that,
1: what,
2: so,
1: in
2: that's
1: like
2: the scary
1: a pool
2: part.
1: Of their own vomit?
2: Yeah. Yeah. And like, why am I on the ground? Why am I nude? If they were nude. So, but they're just very confused, right? But then that's scary.
1: Mm.
2: On the funny side, it's just I cannot believe someone could put themselves so hard that they've caused short-term memory loss. But I was hearing this through a third party and I'm just so confused. And, you know, we're laughing and learning on this radio show.
1: Mm.
2: I just want to know what is actually happening in the brain for someone to put themselves to short-term memory loss. And thankfully, we haven't just got a doctor, my friends.
1: No.
2: We have got Professor
1: Laurie
2: McMahon, who joins us on the phone right now.
1: My dad.
2: Yes.
1: Hey, Dad.
3: Hi, guys.
2: Professor, my first question is, have you experienced anyone who has gone through this before?
3: Well, it's not exactly my area, Woody, but but having said that, just listening to you, what it sounds like is that he might have lost enough fluid or been septic enough to have passed out, so that his loss of consciousness put him in that strange place where he was confused, didn't know what he was doing or where he was. So either the infection itself or just plain fluid loss, and he dropped his blood pressure and passed out, probably what happened.
2: Right.
1: Wow.
2: But so the memory loss, Laurie, went on for like quite a while. Like there was a lot of confusion, and I'm talking like I'm not sure if you've seen 50 First Dates with Adam Sandler and Drew Barrymore, but like
1: you would have seen that, I reckon, Dad.
3: Yeah, great movie.
1: Dad's got a bigger DVD repertoire than you do. You've got no idea, mate. He knows his way around a flick.
2: We'll talk offline about our DVDs, Laurie, because I'm involved. But I'm not sure if you remember from that film 2 Second Tom, but like it was like that.
3: Yes, it's hard to know, isn't it? You're getting it third hand, and exactly what happened is
1: he's questioning your source, basically.
2: And the story sounds BS to me.
1: Thanks, Dad.
3: Okay, no problem.
2: See you, Laurie.
1: All right, see you, Dad. Star.

0: I guess you moved on really easily.
1: There's heaps of music variety here. Mackay and the Wit Sunday's best music is on Star.

0: It's Will and Woody keeping you up.
1: Woodrow, we've only got a few shows left in Will and Woody. I'm going to be saying that for quite a while, so I need to rephrase that. We're finishing up at the end of the year.
2: Yeah.
1: But the way that we are celebrating that in a convenient and also we're doing reruns.
2: Bloody oath,
1: but we're calling it a time machine.
3: We're going back.
4: Let's go back in time.
3: Going back in time.
5: You telling me you built a time machine?
2: Like, we want to do this because it's easy for us. Like, it's a little bit lazy, but also you guys want us to do this.
1: It's quite nostalgic. Like, I mean, you know, you do a show every day for 8 years. There's a lot of stuff that I've completely forgotten about.
2: As have I, which is actually a little bit scary, I'm finding. But Annalise is in the studio.
1: Oh, like, I remember. Do you remember when we get it played back, though, don't you?
2: Yeah, me too.
1: Oh, no.
2: Me too. No black holes here.
1: Oh, no.
2: Annalise, for the main reason that
1: I think that speaks to where you were at early on in our radio career, I think.
2: Yeah, I had shingles.
1: Yeah.
2: For most of the first few years of Drive. I was so stressed, I broke out in shingles and hid it from everyone.
1: Accidentally dated a drug dealer. Accidentally got a stress.
2: That is true.
1: Accidentally.
2: That is true. We call her a trafficker. But anyway, let's go to...
1: How'd you change the locks on his house?
2: Yeah. Annalise, over to you. Because I can't remember.
1: It was early on.
2: Yeah, no, we'll put that down.
6: I've got a memory for you guys.
2: Okay, great.
6: We had a beautiful character on this show who would come on every Friday and give us a hypothetical. Do you remember his name?
2: Yes, Joel. Joel's hypothetical.
6: Amazing.
7: It was a hypothetical.
8: It's a hypothetical.
9: Joel's hypothetical.
6: Oh, God, I forgot about that opener. I hated that.
1: You had a bit of a thing for Joel.
6: I didn't have a thing for Joel.
1: Other man that walks in through the door here.
6: No.
1: Well, you didn't even meet him. He was just on the phone. Actually, no, you flew up.
2: Yes.
1: You flew up to hang out with Joel in Sydney. You did.
6: No, I did do that. Okay. That is correct.
1: Great.
6: But I didn't have a thing for him. I thought he was very charismatic on the phone, but I didn't have a thing for him. I just
1: was
6: a professional.
1: Some stage, the wall's going to come down, Annalise, and everyone just needs to
6: know. I'll admit when I have a thing.
1: I will.
6: At some point.
2: We all...
6: In the future.
1: I'm sorry, but yesterday that came up and you didn't admit to it.
6: Yeah, because there's a lot of things at play and... circumstances.
1: So you won't admit.
6: And my mum listens.
2: We also all agree that Joel was better looking than expected.
1: He was cute.
2: I didn't think he was hot based on his voice, but then I saw a photo of him. He rides a motorbike. He's a very sexy guy.
6: Yes.
2: But he also used to deliver incredible hypotheticals for us every Friday. My first question is, before we play any audio of Joel, my experience of Joel was he was like a highlight of the week. Every Friday he'd come on, give a hypothetical. You and I loved the bit.
1: I hate to draw a common thread here, but minimal work involved for you and me. So, like, there was a reason that we loved the bit.
2: Those are my favourite bits.
1: The guy came on, he pitched a topic, we spoke about it for 15 minutes.
2: Yep, classic Friday show.
1: It was a Friday.
2: Why did he just disappear? Because we were not privy to the conversations where he was cut from the show.
6: So, I think he kind of got to the point where... I'll pull the curtain down. He had some unbelievable hypotheticals, but it got to the point where then... I was coming up with the hypotheticals, and so
2: you guys were
6: delivering some pretty crazy feedback. You're like, oh, I wasn't his best today.
1: Oh, and you were sitting
2: and they
1: there.
2: Were yours, and they,
6: I don't know, guys. That was a pretty good one.
2: Oh my god, they did get worse.
6: They got worse,
2: and they were yours. Yeah,
6: ketchup in the fridge or pantry, I'm sure, was one of them. I don't know, but here is some
1: not
6: of
1: even
6: his
1: a hypothetical.
10: Let's say in my will, I was like, I want Gordon Ramsay or Jamie Oliver or someone of that level to cook me and eat me. Would you do it? $10 million, but for the rest of your life, there's a snail following you. And if that snail catches you, you're dead. Would you still have a few drinks, you know, responsibly, if every third there was a 10% chance that you'd wet your pants?
2: That was a good one. That was a really good one. Please tell me we're getting Joel on up next for one more hypothetical.
6: Well... No.
1: What?
2: Sorry, I assumed we were setting up for that.
1: I've got two breaks here on the run sheet. We're going to a song and then it says Time Machine Part 2.
2: What's the plan?
1: What's part two?
6: I wanted to... You remember the time you came on and he shared that brilliant story about the robbery?
2: I thought we would give that a bit more time.
6: I would
1: love
6: really
1: to hear from Joel again. Do you still talk to him or is it weird between you two?
6: Shall I give him a call? We can give him a call up next. You can hear the story and we can...
2: Get one final hypothetical from Joel.
6: Okay.
2: I'd like that.
6: Good. Let me just go come up with one.
1: No. He doesn't need a hypothetical. Maybe we can even just have a chat with him.
2: We can ask him.
1: Yeah.
2: He might be sitting on one.
1: Did Annalise have a crack at you when she flew up to Sydney to see you?
6: No. That's not true. No.
1: It's sounding truer.
6: It's
1: you
6: not.
1: Do it. You do
6: she
1: it to yourself every time.
2: Yeah, put it down.
1: Why,
2: poor girl? She's squirming.
1: Why?
2: She's
1: squirming. She can't just have a crack at everyone that walks in the studio and walk over to Queen City Hills.
6: I don't.
2: All right, let's go to a song. Let's have a cold shower.
1: I need a cold shower. I'm all good.
2: Next, well, someone does. Up next,
1: Joel from Joel's Hypotheticals
2: coming
1: Joel.
2: On the show. It's Will and Woody.
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0: up early. It's Will and Woody keeping you up.
1: We're going back.
2: Let's go back in time.
1: Going back in time?
3: You're telling me that you built a time machine?
4: So this week, or today, sorry, because we are doing this every day for the next few months. Bloody
5: absolutely. I'm pushing for the whole show.
4: The whole show of just our best bits.
5: Done nearly a decade of shows.
4: Yeah, I still don't reckon we've got that many best bits.
5: I never said best bits. That's called Time Machine yeah. for a reason.
4: Clever. Very clever.
5: It was best bits.
4: Yeah.
5: Don't get me wrong. We'd struggle to make the week. But yeah. Time Machine.
4: Yeah. Just
5: you could pull up
4: in the
5: some
4: past.
5: Really bad stuff.
4: Absolutely. But as long as it's in the past.
5: It's fine.
4: It fits under
5: it's in
4: Time
5: the machine.
4: Machine. So what we're focusing on today, and Annalise, you've brought this today, is Joel, a lovely lad called Joel. He used to come on every single Friday and give us hypothetical questions.
6: Yes.
4: Which we've discovered before the song, he actually ran out of hypotheticals.
6: Pretty
4: and
6: early
4: you
6: on.
4: Were actually feeding him hypothetical questions.
6: Yes, there was a few that were pretty average. That.
4: And then eventually we just cut him from the show.
6: Yeah. I think, you know what, we cut him straight after he went to the Arias for us.
5: I was just about to ask you, why did you fly up to Sydney to see him? And that's because he was doing the Arias for us. He was
6: so
5: our,
6: I was
5: that's also
6: him.
5: Classically lazy from us. Yeah. Send the guy who's never done anything to go under the red carpet at the Arias.
4: Really showing our
5: red
4: cards,
5: carpets
4: aren't we?
5: Are, well, just so everyone knows, I'm loving this gently tapping the fourth wall we're doing, but the Arias or any red carpet is easily the worst media job you will ever do, ever.
4: It's just a zoo and everyone's fighting for position.
5: It's
4: and
5: a shocking,
4: jostling
5: shocking thing
4: you've got
5: to
4: someone
5: do.
4: For 20 seconds.
5: Yes.
4: They can't really
5: it's
4: hear you.
5: It's horrible.
4: Hence
5: it's
4: why we sent Joel.
5: That's why we sent him.
6: I was there producing him. I've never been to a red carpet before, so I just thought, like, you know,
5: casual
6: Troye
5: chat.
6: Sivan would walk
5: yeah,
6: over.
5: Yeah, yeah. You
6: Troye
5: get
6: Sivan
5: it.
6: Does not
5: gotta,
6: just walk
5: nah,
6: over.
5: Nah.
6: So
5: you
6: have you
5: to
6: awkwardly,
5: lasso them, don't you?
6: You have to yell out, yeah. Troy, Will and Woody! Yeah. And then yeah. Will and Woody aren't there as well.
4: Yeah, no, that's it. Yeah.
5: I didn't think about that.
6: We did that with Rove as well. We're like, Rove, Will and Woody! And he's like, searching for them.
5: Oh, because they're blinded by the lights on the, yeah. Anyway, more on red carpets tomorrow. For now, though, should we just play Joel's hypothetical? This,
4: so
5: this is
4: a story
5: fan favourite from Joel.
6: Yes.
5: During his time on air.
4: Did your car got stolen last week or something? That's why you couldn't come on?
7: We had a little attempted robbery at our shop.
5: Bloody hell. You got him in the end, did you say?
7: He's gone for the till.
5: Oh, yeah, smart.
4: Of course.
5: That's I thought you were thinking what I was thinking, which was gone in 60 seconds, weren't you?
4: Cars and tyres.
5: We all were. I thought he was trying to take the cars. I was just imagining Nicolas Cage-style operation.
4: All right,
5: but
4: anyway,
5: he went for the till.
7: And he got trapped between me and the other guy.
5: Did you wrestle him?
7: Who worked
5: what
7: here?
5: Did you do? So citizen's arrest.
7: It was like we were wrestling for like half an hour. And he'd be like, oh.
5: You were wrestling like, him like, oh, for no, half an hour? You
7: yeah,
5: wrestled him.
7: Yeah, while the cops got there.
5: Shut
7: yeah.
5: up.
4: Oh, my God.
5: Hang on. So 2v1, it took you half an hour to pin the guy down.
7: No, it sounds terrible, but he'd lie down. Well, you're going to sound dumb. I'm going to sound really stupid. And he'd go, all right. I'm not going to run away. Just let me out. I'm going to relax. And we'd be like, all right, no worries. And we let him out. And then he'd, like, strip a layer of clothing off and can't get away. And then we'd grab him again. And then by the end of it, him and me were both shirtless.
5: That's great.
7: And I had to relay this, so I had to make like a police statement. And I was relaying this, and I was going, I know how dumb this sounds, I get it, but it's exactly how it went down.
5: That's so good. I've lost what a shirts. Great story.
4: And
5: can we call him?
4: Yeah, let's get him on.
5: All right,
4: let's
5: great.
4: Get him on.
5: I wonder what he's up to. We ghosted him. Farmed him for content, sent him to the red carpet and then ditched him.
4: Have we sent him a mug or something? Or a Can You Hear It's W holder?
5: He hates us, I reckon.
8: Your call had
5: been... Yeah, that's fair enough. I feel like...
8: When you have finished recording, you may hang up.
5: Hey, Joel, it's Will and Woody here, mate. We're just trying to get onto you. We just played some of your bits on the show. Not sure if you've heard, but our show is actually finishing up at the end of the year, so just wanted to reach out and, you know, get around you, man, because it was such a wonderful time we had together. So thanks for coming on the show.
4: Also, Annalise wants to know why you never texted her back. Anyway, we'll leave it with you, Joel.
5: She thinks you're hot.
6: Shut up.
5: It's really Woody. Stop.

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0: replacing snores with laughs. It's Will and Woody keeping you up.
1: Yep. I'm going to say that's a soft drink. Can you hear it? It's a beer.
2: Can you hear it? Yeah. Darcy, no. Darcy, no. Darcy, no. Can you hear it?
3: Alrighty, beer or soft drink, based on the sound of the can opening. 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
4: Hottest tickets in town, Harry Styles together, live in Australia, playing six huge stadium shows starting November 26, including fourth and final Melbourne show. 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
3: Now, we had a man called Chase on the show yesterday who came very close to winning those tickets. Chase, is this the same Chase as yesterday?
5: Sure is, mate. Sure is.
3: You're back,
5: yeah.
3: Chase. Back. All right.
5: I'm back, boys.
4: Well, now, I don't take this as a lack of people who have called up for the Stylesy tickets, because these are the hottest tickets in town, Woods. Mm-hmm. But, Chase, we like the redemption arc.
3: Yeah.
4: It's a fairy tale story. Did you get one? Did you say one can yesterday, Woods?
5: Yeah, we got one yesterday.
3: You got one, but you almost won it with one can.
4: You were the Stephen Bradbury story yesterday. Everyone was cheering for you. But good luck today, mate.
5: Thanks, mate. Oh, soft drink?
3: Here we go, Chase. Here we go. Let's see if we can break the record from yesterday, Chase.
5: I know, we need to.
3: Can number two.
5: Oh, beer?
3: Stranded on one again.
4: Oh, no.
3: Stranded. And now...
5: Oh, you're kidding.
3: Now, Chase, you've got the long wait now. You've set the bar at one can, so for everyone else...
5: I was going to say soft drink as well.
3: Oh, you've got to go with your gut, mate.
5: Yeah, that's it. Yeah.
3: All right, we'll hold the line, Chase, because who knows, mate? Maybe no one else gets a can and you're going to see Harry Styles. Let's go to Kelly here. I think we decided, just to confirm, we decided yesterday that if people equal with Chase, he's still got the tickets.
4: Yeah, I think the man in front to make another poor AFL reference.
3: Yeah. So, Kelly.
6: Hi, legend.
3: Kelly. Hi, Kelly.
4: No one gets.
3: You have to get two cans to steal the Harry Styles tickets.
6: Well, you have to be kind to me because I do wear hearing aids, so that could be a bit of an issue, but I'll give it a go.
3: It could also, it's almost like performance enhancing though, Kelly, you could argue.
4: This,
3: like,
4: yeah.
3: Have you been able to turn them up? Can you turn them up?
6: Oh, yes. Great idea.
3: Oh, crank Kelly, absolutely crank him. Okay, Kelly, here is can number one.
6: A beer.
3: Oh, Kelly. Doesn't help the performance. There you go. Proof's in the pudding. Sorry, Kelly. That was a soft drink there. It did sound like a beer, though, to be fair. It did sound a bit like
6: thanks
3: anyway,
6: guys.
3: No worries.
4: Nice to meet you, Kel. Thanks for the call.
3: Okay, let's go to Sophie here now. Sophie, you need to get more than one can to take Harry Styles tickets off Chase. Are you good to go?
7: Got it. Beer.
3: Wowee, Sophie.
4: Okay. Your bases are tied up.
3: Wow. Okay. So, I mean, Strength doesn't get better than this in radio. So, if you get this can, you steal the Harry Styles tickets off Chase for a second day in a row. Chase, how are you feeling?
5: Oh, mate, surely.
6: Beer.
3: It was a soft drink, which means Chase still has the tickets. Chase still has
4: And there's good news and bad news for you, Chase. You currently have your hands on the tickets. The bad news is, given that we've decided to fill the show with Can You Hear It, because it's very convenient for us, we're gonna take some more calls.
3: You ready to go, Andrea?
6: I am ready to go.
3: Okay, can one.
6: I'm
3: going to
6: say beer.
3: Uh-oh. Yes, that's correct.
4: Yes,
3: you have one can, Andrea. Here we go again.
4: Chase, he's got no fingernails at this point, Chase.
5: Nah, hardly.
3: Okay. Okay, this is awesome. I love this. Okay, Andrea, if you get this second can, you will be stealing the Harry Styles tickets off Chase. And Chase, I promise this is the last player, okay? So this is it. This is you or Andrea based on this can. Here we go. Andrea, are you ready?
8: Ready.
3: Okay.
5: Good luck.
8: I'm going to say beer.
3: You going to see it's Harry Styles, Andrea?
9: Yeah, she's done it. She's knocked him out at the final hurdle.
4: And if you've got anything to say to Chase, Andrea, you're worthy opponent.
8: I'm so sorry, Kate.
5: Nah, good on you. You deserve it.
4: It is true. Yeah. She does deserve it. She did get two cans. I mean, you walking away with Harry Styles tickets for getting one can feels almost unjust. There's a sense of wrongness, but there's such a sense of rightness about it as well. I mean, that's...
3: It does. I mean, over to you, Chasey. Are you free same time tomorrow, my friend?
5: Mate, I'll give it another crack. Hopefully you can get more than one can, yeah?
3: That'd be good, mate. Get practicing tonight.
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4: Might see a shower and a thunderstorm around inland parts today. Unfortunately, not near the coast. 27 degrees for Airlie Beach, up to 34 around nearby Glendon Moranbah with a chance of a shower for you.
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5: There's a chance of a shower, maybe a thunderstorm around today. Now, if that happens, it's more likely to be inland, Nebo, Glendon, Moranbah, you know, out west, than on the coastal regions through the Pioneer Valley and Proserpine Whitsundays. 27 for Airlie Beach, up to about 33, 34 for the Highlands and the Coalfields. So showers inland, we can only hope, in our coastal regions.
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5: Morning. Coming up in a couple of weeks, we're doing a block party, Harvey Norman Cannonvale. They've got a grand reopening. New store, you know, if you've been through past Cannonvale, you see all the construction that's been going on there for ages and ages. We're going to do a hot wing competition at Harvey Norman Cannonvale, Saturday the 17th. Cool prize up for grabs. I'll give you the details in the next 10, 15 minutes here on Star.

0: Get the Roy Love Again, Star 101.9, Ramakai in the Wid Sundays, 90.7 in Airlie Beach and Cannonvale. So I mentioned the block party before. It's coming up Saturday 17th, Cannonvale, Harvey Norman. If you're there that day, this is the day where Harvey Norman in Cannonvale is moving in and opening up the brand new store. It's going to be pretty cool. So we're doing a hot wing competition. If you're brave, you love your spicy food, we're after 10 chili lovers, people that love the spice, to come along and give it a crack. 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Thanks to Harvey Norman's block party, Saturday 17th in Cannonvale. 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
0: You'll need it. 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

0: 1 minute you're singing along to Pink. Next you're winding back with Bryan Adams. And then Bruno Mars turns up.
1: That's what music variety sounds like on Star.
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0: Alex Warren, Emerald Eyes, Star McKine, The Wit Sunday, Scotty and Kaylee here. It's just about 6 o'clock. Good morning. I tell you what, it's a bloody warm morning, isn't it?
1: It's a stinker. I don't want to be here. We still don't have an aircon, guys.
0: The ongoing saga of our aircon. And it was all good, you know, when the work started in, I don't know, August or September. It's now
1: all I can feel. It started because it was what we dealt, we did 2 weeks, no, one week.
0: Yeah.
1: And then we went on holidays. And then

0: be a good thing. I'm wearing my Kingfisher's top from the cricket. I thought it'd be good to wear because it's very light, but there's also not a single natural fibre in it.
1: No, it's not breathable.
0: It's not. That's crazy. It's not breathing.
1: It protects from the sun, not from the hot air.
0: Possibly so.
1: Oh, good luck in summer season for cricket, buddy.
0: Man, oh man.
1: You can't dress like a hoe like me today.
0: No. News next.
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14: Good morning. Joseph Price with your local news. A mother has walked free from Mackay Supreme Court after being convicted of the manslaughter of her son. Tara Richardson was sentenced to 4.5 years jail, suspended for 5 years over the death of Taryn Mason O'Sullivan, who was found unresponsive in the pool of a Munburra home in 2021. The four-year-old boy had autism and the court heard he'd been unsupervised for up to 2.5 hours before his body was found. Richardson has spent more than 1,000 days on remand but will not have to spend another day behind bars. The Isaac Mayor is fighting to save Glendon after the state government launched committee hearings into a mining company's local housing mandates. Laws requiring QCoal to house its bio and mine workers locally could be scrapped, blindsiding the community. Mayor Kelly Vivi says locals want to see action from the state government.
15: And they really are looking for facts and clarity. I think that we've got people here that feel like that they've been talked about and not talked to. I think that they feel like they're not getting all the facts and information of the state. story, which, you know, this has been going on a really long time. And so it's really frustrating for residents and also really tiring for those who've been here for the long haul.
14: Committee hearings regarding the amendment bill to be held from next week in Walkeston and Brisbane. Conservation dogs have been sniffing out fox dens in the Mackay region to protect nesting turtles. Each year since 2018, specially trained English Springer Spaniels have come to coastal areas to locate European red fox dens between Kaelin

0: and Cape Palmerston. The foxes pose a major threat to native animals, including ground nesting birds, small mammals and turtles. Mayor Greg Williamson says people can play a role as well.
1: And we're asking people in the region, people who use the Harbour Beach area, to be very, very aware of the fact that we're now in turtle nesting season, and really, we've got to give these animals a fair chance. It's getting harder and harder, of course, as the encroachments happen on all of our beaches, but this is a beach we can protect, and that's why the dogs are here.
0: And organisers for Brisbane 2032 are trying to spruik the event in other parts of the country, saying this will be Australia's Olympics. Mackay Olympic legend Cathy Freeman's getting behind the push, telling Seven it's a once-in-a-lifetime opportunity for the whole nation.
2: It would be, dare I say, un-Australian not to get behind an Australian Olympic Games.
3: National News now.
4: Hi, I'm Phoebe Humphrey. The opposition leader admits some aged care workers will be impacted by the coalition's migration policy. Graduates, refugees and those on bridging visas will be targeted in the coalition's plan to slash 650,000 people over 4 years. Angus Taylor telling the ABC it's the right thing for Australia.
5: This is a big shift. It will strengthen our economy, it will ensure the budget remains intact, and it will ensure we have the people we need in sectors of need.
4: Donald Trump says Iran could take out some major US cities, claiming it would be a small price to pay for peace in the Middle East. The US president copping backlash from Californians for encouraging attacks on American soil.
6: It's a small price to pay for keeping the world safe, keeping our country safe. They can take out a city. Let him take out Los Angeles. Let him take out San Diego.
4: And ASOS has suffered a hack with personal details believed to have been accessed. Shoppers were sent an alert through the app with hackers threatening to release customer data.
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4: In sport, day three of the AFL trade period gets underway today, with the Eagles still hoping to lure Jack Viney from Melbourne. List boss Matt Clark telling the AFL website he still hasn't made a call if he'll head west or join the Bombers.
8: Haven't heard anything on that yet, so hopefully in the next sort of 24, 48 hours we might have a bit more of an indication.
4: And to the Rugby League World Cup, England has announced its squad with Roosters duo Victor Radley and Hugo Savala named, while Knights skipper Kalen Ponga is free to play for New Zealand after accepting a fine from Sunday's grand final. That's the latest news and sport.
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1: Star weather.
2: All right, settle in. There's a bit going on in the forecast. We've got a slight chance of a shower today south of Mackay later. There is a chance of a thunderstorm. Airlie Beach 27, Mackay 29, Piney Valley 30, Prossy 31, Randa Mines today 33. On to tomorrow, slight chance of a shower in the afternoon, maybe a thunderstorm. Friday, slight chance shower. Saturday, slight chance shower. Chance of a thunderstorm. Coast and beaches, absolutely beautiful. Easterly, 10 knots. Seas below half a metre. Crossing the Pioneer River this morning, looking absolutely spectacular. Serena, at the moment, 16 degrees.
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0: From between Sydney and Brisbane streets to right across Mackay and the Whitsundays, this is Scotty.
1: You're screwed. Blows my mind.
0: And Kaylee.
2: Just spitting words.
0: Live now.
2: Good morning, you legend. Hope you're having a cracker of start to Wednesday.
1: Absolutely. Just spectacular this morning. It's driving in. I love that it's now light a little earlier, crossing the Pioneer River, and it was glassed out. And conditions today, if you're going out around the Whitsunday Islands, it's just going to be so flat. Beautiful day for a ferry ride out to Daydream or Hamilton Island.
2: Yeah, no, we get up quite early, so to hear birds when you're waking up.
1: Oh, yeah.
2: It's nice.
1: That's feel alive.
2: You know what, though, Scotty, what this does for me? It means that I get another 6 months where I don't have to buy one of those sunrise lamps I was talking about because I'm sick of waking up in the dark.
1: Yep. Ah, just a beautiful morning today. Get out and enjoy it. 6:08, bit of money today. We've got a weather whiz kid coming in later on this morning as well.
2: Yeah, do you know her name? Did you look?
1: No, I haven't done that much research.
2: Now, from my understanding of the variations of the name, I believe this is Kaylee.
1: Right.
2: Poor girl. My bestie. Scott, could you say nice things once?
1: Ooh, you're...
2: Her name is Kaylee. How exciting. She gets to come in and be part of the show, and her name's on the show.
1: There you go. Up next, a little competition. What came first? I'm going to give Kaylee a couple of maybe events, things in the timeline of human life.
2: Oh, yeah. I nailed it last time.
1: No, you fluked it is what it is. We'll give it a shot next. Disco Lines, first star.
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0: Star Breakfast, Scotty and Kaylee, Disco Lines. It's 6:11. Okay, let's turn back time at the moment here.
1: What a song too. This woman has an age. She's turned back time physically. I think she's a vampire.
0: Quite possibly so. Ah, great songs over the years, Cher. Okay, Kaylee's going to get a couple of events, and it's her job to work out what came first. Play along in the car. Let me... excuse me.
1: Oh, no, the cough's back,
0: guys.
1: Let
0: me throw
1: guys.
0: This one at you. It's the dust in here.
1: It is.
0: Okay. What did humans harness first? Fire or the wheel?
1: Fire.
0: How long ago do you reckon... Humans were regularly making use of fire.
1: Well, this is hard to know because we did have an ice age, and how can we say that there wasn't some form of primitive human life utilizing fire for warmth prior to ice age?
0: Well, there's still record stuff that exists before ice age.
1: Well, I don't know, before ice age. I don't know when that is.
0: What about the wheel? How many years ago do you think?
1: Because the wheel was like just a rock that was round, and then they realised, but they weren't using vehicles. They were still using the foot falcons. So I reckon it was later. Because what are you using a wheel for? They were spinning water, and then they made carts, like to horse and buggy. So I feel like they need to be more specific.
0: Fire, they reckon 1 to 1.8 million years ago.
1: Yeah.
0: The wheel, 400,000, which just astounds me. I wouldn't have thought that humans were making use of a wheel for... I would have thought... 10,000 years ago, not even 10,000 years ago, I would have thought it would have been, 7,000 BC kind of thing.
1: I still think it's really old because they would have seen like a rock or a tumbleweed and gone round spin.
0: Yeah. Look at the way that thing's moving.
1: Exactly.
0: There's an idea.
1: Exactly. And it would have taken a long time to process and work out the right materials, but I believe it would have been like a boulder they've shaved out.
0: Yeah, probably. Probably right.
1: Yeah.
0: All right, let me throw another one your way. McDonald's or Burger King?
1: That's good because I feel like... Because Burger King turned into Hungry Jack's in Australia, didn't it?
0: Yeah, well, because the guy, Jack, over in Perth brought the idea out here and call it Hungry Jack's, his name being Jack.
1: Because I remember it being called Burger King for a little bit.
0: Yeah, Burger King tried to get in and then they lost cases from memory, I think. Yeah.
1: Right, okay. So, that's hard because I don't know American.
0: So this is American stuff. McDonald's or Burger King? What came first?
1: I'm going to say Burger King.
0: Burger King was 1953. McDonald's, 1940.
1: Why did I feel that? Well, I mean, I guess McDonald's started as something else, and it took longer to scale.
0: Yeah,
1: right.
0: I thought Burger King was more of a 60s, almost 70s thing. I didn't realise Burger King was that old. Because really, they both started as corner burger shops that just got bigger and bigger, and let's make another one, and then on and on from there it goes.
1: Yeah. Oh well.
0: Okay. This one will be a bit more of a challenge for you. What came first? The Beatles. Or the Rolling Stones?
1: My instinct says the Beatles because it's a softer kind of rock, and I remember they were like groundbreaking. Parents' brains were blowing at their kids listening to these. How dare they talk about love and happiness? But the Rolling Stones seems a little like harder, so I'm like, well, parents would have really lost their minds over that then.
0: The Beatles were wearing suits.
1: Yes.
0: The Rolling Stones, not so much. Yeah, they were just, they were out there.
1: Yeah, I'm going to say the Beatles just because of that. I don't know.
0: The Rolling Stones came about 1962. The Beatles, 1960. Very good, very good.
1: Thank you. Case of elimination. And you said last time was a fluke. I think I'm not too bad of this.
0: Not too bad. Well, the Beatles were actually around in 1957 as the Quarrymen, and then they sort of morphed into the Beatles.
1: But I just remember...
0: It's only 2 years apart, those two bands.
1: Yeah, no, it's not far. I just remember the documentary with the parents being like, "Don't you play that in my house?"
0: Yeah, but you're right. The parents would have heard the Beatles and, they're horrified about that, but clean-cut boys. And then you see Mick Jagger and Keith Richards.
1: Yes.
0: And you'd be, oh, my God.
1: God forbid. But they saw the success of the Beatles, so they went, we're going to do it anyway.
0: Yeah, give it a crack. There we go. 6:16, Star Mackay and the Whitsundays.
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0: John Farn and Pressure Down, Star Mackay in the Whit Sunday, Scotty and Kaylee. I wonder why they didn't broadcast the John Farnham tribute, well, not tribute concert, was it, you know, celebration concert the other week. Would have been great if that was on and, you know, the little thing along the bottom, you know, call here or, you know, QR code here to donate to, you know, throat cancer kind of thing. Yeah.
1: I just don't know if they get high enough ratings in TV nowadays. Like, I was actually having a good conversation with my friend about that, is that, you know, it used to be an appointment set whenever there was a good thing to watch on, and nowadays people watch a lot on demand and stuff, so it's kind of changed a little bit.
0: I remember growing up, you know, a John Farnham concert live streamed out of Rod Laver Arena was like a yearly thing. There'd be ad breaks and John would just crap onto the crowd for 3 minutes while there was an ad break.
1: I'm curious if Stan or something will release a whole, like, show about it, maybe.
0: Yeah,
1: anyway.
0: Maybe so. Yesterday you went in for the injection, which you were telling us all about yesterday.
1: I was so scared.
0: Horse needle? Was it a horse needle kind of thing?
1: It was bigger than... I've got horses and I can tell you it was bigger than a horse needle.
0: Yeah, right.
1: God.
0: Good times.
1: Yeah, look, I was really scared. And thank you to those that called to give some kind words of advice. I also had someone pop past the OB yesterday and give me a happiness stone, like one of those kind of stones.
0: They gave you a rock.
1: Yes, but it's like, you know, they have meaning behind
0: them. Yeah,
1: gorgeous. Anyway, I appreciate that. I did go in and get my injection because it all started 4 years ago. Fall off my horse.
0: Mm-hmm.
1: They told me I was overweight and needed to lose weight, and that's why I had a sore back.
0: Yep.
1: 4 years later, chronic pain, torn labrum, hip impingement that they just said you were fat and lose weight instead.
0: Yep.
1: So finally being dealt with, the doctor hates me.
0: Right.
1: The doctor hates me.
0: Did you swear at the doctor?
1: I didn't swear at the doctor. Right. I didn't hit the doctor.
0: Did you hit on the doctor?
1: I did not hit on the doctor. I did tell him, though, while I appreciate his work and I really value him, I never want to see him again after that.
0: That's fair enough. That's cool.
1: I think he took offence to that. He was kind of like nice before that and then he went very business.
0: No, but you would think for some doctors, you know, thanks, doc, but I never want to see you again. That's a good thing.
1: And I meant that in the kindest way. Please allow this to heal me and I never have to have this happen again. I did get in trouble a couple of times, Scotty, and you're going to find this funny and you probably will be like, yep, on brand. So they have to put you like in the CT machine to have it guided through. Sometimes they can do ultra. They needed to do ultrasound. They needed to do it CT for me because it's like, you know, really deep. And when I'm nervous, anxious, or like unsure, as you know, I can't stop talking.
0: Oh, yeah, I know. The words come real fast. That's the giveaway.
1: Or excited as well.
0: And there's no gap at the end of the sentence. You can't tell where one sentence ends and a new one starts.
1: Do you know how many times I've had people say to me, all right, stop, can I just get a word in here?
0: Yep.
1: Anyway, so it was a bit of that going on.
0: Yep.
1: Because I was full panic mode.
0: Yeah.
1: But then the laughs started.
0: Oh, here we go.
1: And when you have a bigger than a horse needle in your hip sitting there and they're putting you through the CT to make sure it's in the right spot.
0: Oh, you've got to be still.
1: You've got to be still. Even a laugh can move that millimetres, if that will then prevent it going where it needs to go.
0: Yeah.
1: So he's like, you need to breathe and you need to calm down. And I'm like, sir.
0: I like him.
1: You have a needle in my hip right now. I'm doing my best.
0: This is the way to get you to shut up and stop talking, is it?
1: What, stick a needle
0: in my
1: ass?
0: A giant needle in you.
1: Never try that because you might end up getting hit, unlike the doctor.
0: Right. Man, it sounds horrible. Can you walk? Obviously, you know, you walked in here, okay.
1: You know what? I probably had one of the deepest sleeps I've had in a long time last night. I woke up this morning. So this is another thing. My legs give way from underneath me if I go to the toilet in the morning because it's just, you know, everything's kind of locked up. I actually was able to bend down and just sit.
0: Yeah, right.
1: And I know that people take that kind of thing for granted because why would you even think about sitting down?
0: Mm-hmm.
1: Me, I nearly cried this morning because I was like, holy crap, nothing happened to my knees.
0: Wow. Can I just say, next time I come in with a sore back after a weekend of cricket and I say my back's sore, don't have a crack at me, man.
1: Okay, go get a needle put in your back and then we'll
0: I don't need it. I'm not that bad.
1: Exactly. So don't have a crack at me either.
0: 6:27. We've got our 6:30 new sport. Your weather details on the way shortly. We are a chance of seeing a shower and maybe a thunderstorm around over the next couple of days.
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7: Good morning. Joseph Price with your local news. The state government has announced committee hearings regarding the Mining Resources and Other Legislation Amendment Bill. One will be held in Walkerston on October 16th, with the state government moving to scrap laws requiring Qcoal to house its bio and mine workers locally. Isaac Regional Council Mayor Kelly Vivi is fighting to save the township and is demanding accountability from the region's mining companies. She says locals feel like they've been talked about and not talked to.
8: So it is my job to ensure that I continue to represent our community in conversations for the future of Glendon. It's my job to bring some of the facts of the matter back to the table. It's my job to really get people to understand what this beautiful little community is like, and I fully intend to continue to do that.
7: Four-legged wildlife warriors have been patrolling Mackay beaches to sniff out predators. Conservation dogs are trained to track down European red fox dens, with the foxes posing a major threat to native animals, including ground nesting birds, small mammals and turtles. Each year since 2018, handler Tom Garrett has brought his specially trained English Springer Spaniels to the region, with hotspots around Caylan, Hay Point, Cape Palmerston and Slade Point. He says the program has been very successful.
9: We probably had about seven or eight dens when I first came here that were active all the time for a couple of years, and I believe the Turtle Watch people have walked the beach this morning and yesterday morning and they've seen no fox tracks on the beach or on the inland track. We've just done the Portsland back to the roundabout den. down here and no dens there.
7: Melbourne and Sydney will host preliminary soccer matches as part of the Brisbane 2032 Olympics as organisers spruik the event as one for the whole nation. Mackay Olympic legend Cathy Freeman is getting behind the push, telling Seven it would be un-Australian not to get behind an Australian Olympics.
10: Once in a lifetime opportunity for us all to enjoy the wonderful benefits and come together and celebrate who we are as a nation.
7: And a warning to visitors to a Whitsundays beach with a hole found in a swimming enclosure. Council's working to fix the damaged enclosure at Wilson's Beach near Conway. The community will be notified when the repairs are done.
0: National News now.
11: Hi, I'm Phoebe Humphrey. Five soldiers remain in hospital this morning after a fatal training exercise in the Northern Territory. A military vehicle rolled on Monday at Mount Bundy around 100 k's southeast of Darwin. 28-year-old Corporal Brendan Hannam lost his life. There's been a huge spike in the number of complaints about alleged unconscionable conduct by Australia's telcos, with a 155% surge in the past year. Almost 7 in 10 of those have been linked to Optus. Thousands of planned aged care beds have been cancelled or postponed amid a federal funding stoush. The Australian reports more than 3,600 beds are at risk after the Albanese government's funding increase for the sector fell short of wage rises and inflation. It comes as thousands of older people remain in public hospitals nationwide with no aged care bed to go to. And Powderfinger is fueling speculation of a possible reunion. Cryptic billboards have been spotted across major cities nearly 16 years on from the band's split.
0: Great tasting Blue River water in 15 litre jugs for your home from local stockists near you. 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
11: In sport, Kalyn Ponga's free to play for the Kiwis in the upcoming Rugby League World Cup. The Knights skipper taking an early guilty plea over a high shot on Roosters lock Victor Radley in Sunday's grand final to avoid suspension. New Zealand coach Stacey Jones confident they have the squad to go all the way in the tournament.
13: Really happy with what we got, the balance of the squad, the new guys coming in, really happy with it.
11: And the Matildas will take on Colombia in an international friendly in Geelong on December 2. The first leg of the Colombia series will be played in Canberra. That's the latest news and sport.
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16: So we've got a slight chance of a shower south of about Mackay later today. Chance of a thunderstorm around as well. Airlie 27, Mackay 29, Pioneer Valley 30, Proserpine 31, around the mines 33. Tomorrow, slight chance of a shower in the afternoon, maybe a thunderstorm about later as well. Friday, slight chance shower. Saturday, maybe a shower and an afternoon thunderstorm about. For our coast and beaches today, an absolute ripper. Seas below half a metre. If you've got the chance to go fishing, do it. Easterly around 10 knots, and at West Mackay right now, it's 18.
0: New season furniture has arrived at Harvey Norman Furniture Mackay. See it today. Another day clicks into gear. And yep, we're here for it.
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20: Good morning and welcome along to Wednesday. Markets are on Bluewater Quay, getting all set up and sorted. We were broadcasting from there last week and you know how good it was to go across and get myself one of those from the Roadrunner people, the breaking wraps. Could use one of those this morning.
16: Yeah. You always say, you know, we could chuck on...
20: Go for a run.
16: We could chuck on American Pie or something like that. That'll give you time to go down to a Bohemian Rhapsody.
20: 6 minutes or something.
16: A Stairway to Heaven. That's enough time to go down the markets and get back.
20: Here's a bit of behind the scenes.
16: Who songs did I start on radio?
20: Who songs? That's what I was going to say. Behind the scenes in the radio, a lot of people don't know, but back in the day when we like chose all the music, the radio announcers would put on songs like that that run for like 6 minutes or whatever to either go, like you said, relieve themselves of the number two.
16: Yep.
20: Or if they need to go do something, put on the long sock.
16: Yep. Yesterday, Mayor Greg came down when we were doing the broadcast. Greg and I always catch up and talk radio because...
20: He does that with me too because he reminds me I never would have worked in radio. Yeah.
16: Mayor Greg from Mackay used to be a radio announcer on our sister station 4MK many years ago.
20: Yes, and people might remember him even.
16: Greg and I both worked at a time where my first two jobs, we had records. So when we went to play a song, I would actually have it on record beside me. And so now I could press a button on the computer here and it will play for the next 3 days.
20: You know what's
16: my first station, when I pressed a song, it's the radio station stopped at the end of the song unless you did something else.
20: So crazy about that is on Monday I was recording an episode for my podcast and I had like one of our easy kind of on-the-go recording devices, but like a pretty decent one, a big one that you plug cords into. And my friend looked at me and she was like, oh, so is that what you do? I was like, well, do you think I just get on here and talk?
16: Yep.
20: Nah, she had no idea.
16: We do have stuff here. We got stuff here. I've got a green button. If I press the green button, this is what happens. A song starts. Ella Langley. This is Be Her. Star Mackay in the Whit Sunday. 6:39. Scotty and Kaylee.

0: Ella Langley, Star McKind, Whitsunday, Scotty and Kaylee. Good morning. Chance of a shower, maybe a thunderstorm today. I think if there's any showers, they're going to be south of Mackay, and I fear if there's any thunderstorms, they'll be south of Mackay as well. The worst case scenario is we get dry thunderstorms, lightning and not much rain. That would not be good. Tops high 20s, low 30s.
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3: Making your news feeds today, and look, Super Bowl is coming up just after Christmas, and everyone's kind of wondering who the performer will be. So last year we had Kendrick Lamar.
0: That's right.
3: No, Benny.
0: No, it was, yeah, that guy. Bad Bunny.
3: Bad Bunny, that's it. Why do I have Benny Blanco in my head? It's the BB, it's the alliteration.
0: Yep.
3: We have Bad Bunny. Before that, we had Kendrick Lamar. And both performances, for different reasons, it just became a little divisive. So people are suspecting that it's going to be someone like a Drake, someone that just gets the party started after the Kendrick thing. Let's give him his moment and it smooths everything out. Because everybody knows a Drake song kind of thing. So they're like, oh, big musical appeal.
0: Yeah.
3: But Miley Cyrus has been in the conversation as well, Scotty. Mm-hmm. And now Miley's likelihood has jumped to 57%. And there was an accidental post put on one of the NFL pages.
0: Right.
3: That just had a silhouette. But the silhouette, the hair, the bodysuit, it was all very much giving Miley Cyrus. I can buy myself
0: flowers. So you think it's going to happen?
3: Well, she has a new album coming out, Scotty. Bass Persuades, we've been spinning that new song. The new album's on the way. It just makes sense. Drake decided not to submit any of his tracks for Grammy submission this year. And he's had some pretty successful songs. Miley, on the other hand, she's like All-American Girl. You know, everybody loves a Miley song. And just, to a certain degree, unoffensive.
0: Okay.
3: Not back a few years ago, but now. So I imagine she would be a safe choice for the NFL.
0: Possibly
3: this time.
0: So. Yep.
3: On to some other news. Speaking of performers, though, this is one that we really didn't expect. There's rumors that Powderfinger might be reuniting for a big blockbuster reunion across Brisbane, Sydney and Melbourne. There's been a bunch of billboards going up pointing that they might be recommencing a little tour.
0: Now, I deep dived into this.
3: Mm-hmm.
0: So billboards and things, and I think it's in Melbourne or Sydney, there's a bunch of silos and a cryptic thing went up and it's almost like code with numbers and letters. And as you look at the video, you can pause it and different things show up like Summer 02, Top 08... memories, arias, albums is a word that comes up. Hottest 100 shows up. But here's the thing. A page has popped up.
3: Yes, the return of the Electronic Horseman. Is that right?
0: The return of the Electric Horseman. Now, that was puzzling. Now,
3: that's just a random Instagram page too that's posted up some stuff. Yeah, so it's not actually like, none of the members have said anything and there's no relation to it.
0: There's nothing on the Powderfinger page at all. The Electric Horseman was a 1975 Western movie.
3: Yeah.
0: However, Return of the Electric Horseman is a song that was performed live by Powderfinger.
3: Right, so that's where the smoke and fire type thing started.
0: But there's nothing on the Powderfinger page. There is on the Return of the Electric. So they're re-releasing, I think it's Odyssey number 5 in a couple of months. That's coming out. But this is a shocking live recording, Return of the Electric Horseman. It's not on the Powderfinger page. Does that mean it's some of the guys, but not all?
3: I think if it's a Powderfinger reunion, it would have to go on the Powderfinger page. Like
0: that's
3: too big not to, regardless of who is and isn't going.
0: Why would you start another page?
3: But you know what?
0: Another account. I don't
3: believe anything anymore, because why the hell were Silverchair not at the NRL Grand Final on the weekend?
0: Because they hate each other.
3: I don't care. They had one thing they could agree on, and that was the Knights to win the Grand Final, and I'm blaming them.
0: But see, at least when Oasis were coming back together, it was just on the Oasis page. You're like, bang, you're like, hang on a minute, there's something going on here.
3: Yeah, but people love a clickbait.
0: I'm wondering if it's some of Powderfinger, but not all of Powderfinger.
3: Bernard, pull your finger out, mate. If we want to see Powderfinger, you know who we want to see.
0: I hope
3: My
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16: Ladies and gents, this is the moment you've waited for. Been searching in the dark, sweat soaking through the floor. And buried in your bones, there's an ache that you can't ignore.

0: Greatest show, Panic at the Disco, Star Mackay and the Wit Sunday, Scotty and Kaylee at 6:53.
1: A big day in the courts here in Mackay today, Scotty. A case from 1972 will be starting a new inquest to examine the disappearance of Marion Wallman.
0: Marilyn Wallman, yeah.
1: Yeah, crazy to think all these years later, over half a century, there's still no information as to what's happened, but they've got some new evidence and stuff that they can look into it with an inquest.
0: Because if you remember, there was a bone fragment found many, many years ago, and then it was many, many years later that it was revealed that that bone fragment did actually belong to Marilyn, and that was found in the Pioneer Valley. She went missing. Mackay's Northern Beach is just actually around the corner from where I live.
1: Imeo Road. I was looking at the 60 Minutes story that Zarisha came and did with the family and doing some investigation last night. And I just think it's crazy that at the time where they were able to put up a $250,000 reward, there's still no information. Like, someone
0: crazy
1: knows something.
0: Yep. Just amazing, yeah. And this is, you know, if you remember the story, her brothers David and Rex found her school bag and bicycle.
1: Wheel was still turning on the bicycle and everything when they found it.
0: Yeah, just horrible.
1: Yeah, there was a car in relation, or you know, they wanted more information on a car. They've done all they can at the time. It's just sad that, you know, it's taken till now for this to go back in. But thinking the whole family, the Wallman family today, and I hope that they get answers or at least some clarification.
0: Yep.
1: Dispelling any rumours and all of that, who said, she said kind
0: Absolutely.
1: Of thing. Yeah.
0: As we said, someone knows something. Marilyn Wallman disappeared, Mackay's Northern Beaches, but that bone fragment was found McGregor Creek, 40 kilometres away.
1: Yeah. Something's happened.
0: Yeah.
1: Someone knows something. This inquest hopefully will reveal something. But if you do know anything at all, police link.
0: Yep. These inquests are good because they can... I don't know what the right way to put it legally.
1: They put it to bed in some ways.
0: Oh, they can make findings and go, we think he did it.
1: Yes.
0: They can actually say that, but then it's up to the police to do the investigations and do the prosecution and the charging and all that. But the inquest can essentially, from what I remember, go, okay, we think this person did it kind of thing. And then maybe that puts pressure on something. Let's hope something good comes out of for the family, for David Rex and Lenore. Yeah. Marilyn, the rest
1: Absolutely.
0: Of Marilyn's family.
1: Thinking of all, are you all today?
0: Yeah. All right, we'll get to our 7 o'clock news, sport, weather, your details on the way next. Then the chance to win some money, $1,700 today. Our word association game, matchy match, on the way. News, sport, weather in a moment.
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1: It's 6 p.m. on a Friday and your phone rings. 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
5: Good morning. Joseph Price with your local news. A mother convicted of the manslaughter of her son will not spend another day behind bars. Tara Richardson was sentenced to 4.5 years jail, suspended for 5 years in Mackay Supreme Court over the death of her 4-year-old son, Taryn Mason O'Sullivan, who was found unresponsive in the pool of their Munburra home in 2021. The 4-year-old boy had autism and the court heard he'd been unsupervised for up to 2.5 hours before his body was found. We're being urged to get ready for a disaster season like no other, with the state facing the threat of bushfires, severe storms and cyclones this summer. There's already been dozens of fires this bushfire season in our region, including recent ones at Serena Beach and East Mackay. Premier David Crisafulli says people need to prepare now, as it's already been a busy start for the season for fire crews.
6: We've had over 2,000 fires just since September, 9,000 call-outs as part of that for the different fire appliances, 2,600 water drops as part of that. And I can report that there still are no houses that have been lost.
5: The fight for an Isaac region mining town's future is continuing as the state government launches committee hearings into a mining company's local housing mandates. The region's mayor says the state government's move to scrap laws requiring QCOL to house its bio and mine workers in Glendon could set a dangerous precedent for other mining towns. Mayor Kelly VV says if given the opportunity, enough people will choose to come out and be a part of this community to keep it moving forward.
7: The community of Glendon is honest and hardworking and resilient and kind, and this is a community that really cares about their future. These are people that work hard, that back each other, and that know that they've got something special out here.
5: And a conservation program which uses dogs to sniff out foxes is having success in Mackay. The specially trained English Springer Spaniels help find the foxes in coastal areas where turtles and other native animals nest. Previous operations have seen up to 15 dens located in 1 year, with hotspots around Caelan, Hay Point, Cape Palmerston and Slade Point. Handler Tom Garrett says foxes found in active dens are humanely euthanised in line with Queensland animal welfare laws.
8: So the dogs will simply lay down or sit beside the den. You'll notice he's got a GPS collar on. So that's in thicker scrub I can find the dogs fairly quickly with a GPS. And also it keeps a track and I record where the dens are, what type of dens. An active den we record and treat with a fumigant called Denkafume. An inactive den we still mark.
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9: Hi, I'm Phoebe Humphrey. The government has panned the opposition's migration policy that would lower net migration to just 100,000 for its first 2 years. Housing Minister Claire O'Neill has told Seven it would tank the economy.
10: The proposal is to take hundreds of thousands of workers out of Australia's economy and for that to have no impacts. That is a ridiculous fantasy.
9: Israel's ambassador to Australia has joined the condemnation of the pro-Palestinian vigils that have been planned across the country today on the third anniversary of the October 7 attacks. It's been revealed the US sent undercover agents to breach Australian defence bases with our security measures failing several times. News Corp reports the Pentagon and US Department of War used covert tactics to test security measures as part of the AUKUS deal. And more than 30 major health groups have joined forces to warn plans to slash tobacco taxes could hand organised crime and big tobacco even more influence. The coalition of medical experts say cheaper cigarettes will lead to more smoking and more deaths.
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9: In sport, a blow for the Aussie cricketers ahead of Friday's opening test against South Africa, with Cam Green ruled out of the match due to

0: An abdominal strain. Coach Andrew McDonald says while he'll be missed, another all-rounder will be able to step up.
1: The flexibility of what he gives us in terms of with ball was something we're looking forward to, but by web sticking, I think we do it in a similar role with core pop.
0: And Novak Djokovic has taken out the final of the China Open after Australia's Alex de Minaur was forced to retire hurt. The Demons suffered a groin issue. That's the latest news and sport.
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5: So we've got a slight chance of a shower south of Mackay later today. Maybe a thunderstorm. Airlie Beach 27, Mackay 29, Piney Valley 30, Proserpine 31, around the mines 33. Tomorrow, slight chance shower in the afternoon, maybe a thunderstorm. Friday, chance of a shower. Saturday, potential for a shower, maybe a thunderstorm around as well. Coast and beaches today, absolutely beautiful. If you just go for a walk along the beach, easterly around 10 knots, seas below half a metre, and Marion at the moment, 19.
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0: Jamie is here to have a go this morning. Whereabouts do we find you in the region today?
2: In Glenella.
0: Okay, what's on the plans for you today, Jamie?
2: Getting the kids ready for school.
0: Oh, okay. Which school do you need to do drop off at?
2: Glenella. And then I've got kindy as well. So.
0: Ah, good. Busy day ahead for you. Let's see if we can get you $1,700. Word association. Kaylee's out of the studio. Doesn't know what these words are. Can't hear either. Okay, here we go. Word number one, wallet.
2: Money.
0: Wallet and money. Rest is word number two.
2: Sleep.
0: Rest and sleep. Word three, floor.
2: Oh. Board.
0: Floorboard. Yeah, that makes sense.
2: Yeah.
0: Wallet, money, rest, sleep, floor, board. Are you happy with those for word association or do you want to make a change?
2: No, I'll leave them. The last one's a bit hard.
0: Going to lock them
2: I'll
0: in?
2: Leave it.
0: Locking them in? All right, we'll get Kaylee in here and see if she can come up with the same three words as you. Now, you can't give anything away.
2: Yep.
0: Okay. You're right there.
3: I'm starting to get a bit sore through my hip, actually.
0: Oh, after the injection. Okay. We've got Jamie at Glenella here.
3: Yes. Hi, Jamie. Hi. How are we doing, lovely?
2: Hi, good, thanks. How are you?
3: Good, thank you.
0: Okay. Three words, word association, $1,700. Kaylee, are you ready to have a go? See if you come up with the same three words.
3: Absolutely. I want to win Jamie some cash.
0: Okay. The first word is wallet.
3: Money.
0: Yes.
3: Got more than that. None of that in my wallet, so you must have more than me, Jamie. Mm-hmm.
0: I've got receipts.
3: got cards.
0: I've got evidence of the money. But anyway. Okay. Jamie, this is off to a good start, $1,700. Word number two, Kaylee, is rest.
3: Rest. Relax? Sleep, wasn't it? Oh, I was like rest and relax. It just, I kind of went with the flow rather than resting is to sleep.
0: See, I would have said play. Rest, play, you know, Mars a day helps you work, rest and play. You know, that
3: I've never
0: play
3: heard
0: seems
3: that
0: the,
3: in my life.
0: Mars bar.
3: Like the, Mars a day helps you work, rest and play.
0: That used to be the thing.
3: Do you know that, Jamie?
2: No, I don't.
3: Thank you.
0: Oh, really?
3: Thank you, because sometimes he tells me I'm out of touch.
0: I'll have to get out the air. That were the ads for years.
3: It must be a long time ago. Work, rest and play.
0: Anyway. Ah, damn. Let's see if we can get you a second scratchy here. Damn. The money's off the table.
3: Damn it.
0: Floor.
3: It's on the floor. Floor, I don't know, ground? What, no, you can hint me here. Floor mat? No. Floor.
0: You're answering. I didn't even respond and you answered.
3: No,
0: answer.
3: Your face.
0: You're starting to disagree with yourself.
3: Floor board, maybe.
0: Floor board.
3: Thank you. Okay. Far out.
0: It took a few guesses to get there. Oh, no.
3: Oh, well, we got two scratches in the end. I'm so sorry, Jamie. That was a whole thing.
0: Have we got movie tickets as well? We do, actually.
3: Which one do we have at the moment? I haven't opened up the thing. Have you got it?
0: No, I'm
3: Jamie, you're going to go see a movie.
0: I'm heat affected. I haven't been thinking properly.
3: Me too. BCC Cinemas are The Social Reckoning. That's what we've got tickets for this week.
0: Social Reckoning. There we go.
3: Yeah.
0: All yours, Jamie. Thank you for playing Matchy Match
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0: With us.
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0: Scotty and Kaylee, good morning. Brekkie Show here, 7:20, thanks to Harvey Norman in Mackay. I think as adults, Kaylee, I think you'd agree with this. At times, it's good to just remember, you know, when you're a kid, do fun, silly stuff like when you're a kid. Like if you're at a playground, particularly if you've got young kids, jump on a swing.
1: Oh, yeah.
0: Have a go. It takes...
1: Do you have to think about doing that? I run... I tell my friends with kids that we have to go to a good park so I can get my zoomies out.
0: Well, my kids are past playground phase, yeah. But when they're in that playground phase, nothing better than, all right, Dad will get on the swing with you, fair enough.
1: No, I love the jumpy ones where they have to sit on the other side and you can send them flying too.
0: Yeah, or there's the spinny things that you get on and you get up and you're like, yep. and it's like you've had a six-pack.
1: Like, yeah, I don't like that.
0: Makes you crook in the guts.
1: Yeah.
0: But I think as an adult, it's good to have fun and do stuff that's, you know, a bit kiddish.
1: So what have you broken going down a slide?
0: No, I didn't. But I saw something the other day. I was at Mount Pleasant at the shops. Now, I don't know the circumstances about why this was happening, but there was a bloke pushing a trolley.
1: Mm-hmm.
0: And in it was a full-grown woman. Not a 3-year-old, not a 5-, 7-year-old, 11-year-old. A full-grown woman.
1: Could it have been a teenager or was it
0: no,
1: like...
0: No, definitely not. Definitely not.
1: Okay.
0: Like I said, I don't know the circumstances, but I look at it and went, yeah.
1: Gotta say.
0: That's cool.
1: I can't remember the time last time I jumped in a trolley to be pushed around, but I'm here for it. Like women making the men work. Yeah. I'm here for that.
0: This was between Woolworths and Kmart, you know, where there's the sushi place and there's the muffin place.
1: I'm hoping she's hurt herself or something. Well, I'm not hoping she's hurt herself,
0: the thing.
1: But, you know.
0: I don't know if she'd hurt herself. I don't know the circumstances whatsoever.
1: Mm.
0: But seeing a dude who would have been, I'm going to guess, in his 40s, pushing a woman who also looked in her 40s in the trolley. It's like, that's cool.
1: Did they at least put down a blanket for her like they do some of the kids in the bottom of the trolley?
0: I don't think so. But the other thing is, as a full-grown person, I can't remember the last time I tried to get in a trolley. She was quite squished.
1: Do you
0: know, knees under the chin kind of thing. It looked really uncomfortable.
1: You probably wouldn't want to be in there injured. No. I reckon we put you in a trolley and spin you around if that's what you're into.
0: Oh, no. There was no spinning.
1: In the car park, we could just spin you.
0: No, there was no spinning. There was no zoomies.
1: You don't want to do any of that?
0: No,
1: so you're only a little bit young.
0: You're just a little bit young. It was just being pushed along in the trolley.
1: Really? I think you want to be pushed along in a trolley.
0: I don't want
1: to be
0: pushed.
1: Why are you bringing this up?
0: If you were
1: like, that looks fun. Can you push me, bro?
0: Well, no, it just took me back. It's like, yeah, because you see little...
1: You jumped on the front and went doubles.
0: You see kids being pushed around the shops all the time, but not often 40-year-old people. If that was you, please give me a buzz, because I thought it was great.
1: Yeah, give me a buzz so you can push him around the trolley.
0: 1-300-891-929 if that was you the other day. Hunters and Collectors here, Holy Grail on Star 723. It's Scotty and Kaylee.

0: Hunters and Collectors, Star 101.9, Ramakai in the Whit Sundays, 90.7 Early Beach, Cannonvale. It is a ripper of a day today. Get out, have lunch outdoors, maybe go to the farmers markets, Bluewater Quay, if you're around Mackay City Centre area.
1: I'm thinking about the on the run people who had the breakfast burrito thingy that I had last week when I was broadcasting from there. Holy moly.
0: Sounds good. New sport weather on the way shortly. It's a Wednesday morning as well.
1: It certainly is, which means we've got a weather whiz kid. And Scotty, I might have to take a back seat for this one.
0: Really?
1: Because I've got a replacement.
0: A replacement? Okay, we'll find out more after our news next.
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11: Good morning. Joseph Price with your local news. The Isaac Mayor is fighting to save Glendon after the state government launched committee hearings into a mining company's local housing mandates. Laws requiring QCoal to house its bio and mine workers locally could be scrapped, blindsiding the community. Mayor Kelly Vivi says locals want to see action from the state government.
12: And they really are looking for facts and clarity. I think that we've got people here that feel like that they've been talked about and not talked to. I think that they feel like they're not getting all the facts and information of the story, which, you know, this has been going on a really long time. And so it's really frustrating for residents and also really tiring for those who've been here for the long haul.
11: Committee hearings regarding the amendment bill will be held from next week in Walkeston and Brisbane. Organisers for Brisbane 2032 are trying to spruik the event in other parts of the country, saying this will be Australia's Olympics. Mackay Olympic legend Cathy Freeman's getting behind the push, telling Seven it's a once-in-a-lifetime opportunity for the whole nation.
13: It would be, dare I say, un-Australian not to get behind an Australian Olympic Games.
11: Conservation dogs have been sniffing out fox dens in the Mackay region to protect nesting turtles. Each year since 2018, specially trained English Springer Spaniels have come to coastal areas to locate European red fox dens between Caelan and Cape Palmerston. The foxes pose a major threat to native animals, including ground nesting birds, small mammals and turtles. Mayor Greg Williamson says people can play a role as well.
14: And we're asking people in the region, people who use the Harbour Beach area, to be very, very aware of the fact that we're now in turtle nesting season, and really, we've got to give these animals a fair chance. It's getting harder and harder, of course, as the encroachments happen on all of our beaches, but this is a beach we can protect, and that's why the dogs are here.
11: And a warning to visitors to Whitsundays Beach, with a hole found in the swimming enclosure. Council's working to fix the damaged enclosure at Wilson's Beach near Conway. The community will be notified when the repairs are done.
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15: Hi, I'm Phoebe Humphrey. Vigils are getting underway around the country today, marking 3 years since the Hamas October 7 attacks on Israel. It includes one at Bondi, where crowds have gathered this morning.
16: The mood is sombre and reflective. It's a day when we pause and remember the horrors of that day.
15: Alex Rivchin from the Executive Council of Australian Jury on Nine there. He's also condemned a number of pro-Palestine rallies being organised for today. Sam Wood has officially been terminated from his own company. 28 by Sam Wood says it has ended its commercial arrangements with the former Bachelor star and fitness guru after he was charged with domestic violence offences. The 46-year-old was arrested in Noosa on Saturday night and remains in custody. And ASOS shoppers have been hit with a hack alert. The online retailer's app sent customers a notification that it had been attacked, with basic personal information believed to have been accessed. ASOS has 17 million customers worldwide.
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15: Star Sport. In sport, Alex de Minaur has retired injured in the China Open final, handing the title over to Novak Djokovic. The Aussie needed an off-court medical timeout for what appeared to be a groin injury and returned with a heavily strapped thigh before soon admitting he couldn't carry on.
17: I want to say sorry to all the amazing fans. I wish I could have... I didn't want to finish like this.
15: And the AFL is reportedly set to move the grand final to a twilight start, with wheels in motion to have the 2028 blockbuster start at 5:15 Melbourne time. That's the latest news and sport.
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2: Scotty and Kaylee aren't very clever with the weather. So here's a broadcast of the forecast with a Star Weather Whiz Kid.
1: As our Weather Whiz Kid this morning from St. Francis Xavier, we've got Kaylee. Good morning to you. How are you?
18: Good.
1: Did you come in here to say, I can do your job, you better leave, my name's already on the show?
18: Yes.
0: What grade are you in?
18: Four, turning five.
0: Right.
1: Going into grade five next year. It's not far away, is it? It's coming up quickly. Yep. You've just gone back to school this week as well. Hopefully, you know, you're all ready to get learning for the next term.
0: Mm-hmm. Who's your teacher?
18: Miss Kennison and Miss Richardson.
0: And what's your favourite kind of subject at school, Kaylee?
18: Science and writing.
0: Science. Nice.
1: Oh, it's Weatherwiz kids.
0: Science, it is Weatherwiz. A lot of
1: science or maths kids always want to come in as Weatherwiz kids, so it makes sense. Now, Kaylee, you're also into a bit of sport, and I find this funny because this is the sport I grew up playing as a kid as well. Netball. Are you playing at the moment? I know there was a tournament over the weekend, but I'm not sure who that was for.
18: The season's over.
1: Yeah, it just finished for winter sports, didn't it?
0: Okay. Do you play netball at school or do you play for a club?
18: For a club.
0: Which one?
18: Galaxy.
0: Okay.
1: Oh, lovely. Do you play any sports in the off-season? Like over summer, are you going to start up any sports or...? No, I like to do other things.
0: Yeah. Mm-hmm.
1: Scotty, she also likes space, so we're going to have to talk to her about that a little later on this
0: morning. Love that. All right, tell us about the weather. What's it going to be like today for everybody?
18: A slight chance of a shower south of Mackay later and maybe a thunderstorm during this afternoon and evening. Airlie Beach 27, Mackay 29, Pioneer Valley 30, Proserpine 31, and around the mines 33. Tomorrow, slight chance of an afternoon shower and thunderstorm. Friday, slight chance of a shower. Saturday, slight chance of an afternoon shower and thunderstorm. For the coast and beaches, an easterly 10 knots and seas below half a metre.
1: Well done, Scotty. Did you have to give her such a script? Goodness gracious.
0: It's the Bureau.
1: The Mother Nature. God. Well, at least you have plenty to say today.
0: That's right. Better than a big shore weather. All right, Kaylee's back again at 8 o'clock today. Our weather whiz kid, thanks to the Easy Group. You can nominate your youngster, star1019.com.au.
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1: Good morning, up and at 'em. Get your breakfast going. Get ready for a new day.
0: 23 degrees right now at Dolphin Heads. Beautiful.
1: I'm just showing the girls in the studio at the moment what my breakfast is this morning. What did you have?
0: Go on. I had Vegemite toast. And you get stuck into me for my diet and all that stuff. Let's tell everybody about your breakfast this
1: morning, Kaylee. I'm feeling sorry for myself today, and I think I've earned this right to have macaroons and coffee for breakfast.
0: Macaroons and coffee.
1: They were in the fridge. Someone's got to eat them.
0: I'm actually really quite jealous, to be honest with you.
1: Yeah, exactly. Go and get some. There's some left over. I did leave you some.
0: I'll be eating a meat pie shortly after 9 o'clock, so I'll halt my...
1: I hope you like pistachio flavour and lemon. That's all I really left you, though.
0: Where?
1: In the fridge.
0: For the macaroons?
1: Yeah.
0: Oh, I've got a meat pie coming. It'll be good. Okay. 7:38, Star Mackay and the Whitsundays, Wednesday morning. Scotty and...

0: Josh Fawaz, like a prayer, Star Mackay in the Whit Sunday, Scotty and Kaylee, thanks to the team at Harvey Norman and Mackay. It's 7:41.
1: Scotty, you were talking about a snake that's been hanging around your place. By the way, terrifying. I don't care what it looks like. Not going too close to that thing. You got up close photos.
0: Oh, yeah. Well, I'm not scared. As soon as I identify what it is, and I'm pretty good at that, working out what it is, and this was a green tree snake. So as soon as I saw that tree snake, I thought, oh, friendly little fella.
1: We get
0: go up and say hello.
1: Pythons, and I call them nope ropes and run the opposite direction. The last time I had a bit of a traumatic was at the start of the year, that video that went up on our page.
0: Yeah.
1: My uncle still comes into the shed when I'm feeding horses and just touches me so that I think there's a snake.
0: But see, the odd carpet python, sometimes they're a bit docile and other times they do get a bit bitey and a bit, you know, they'll leave
1: a
0: mark.
1: They're not venomous, though.
0: They're not venomous.
1: No.
0: But they can get a bit like, go away kind of thing and have a crack.
1: You never know, and a lot of people aren't sure at the moment because they're really active. They're getting around the region.
0: Plenty.
1: I had a friend in Black's Beach posting up. I think it was like a whip snake or something.
0: Oh, yeah, whip snake. We've had a couple of them around.
1: And then there was some on the local, like, identifying notice board type thing.
0: Yeah. Well, this one we had the other day, first time I've ever seen it at our house, it had actually climbed through between the, you know, the screen door and the mesh.
1: Mm.
0: It was actually winding its way through the screen
1: like
0: and the mesh.
1: Itself.
0: Yeah. So, and I'd already opened the door and that was when my wife screamed. So it was behind me and, you know, Gypsy the cat was really interested.
1: And you're lucky that your wife, to be fair, it wasn't venomous, but you're lucky your wife realised, because if you grabbed a hold of that thinking it was a door handle, you would have had a fright of your life.
0: Oh, if that was an EB and I'd walked past it, I would have been in danger of a bite. But this was a tree snake. So.
1: And you never know
0: until
1: you look properly.
0: Yep.
1: But we do want to know where the snakes are getting around the region. Where are you seeing a lot? I know Padgett's pretty known for them, but I haven't seen many posts out of Padgett. That's why I was like, are they there yet?
0: I think they're everywhere, but people getting them in their house. I'd like to know where people are getting them in their house. Because it doesn't matter where you look. We had one taken out of the hallway here a few months ago.
1: Yes, actually, that was Ranger Joe.
0: Ranger Joe took care of that one tree snake like we had. Doesn't
1: she
0: matter
1: just
0: we...
1: grabbed that thing like a weapon.
0: Yep.
1: I saw Wonder Woman that day.
0: Yeah. 1-300-891-929. Snake at your place. Where did you find it?
1: If someone calls about a boot, I swear.
0: It's the people that find them in the toilet. They're the ones that you think, no, this is not.
1: That's meant to be green tree frogs. Don't ever tell me about a snake in the toilet.
0: Yeah. Haven't you ever seen that?
1: No.
0: Okay. 1-300.
1: They can't breathe underwater.
0: 1-300-891-929. Where have you found a snake at your house, particularly if you've found one in the toot?
1: Okay.
0: You think this is I'm telling you this happens.
1: That's as common as what you would
0: I'm telling you this happens.
1: 1-300-891-929. I also have a in-season double pass for the Social Reckoning. New movie, BCC Cinemas, drops tomorrow, and we've got in-season passes.
0: Yep, give us a buzz right now, chasing your snake stories here on Star.
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0: Tell you what, meals at Harrah Park. I can personally vouch for meals at Harrah Park because I took part in a couple over the weekend while playing the cricket tournament.
1: I took part in some on Sunday night while I was there for the footy final, actually. Loved being in
0: What'd you go for?
1: Got the squid out the back.
0: Lovely.
1: From the food truck that they have in the beer garden some nights. But inside, they've got just as good a meals and they have really good deals on those meals.
0: Yep. The burger that I normally get's not on the menu because they've had an update with the menu, but I got an American cheeseburger.
1: Oh, don't you love an American cheeseburger?
0: Quite seriously, I had two bites and like this is one of the top two cheeseburgers I've ever had.
1: Ever? Crazy. That's big props coming
0: from
1: you because you're a burger man.
0: Love
1: If you love a pork rib rack, this is what I have to take my dad to go get. $30.90 on a Monday evening there at Harrop, if you're a member.
0: What's today? Schnitzels. On a Wednesday.
1: Evening, sorry, lunch specials. But yeah.
0: Schnitzels, $15.90. Check it out. Harrop Park, great place to go. 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

0: Get the Roy 1000 Miles, Star Mackay and the Wit Sunday, Scotty and Kaylee, it's 7.50. Look, I'm leaving the phones open if anyone's had a snake in their toilet that wants to freak Kaylee out.
1: I don't think anyone's calling. I told you they wouldn't.
0: It's a thing.
1: It's not a common thing.
0: Well, it's not a common thing, but it does happen. I just remembered coming up at the Andergrove Tavern this weekend, actually on Sunday, between 10 and 1. Mm. David Barwell and, you know, the snaky people.
1: Do they bring snakes to pet? Like, is it a petting zoo situation?
0: They bring along some snakes for education stuff. So it's a bit of a snake education thing going on. They did it last year too. Because some people, when you move to Mackay and the Wit Sundays, growing up in Adelaide to the age of 19, and we live in the Adelaide Hills, my mum and dad would get koalas around the area. Mm. Never, ever saw a snake.
1: I mean,
0: ever around home. But
1: people
0: here,
1: move over from New Zealand, they don't even have snakes there.
0: No. So if you're new to that and, you know, you're not loving it, this is a really good thing to go along to find out, because people have got different things. You know, snake, oh, I'll grab a shovel. No, don't do that. The best thing you can do is back away, because I think it's 50% of people trying to kill them get bitten.
1: And it's illegal,
0: don't do that,
1: to kill them.
0: And it's illegal as well.
1: Yeah, so this is an educational session.
0: Yep.
1: No Britney Spears slave for you moments.
0: That's right. And they'll also talk about first aid and things like that. So if you're
1: pressure, that's my tip.
0: New to our region and just, you know, finding that there's a few snakies around and you're seeing stuff on the pages. These are
1: Don't be scared. Just be prepared.
0: It's a really good thing to.
1: That's a great.
0: That's a great. We've got a phone call here. Star, hello. Who's this?
2: Yes, hello. I've had a snake in my toilet twice.
1: Oh, get out, liar! No way.
0: And what was your name?
2: My name's Sue, and I can tell you that the snakes of the Wit Sunday people can justify it. Just a little child's python came into the cistern. The reason I found out was the toilet kept running.
1: hang on. Did it go up into, like, the top? Because like, snakes can't breathe underwater unless they're a water snake, right?
0: They can hold their breath for a bit, can't they?
2: Yeah, they certainly can, to my knowledge. But, he was just in the cistern and enjoying himself, just crawled in through a hole, which obviously I found eventually and blocked up.
1: Yeah, he must have loved the frogs also getting in there. There must have been some good feed.
0: How long had the loo been running for before you realised, hang on a minute, there's something going on here?
2: Yeah, the first time I was like, oh, well, that's not good because I'm on water tanks, so I hear the pump running a lot. Yeah. And then I'm like... Second time, I'm like, oh, I know what you are.
1: So, Sue, this is where what scares me about a snake being in your toilet. So, my family have property in Marion, and I remember when I first moved out, I was in high school. It was like 2012 or something. And I sat down on the toilet in the middle of the night, and a green tree frog jumped at my butthole. And I don't want a snake doing the same.
2: Yeah, no, he wasn't down in there. He was just in the cistern. There was no frogs. Don't know what he was crawling in for. Probably it was a bit dry and he was after a bit of water.
0: Yep. But there you go. Snakes and toilets is a thing. Now, are you in a town or on a property, Sue?
2: Just on acreage in Jubes.
0: In Jubes? Oh, lovely Jubilee Pocket. There's a massive scrub python in Jubilee Pocket, isn't there?
1: We've got anacondas.
2: I cannot deny or confirm that rumour.
0: Okay. I've seen pictures and video of a scrub python, much bigger than a carpet snake,
1: hopefully
0: crossing the road.
1: AI.
0: No. Ginormous snake.
2: There are big snakes, of course. This is where they belong.
1: I didn't think that we had that big a snake. I thought we had large snakes, but not like
0: I've got
1: that.
0: To show you a picture of a scrub python in a moment, then, don't I?
1: I would rather not. I've seen anaconda.
0: Hey, Sue, thank you for the call. Appreciate it.
2: No worries. Had to justify your...
0: Thank you so much.
1: He's misinformation, or at least what I thought was misinformation. Sue will also swing you some movie tickets, whether you can make it or someone you know.
0: Yep. Good on you, Sue. Thanks for that. Have an awesome day. 7.54, Star Mackay and the Wit Sundays rock sets.

0: Roxette, Star Mackay and the Wet Sunday, Scotty and Kaylee. Good morning, just about 8 o'clock. News, sport, weather details coming up soon. You could win $1,000 in the next 15 minutes, though.
1: Yes, I've got my questions. I haven't written them, though. They're in my phone.
0: Okay, right.
1: I have to actually put them on the page, so you haven't seen them.
0: I think that makes sense. All right, your chance to win $1,000. We'll get to that in the next 15 minutes. Coming up in the news, details about how Isaac Regional Council are in a bit of a fight at the moment for one of the towns in our region, Glendon.
1: Oh.
0: Listening to us this morning on 91.7 in Glendon. This is all to do with coal mine owners not wanting to support regional towns and essentially
1: getting people to stick around.
0: Essentially, they would rather not support the town and have people fly in so they can just make bank.
1: Yeah.
0: Essentially.
1: Isaac Regional Council. About that, but we'll keep it to the news.
0: More about what Isaac Regional Council's doing next.
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7: Good morning. Joseph Price with your local news. A mother has walked free from Mackay Supreme Court after being convicted of the manslaughter of her son. Tara Richardson was sentenced to 4.5 years jail, suspended for 5 years over the death of Taryn Mason O'Sullivan, who was found unresponsive in the pool of their Munburra home in 2021. The four-year-old boy had autism and the court heard he'd been unsupervised for up to 2.5 hours before his body was found. Richardson has spent more than 1,000 days on remand but will not have to spend another day behind bars. The Weather Bureau's warning the state could be hit by a rare double threat this summer, with both major bushfires and severe storms and cyclones on the cards. Premier David Crisafulli is urging Mackay Whitsunday residents to prepare now as the state government launches its Get Ready Queensland campaign. There's already been dozens of fires this bushfire season in our region, including recent ones at Serena Beach and East Mackay. Senior meteorologist Laura Bokel says there will be a higher risk of severe weather between now and April.
8: Severe weather can develop quickly and it can threaten both lives and property. This is the peak time in Queensland for thunderstorms, tropical cyclones, flooding, heatwaves, and bushfires.
7: And four-legged wildlife warriors have been patrolling Mackay beaches to sniff out predators. Conservation dogs are trained to track down European red fox dens, with the foxes posing a major threat to native animals, including ground nesting birds, small mammals and turtles. Each year since 2018, handler Tom Garrett has brought his specially trained English Springer Spaniels to the region, with hotspots around Caelan, Hay Point, Cape Palmerston and Slade Point. He says the program has been very successful.
9: We probably had about 7 or 8 dens when I first came here that were active all the time for a couple of years, and I believe the Turtle Watch people have walked the beach this morning and yesterday morning and they've seen no fox tracks on the beach or on the inland track. We've just done the Portsland back to the roundabout down here and no dens there.
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10: Hi, I'm Phoebe Humphrey. Senior opposition figures have been outselling the Coalition's migration policy that would drop net migration to just 100,000 for its first 2 years. National Senate Leader Bridget McKenzie has told Seven it would prioritise the workers our country really needs.
11: Those highly skilled migrants that want to help us build a safe and prosperous country are exactly the ones that we want to bring in. So less Uber drivers and more construction workers.

0: Five soldiers remain in hospital this morning after a fatal training exercise in the Northern Territory. A military vehicle rolled on Monday at Mount Bundy, around 100 k's southeast of Darwin. 28-year-old Corporal Brendan Hannum lost his life. And US death row inmate Krista Pike has woken up in hospital after a failed execution attempt last week. The 50-year-old was rushed to a Tennessee hospital after receiving two doses of the lethal injection drug. She was sentenced to death in 1996 for killing her classmate when she was 18.
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0: Star Sport. In sport, the Suns have up to 3 days to match an offer by Hawthorn for Ben King. The Hawks have offered the restricted free agent a seven-year deal worth $9 million. List boss Mark McKenzie telling the AFL website it's now a waiting game.
2: During this time, we go through all the scenarios that we have, match, no match, and see where that sits. But really for us, it's the job of putting in the paperwork and then see where it gets to.
0: And to the Rugby League World Cup, England has announced its squad with Roosters duo Victor Radley and Hugo Savala named. That's the latest news and sport.
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1: Scotty and Kaylee aren't very clever with the weather. So here's a broadcast of the forecast with a Star Weather Whiz Kid.
4: Joining us this morning is Kaylee from St. Francis Xavier as our Weather Whiz Kid this morning. How you doing?
5: Good.
4: Now, you're into space, and I have a friend over here that also loves space and takes some pretty cool pictures. I saw your Saturn ones, actually, Scotty. Do you want to show Kaylee those?
6: I did. Look at this, Kaylee. I took that photo of Saturn the other day.
5: Where did you get that from?
6: I took it at home.
5: How?
6: Because I've got a really big telescope.
4: He's got multiple really big telescopes. His wife is very impressed about it.
6: Yeah. I've got a telescope. I could nearly put you in my telescope.
5: I don't believe that.
4: Trust me, Kaylee. You know what? You have the same reaction to me with anything he says, but let me tell you, I've seen it with my own eyes. It's a big old telescope. Don't know how much money you spent on it.
6: Enough.
4: But it takes pretty cool pictures. What do you like about space?
5: I like how the stars, they make constellations and how it's beautiful when you get up, when you get away from Earth.
4: Yeah, absolutely. Yep. I go and hang out at the beach, so there's a little less light pollution. I always message Scotty. I'm like, so where is Venus in the sky tonight?
6: And then I'll say, turn around, look west and up.
4: And I'm like, I don't know where west is.
6: All right, tell us about the weather today. It's a big long forecast because we've got the chance of showers. What's going on?
5: A slight chance of a shower south of Mackay later, and maybe a thunderstorm during this afternoon and evening. Airlie Beach 27, Mackay 29, Pioneer Valley 30, Proserpine 31, and around the mines 33. Tomorrow, slight chance of an afternoon shower and thunderstorm. Friday, slight chance of a shower. Saturday, slight chance of an afternoon shower and thunderstorm. For the coast and beaches in easterly 10 knots and seas below half a minute.
4: Well done. Half a meter. We know what you mean, baby. You did a great job, Kaylee. There is so much to say in the weather today. So we're going to need you to stick around. We've got one more time for you to do that. And it's got some goodies to give you as well after 8:30.
6: Absolutely. Kaylee from St. Francis Xavier Catholic Primary, our Weather Whiz Kid today. You can nominate your youngster, star1019.com.au. Thanks to the Easy Group.
1: 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Who could take home the cash this time? Star,
4: your chance at $1,000, so long as you can answer 5 questions correctly in 30 seconds.
6: Now, I haven't seen the questions yet. Yesterday, very winnable yesterday.
4: Ooh. very winnable today. You wait until I put these in front of you.
6: I think there was a disconnect yesterday between the questions, and we had a school kid yesterday,
4: yes.
6: didn't we?
4: Yes. So when there was like a question about an old television show.
6: That's right. We had Cooper yesterday.
4: Yes, we did. We had Cooper from the Northern Beaches, lives in Serena. He's on the bus and wanted to try and win himself a grand.
6: Yep. All right. If you would like $1,000, you need to call through now. 1-300-891-929. Don't wait.
4: I'm trying to give this away if you haven't noticed. Yep. These questions are getting easier and easier by the day.
6: Call through right now. Let's play Instagram next here on Star.

0: 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You got us in Airlie Beach and Cannonvale. It's 8:13.
1: 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With Carroll Training Services. 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Who can take home the cash this time? Star.
2: We have your chance at $1,000. Jody in Habana this morning. How are you going?
3: Very well. And yourself?
2: Not bad.
0: Good.
2: How many times do you play away at Instagram in the car there?
3: We have a crack most mornings. We don't do that well, though.
0: Are you on the road at the moment, Jody?
3: Yep, on the way to school.
0: Very good. Where do you do school drop-off from for Habana?
3: Oh, nice and close. It's St. Joseph's.
2: Oh, yep.
0: Oh,
2: why
0: good.
2: Is that so funny?
0: So you've... Because it's not nice and close.
2: Oh, right. Okay, yeah. It's like tiny and the guy's huge. Yeah, okay, I'm with you.
0: I think there are more convenient schools. Like, wouldn't Coningsby be more sensible if you're at Habana?
2: Habana? Wouldn't you send them to Habana State School?
0: All that?
2: Like the state school in the... Anyway, look.
0: Have you got... Is there a school at Habana?
3: No.
0: No, there's not at Habana,
3: Farley
0: no.
3: Farley or Coningsby.
0: Farley or Coningsby, yeah. Instead, you're going to fight traffic across Mackay to get to St. Joseph's. Well, good luck with that today.
3: Thank you.
0: Let's see if we can get you $1,000 here.
2: Alrighty. Jody, look, the way this one works, you've got to give us your first answer and we have to take it. If you're not sure, pass and we'll come back to it if we have time. Five questions, 30 seconds on the clock.
3: Rightio.
0: All right, you're good to go there, Jody.
3: Mm-hmm.
2: All right, your time starts in 3, 2, 1, which battery manufacturer is represented by a rabbit mascot?
3: Energizer.
2: Which decade was the first Toy Story film released in?
3: Pass.
2: Which Disney princess is best known for her extremely long blonde hair?
3: Rapunzel.
2: The song Monorail features in which animated TV show?
3: Pass.
2: What is the largest planet in our solar system?
0: Ooh. Oh.
2: Do we know the Jupiter? I'm taking it. I'm taking that as a 3 out of 5. Look, you didn't get any questions wrong, Jody.
0: Yeah, that's good.
2: You did pass on 2. We didn't have time to come back around. So the decade which the first Toy Story film was released was in the 90s.
0: Mm-hmm.
3: I didn't hear the whole question. That's why I didn't answer it.
2: Damn. Yeah, that's why we usually say pull over so you can hear every little detail. The song Monorail features in which animated TV show? Mm. That is The Simpsons.
0: The Simpsons. Monorail. Monorail. Monorail. Monorail. Monorail. Okay. What a great episode. Hilarious. You guys did a monorail.
2: I didn't even think a monorail was a real thing until I saw in Japan they have one.
0: There's one in Sydney for a long time too.
2: Was there? Yeah. I always thought they were just something on The Simpsons.
0: No, it was in Sydney between Darling Harbour and the city centre.
2: What
0: I remember
2: years?
0: Going on that. 90s?
3: Was there one at the Gold Coast as well?
0: There was two. I remember that. You could go between Broadbeach and the casino. Yeah.
2: Yes. Well, as an adult, I know they are a real thing. But as a child watching that, I was like, where are all these monorail coming from?
0: But like the Simpsons monorail, the one in Sydney and the Goldie disappeared as well.
2: Yes, that's unfortunate. Also unfortunate, Jody, is we can't give you $1,000 this morning, but thanks for having a crack. And you know what? Now you know that you can do better on the phone than when you're in the car.
3: No.
0: Hey, Jody, thank you. Have an awesome day today. We'll play Instagram again tomorrow morning after 8. Thanks to Carroll Training Services for $1,000 here on Star.
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0: Zara Larsson, Midnight Sun, Star Mackay and the Wit, Sunday, Scotty and Kaylee. Good morning. One of the great stories that's rolling around today, and it sort of popped up late yesterday. It's got a lot of people questioning what's going on. We were talking about this in our trending news a little bit earlier today. It's about Powderfinger.
1: Yes.
0: Sunset. Maybe you went to see Powderfinger with Silverchair at the showgrounds. Maybe you went to the Mackay showgrounds and saw their final show in Mackay.
1: I sung this one loud as I could when Bernard Fenning took to the stage at Legends on the Lawn, because he still rocks this one out every now and again. I mean, if he's still performing Powderfinger music, clearly there's no bad blood.
0: Yeah, I think they still get on okay. So the thing that's popped up, there's a whole lot of billboards, and not just one or two. Whoever's doing this has got serious amount of money behind them to buy lots of billboards and projections on silos in Melbourne, Sydney and Brisbane.
1: Or a record company or touring company is going, this is worth us investing a marketing budget in.
0: Because I was in the shower thinking deep about this, thinking it can't be a small project because too much has been spent. It's too big.
1: Because billboards are expensive, like especially in those locations of that size and the type of billboards they are, because this is cryptic. It doesn't say anything actually about Powderfinger. It's fans kind of going, what?
0: It's not just one or two. It's lots and lots. So the things that are leading people to think Powderfinger is a social media account has popped up called The Return of the Electric Horseman.
1: Mm.
0: Bizarre. Facebook account, Insta, The Return of the Electric Horseman, which was a song that Powderfinger did.
1: Yes.
0: That was on their 1996 album, Double Allergic. So people are thinking, are they just going to re-release the album? I don't think you'd spend that much promoting something without saying, we're releasing, you just say
1: because you could literally put a video or a graphic up on your own socials and people would be like, oh, what's this about? What's this? You'd still get the same kind of buzz, but it wouldn't be the, hang on, this is like,
0: you wouldn't promote it. Yeah. So there's one post that says, I see your signs on the street now, do you? Which is like similar to a line in My Happiness. The bio on this thing features five horse emojis. There are five people in Powderfinger. The cryptic billboard stuff, it's like code stuff, numbers and letters going weird. The date 13/11/2010 is there. That's the date of Powderfinger's last show at River Stage. There's a code in there, 18 ARIA Awards. Guess how many ARIA Awards they won? 7 albums, that links in. And the band's official Facebook page has been interacting with posts about the campaign. I think it's a Powderfinger reunion. I was doubtful earlier today. I'm leaning towards a Powderfinger reunion and tour.
1: I am listening to you speak right now and just realise that you're the full-grown 50-something-year-old man version of a Swiftie. The way that you have linked all of these clues up, you're standing there like in a police station with pictures on a board and string being strung across everywhere going, and this is this and this and... Well, it's happening.
0: I have done this with a little bit of help from Rolling Stone magazine.
1: Yes.
0: Powderfinger have not released anything. Their Facebook page has not changed at all. But there's this other one,
1: well,
0: The Return of the Electric Horseman.
1: Unless, how funny would this be? It's a tribute band.
0: but a tribute band doesn't have enough money to buy billboards and silos.
1: Maybe the touring company went, you know what, we're not going to get A, so it's good enough for B.
0: The only thing that I'm doubtful of is when Oasis announced they were back together, the boys literally put a thing on their page and you just thought, it's happening.
1: Yeah, but they're no fuss and they're world-renowned artists kind of thing. Powderfinger, like us Aussies, love them. They have audiences around the world, but it's a bit different to Oasis.
0: My only thing thinking is because it's not on the official Powderfinger page, is it four of the five guys?
1: You would have you can't. You could. They'd have.
0: It's too big at the moment.
1: It's too big and too much money invested for it not to go on the page. If it is them, what if all the clues lead to bloody, I don't know, like Cold Chisel getting back together? I don't know.
0: Nah, but that just. Here's another thing. What's coming up in 2032 in Brisbane, Powderfinger's hometown? Olympic Games.
1: Yeah, but they couldn't even get Silverchair out Knights being into the grand final after 25 years. So what chance have we got that being a thing they want?
0: I'm going to say it. Lock it in. Powderfinger tour.
1: If it is, can we go?
0: Hell yeah.
1: Can we like make it?
0: We need to get them here. We need to get them to Mackay. We need to have Powderfinger at the showgrounds or at Harrow Park.
1: I was excited for a work trip, to be honest. No, I was like, we could go on the road.
0: I think stuff will develop through. I can't imagine they'll drag this out through weeks and weeks.
1: I've got Bernard Fanning's number somewhere.
0: Do you? The fact that the Powderfinger Facebook page has been interacting with posts about this campaign, that makes me think.
1: Yeah, that adds fuel to the flame.
0: Powderfinger's on. So cool. All right. Send Bernard a message, will you?
1: I'm going to ask.
0: Don't do it.
1: Why?
0: New sport weather details are next on Star. And then we've got Kaylee back for the final time as our Star Weather Whiz Kid.
1: Found his
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14: Good morning. Joseph Price with your local news. The state government has announced committee hearings regarding the Mining Resources and Other Legislation Amendment Bill. One will be held in Walkerston on October 16th, with the state government moving to scrap laws requiring Q-Coal to house its bio and mine workers locally. Isaac Regional Council Mayor Kelly Vivi is fighting to save the township and is demanding accountability from the region's mining companies. She says locals feel like they've been talked about and not talked to.
15: So it is my job to ensure that I continue to represent our community in conversations for the future of Glendon. It's my job to bring some of the facts of the matter back to the table. It's my job to really get people to understand what this beautiful little community is like, and I fully intend to continue to do that.
14: We're being urged to get ready for a disaster season like no other, with the state facing the threat of bushfires, severe storms and cyclones this summer. There's already been dozens of fires this bushfire season in our region, including recent ones at Serena Beach and East Mackay. Premier David Crisafulli says people need to prepare now, as it's already been busy for our fire crews.
16: We've had over 2,000 fires just since September. 9,000 call-outs as part of that for the different fire appliances, 2,600 water drops as part of that, and I can report that there still are no houses that have been lost.
14: Melbourne and Sydney will host preliminary soccer matches as part of the Brisbane 2032 Olympics, as organisers spruik the event as one for the whole nation. Mackay Olympic champion Cathy Freeman's getting behind the push, telling Seven it would be un-Australian not to get behind an Australian Olympics.
17: Once in a lifetime opportunity for us all to enjoy the wonderful benefits and come together and celebrate who we are as a nation.
14: And a warning to visitors to a Whitsunday beach with a hole found in the swimming enclosure. Council's working to fix the damaged enclosure at Wilson's Beach near Conway. The community will be notified when the repairs are done, but are being advised not to swim in the enclosure.
13: National News now.
18: Hi, I'm Phoebe Humphrey. A former army colonel has spoken of the dangers of military training following Monday's death of a soldier in the Northern Territory. 28-year-old Corporal Brenton Hannam was killed in a vehicle rollover. Mike Kelly has told Nine these mishaps are always a risk.
19: And the families understand this, and we should salute our members and our families who live with that risk every day.
18: Five injured soldiers remain in hospital. Opposition leader Angus Taylor admits some aged care workers will be impacted by the Coalition's migration policy. Graduates, refugees and those on bridging visas will be targeted in the opposition's plan to slash 650,000 people over 4 years. Meantime, One Nation says renters would save around $54 a week under its plan to send net migration into negative territory for 3 years. The party says fewer arrivals would drive down rental costs. And some of the nation's leading health groups have joined forces urging federal politicians against cutting tobacco taxes as part of the war on illegal smokes. They warn that making cigarettes cheaper would lead to more deaths.
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18: Sport. In sport, day three of the AFL trade period gets underway today, with the Eagles still hoping to lure Jack Viney from Melbourne. List boss Matt Clark telling the AFL website he still hasn't made a call if he'll head west or join the Bombers.
21: No, he hasn't. Haven't heard anything on that yet, so hopefully in the next sort of 24, 48 hours we might have a bit more of an indication.
18: And in domestic cricket, the Sheffield season officially gets underway today, with Victoria hosting South Australia. That's the latest news and sport.
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23: 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So here's a broadcast of the forecast with a Star Weather Whiz Kid.
0: We've got Kaylee with us, who goes to St. Francis Xavier Catholic Primary, today's Weather Whiz Kid. Now, Kaylee likes space netball and dinosaurs. What do you love about dinosaurs?
24: The babies are cute.
1: Hang on, have you ever seen a baby dinosaur?
24: Yes.
0: You've seen a chicken, haven't you?
24: Yeah.
0: That's a dinosaur.
1: Scott, be so for real.
24: Yeah, they are.
0: They are.
1: Like what? Velociraptor babies or something like that? They're not actually a dinosaur. They're poultry. Anyway.
0: You want to look that up?
24: a crocodile and a shark are a dinosaur.
1: I believe that. They haven't changed
0: chickens
1: much.
0: Have a look at their feet.
1: You're right.
0: Have a look at a cassowary
1: feet. They do
0: feet.
1: Have really creepy Ugh. Feet. You're right. Have you ever seen The Land Before Time? That's my favourite dinosaur movie.
24: No.
1: With the tree stars? Mum's saying she has seen it.
0: Okay.
1: Mum's.
0: We've got presents for you in a second. Tell us about the weather today.
24: A slight chance of a shower south of Mackay later, and maybe a thunderstorm during this afternoon and evening. Airlie Beach 27, Mackay 29, Pioneer Valley 30, Proserpine 31, and Around the Mines 33. Tomorrow, slight chance of an afternoon shower and thunderstorm. Friday, slight chance of a shower. Saturday, slight chance of an afternoon shower and thunderstorm. For the coast and beaches, an easterly 10 knots and seas below half a metre.
1: Well done. Kaylee, you are an absolute weather superstar. Thank you for coming in here and thank you for leaving so you don't steal my job.
0: That's right. Prezi's time. What have we got over there, Kaylee?
1: That's right. We have your very own crystal weather station. So it gets all the crystals and stuff depending on what's happening with the weather in there. Then you've got your very own Weather Whiz Kid t-shirt and a certificate with your name on it. Kaylee gets a certificate signed by Kaylee and Scott. But
0: there you
1: I
0: go.
1: Thought that was a pretty cool thing.
0: Yes, grade four St. Francis Xavier Catholic Primary. Kaylee, thank you for coming in.
24: Thank you.
0: If you want to be a Weather Whiz Kid, nominate your youngster, star1019.com.au, thanks to the Easy Group.
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1: G'day and welcome along to your Wednesday Up and Adam. First week back at school. I reckon that it's going to be a good one at the markets this morning. Get some goodies for the lunchbox and make up some meals. You have to start meal prepping when you're all busy in the term.
0: Yep, beautiful morning too. 26 degrees at the moment at Slade Point. Calm conditions on our coastline. You go for a walk at Lambert's Beach today up to the lookout.
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0: Oh, far out, is it?
1: I had a couple of weeks off the podcast, Scotty, and this week dropped and it's gone pretty nuts because we're talking about horror dating stories and I've started getting girls coming up to me. We saw it at Canelands yesterday. Yeah. You were there telling me about their horror dating stories. I'm getting voicemails. I had one from Brazil about a girl that dated an Australian guy.
0: Wow.
1: It's pretty fun having a listen to that one. So
0: check
1: it worth
0: out.
1: It.
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1: Well, it's the iHeart podcast. You can listen to that and flip it over to Star.
0: 8:40 Star Mackay and the Wit Sundays. I tell you what, it's warm in the studio today, but it's lovely outside. Bruno Mars here, 24K Magic. Scotty and Kaylee on Star.

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3: Making your news feeds this morning, and Anne Hathaway, Scotty, has called people out for praising her for working while she's quite heavily pregnant, because she's doing the press stuff at the moment for all her films coming out. Of course, Devil Wears Prada, then there's a new one, Verity. She's been in a lot of films, but she's very heavily pregnant and still, like, doing the hair, makeup, and going along to the interviews and all kinds of things as well. She's like, stop praising me. There's plenty of mums who didn't have their makeup done and a manicure this morning who are still working right up to giving birth. I'm an actress and I get to sit here and talk to people. It's fine.
0: I mean, you can't win, can you, if you get a... What's... You know, because I would think if, Anne, you're heavily pregnant, you could go and sit down. You're rich enough to say you are doing... Good on you, Anne.
3: Surely
0: it's okay for me to say, oh, good on you, Anne, for still getting out there, because you could just go, nah, bugger it.
3: Well, what other pregnant women are supporting what Anne has said is because balancing work and pregnancy is a very normal thing for a lot of women in the world. And she understands her position of privilege. And she's like, yeah, I could do that. I'm in a position I can. But I shouldn't be praised for not when so many women just have to.
0: But I don't get it. If someone's heavily pregnant and they go, I'm leaving work 2 months early because I'm not feeling great, good on you.
3: Yeah, but she's not saying that. She's working because she feels fine.
0: But surely I can praise her for that as well. What's the problem with saying...
3: I think it's just more of this whole thing, and she's like, I'm doing what a lot of women just have to do. I shouldn't have to get a pat on the back just because I'm famous. And I respect her. I respect that, because she knows there's a lot of mums who, some mums have to go back to work after a couple of weeks after giving birth, if that. So I think that's what her point is.
0: I don't deserve... Do we just go, oh, fair enough, good on you?
3: Well, I don't think it's that. It's just more she's recognising that, you know, there's... She's in a position of privilege. She doesn't just, like, the pat on the back doesn't need to come to her. It's those mums out there that have to slog day in, day out while they're heavily pregnant.
0: I don't get it.
3: Well, pregnant women all across the world are praising her and thanking her for making that point.
0: Fair enough.
3: On to some other news, and Best and Less has been wrapped up in a bit of controversy, Scotty, over a cropped baby shirt. Parents have been posting online and not impressed with the graphic on it. It's like a cropped little white shirt that has cherry sweet tomato, and there's like little tiny tomatoes and cherries and stuff on it, and then it says snack size. And people are just saying, why do we need a cropped kid's shirt with snack size on cropped. It? It's just a bit, probably a poor... design.
0: Snack size, fair enough. Who cares about that? Little, but yeah, you don't need to be giving little kids crop.
3: And it's like a baby crop too, because it's got the buttons on the side. That's like little tiny kids. Yeah.
0: That's weird.
3: Yeah, so I think they've missed the mark on that one. Maybe that was meant for like a bigger kid design, and they've just
0: could be.
3: Put it on the wrong. I don't know. I hope so anyway. That's your trending news. Any more, star1019.com.au.
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0: Alex Warren, Fever Dream, Star Mackay in the Whitsunday, Scotty and Kaylee. Hey, coming up in a couple of weeks, we have a Hot Wings Challenge, Harvey Norman Cannonvale. They're doing their, basically moving into a new store. If you've been past Cannonvale, you see that being built.
1: Yep.
0: It's huge.
1: Nothing worse than having to pack up a bunch of stuff and move business as well. So they've got some massive sales on. But we're going to have a whole street party going on at Harvey Norman Cannonvale's opening.
0: Big block party coming up on Saturday the 17th. There's a Hot Wings Challenge going on. Someone's going to win a cool barbecue smoker from Harvey Norman Cannonvale.
1: That's
0: right.
1: Be
0: awesome.
1: If you're into your chilies and whatnot, star1019.com.au to register for this one. We need some people to get in the running. But Scotty, I suggested yesterday that we've got to put our money where our mouth is. We can't make people do this without giving it a crack ourselves. No. I've always wanted to be on that show, but I'm not good with chili.
0: Still not sure about this.
1: I know, but
0: anyway,
1: I'm the one that struggles and you're the one worried. What do you mean?
0: No, I'm not worried. I'm just not sure it's a great idea.
1: Okay, well, I've already sent the email and we're organising the sources for next week.
0: Okay. Hey, did you see the thing that popped up on Facebook yesterday? I reckon you and I might have seen it at the same time. Judith Lucy.
1: Oh, yes, and I forgot to put this in trending. This is some horrific news from her.
0: Yeah. This is Judith Lucy, if you missed her Facebook page yesterday, just being
1: very
0: extremely honest, but still being Judith Lucy funny.
2: Ladies, for the love of God, keep up with your mammograms. Anyway, long story short, I've got breast cancer. I didn't want to say anything about it until I knew what was going on. I went in last Friday for a lumpectomy and a doctor, I'm not making this up, called Dr. Fun.
0: Dr. Fun is Judith Lucy's doctor.
1: Not much fun, but someone helping her through this time. And ladies, do go get your mammograms, get checked. I've had a thing going on for a little bit and I had someone sort of say to me, no, they've blown you off. You actually have to go. I'm actually going to get an ultrasound on my breast today because something's been kind of like been a thing. So if you're not sure, it could be benign. Like people get like blocked ducts and all of these kinds of things as well. I mean, you probably can't relate, Scott, but a lot of women, you know, especially if you go through pregnancy and all these things, hormone changes, it changes that kind of stuff. You might have seen it with your wife and you need to get it checked because you just never know. And as Judith, she thought everything was normal. She was off and then gets a call.
0: It's a great message from Judith. Check it out on her Facebook page. That's the message for ladies. Guys, check your nuts. That's the important thing for blokes. Yep.
1: Don't leave it because you never know what could happen if you do.
0: And there's a couple of things. You know, there's most cancers needs blood tests and checks and all that. These are a couple of things you can self-check. Like, hang on a minute, I reckon I might need to go and see a doctor.
1: And regardless of anything, catching it early is the difference between life and death for a lot of people.
0: 100%. Good on Judith Lucy for putting out that message to go and get your breast checked. Hopefully all goes well for her. Prince coming up soon, Olivia Rodrigo, Paul Russell as well. We're doing a Star 20-song music marathon. It's coming up after our news next.
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11: Good morning. Joseph Price with your local news. A mother convicted of the manslaughter of her son will not spend another day behind bars. Tara Richardson was sentenced to 4.5 years jail, suspended for 5 years in Mackay Supreme Court over the death of her 4-year-old son, Taryn Mason O'Sullivan, who was found unresponsive in the pool of a Munburra home in 2021. He had autism, and the court heard he'd been unsupervised for up to 2.5 hours before.

0: The authorities warning the season's far from over. It comes with the launch of Get Ready Queensland campaign yesterday, urging local families to get a plan in place before the next emergency. There's been multiple fires in our region, including recent ones at Serena Beach and East Mackay. Queensland Fire Department Commissioner Steve Smith says it's been an incredibly busy start to the bushfire season.
1: And if you think in the context of our season, that's about a 20% increase on last year. And importantly for the community, we've got fuel load development from a number of good years of rainfall that's developed an incredible amount of fuel on the ground, and people need to be incredibly aware of that environment.
0: And a conservation program which uses dogs to sniff out foxes is having success in Mackay. The specially trained English Springer Spaniels help find foxes in coastal areas where turtles and other native animals nest. Previous operations have seen up to 15 dens located in 1 year. Handler Tom Garrett says foxes found in active dens are humanely euthanised in line with Queensland's animal welfare laws.
2: So the dogs will simply lay down or sit beside the den. You'll notice he's got a GPS collar on. So that's in thick scrub, I can find the dogs fairly quickly with a GPS, and also it keeps a track and I record where the dens are, what type of dens. An active den we record and treat with a fumigant called Denkafume.
3: National News Now.
4: Hi, I'm Phoebe Humphrey. A retired Army colonel says this week's death of a soldier during a training exercise near Darwin will trigger a string of investigations. The victim of Monday night's rollover was 28-year-old Corporal Brendan Hannam. Mike Kelly has explained to Nine what the steps are from here.
5: And what will happen now is you'll have the civilian investigation, but also a defence one. It's typical that there'll be a board of inquiry that will look into every detail of this, examine the vehicles, examine the situation and the circumstances, the operating procedures that were in play.
4: The coalition says pro-Palestine gatherings planned today are inappropriate. Today marks 3 years since the Hamas terrorist attack on Israel that claimed around 1,200 lives. Nationals leader Matt Canavan telling Nine it's a day of mourning.
6: I just think this is why this movement, this Free Palestine movement, has just lost so much credibility, doing this kind of stuff on a day which should be a memorial. It just shouldn't be these type of protests there now.
4: Hundreds attended a vigil in Bondi this morning, observing a minute's silence. Aussie customers could be caught up in ASOS's cyber attack. The retailer's app sent shoppers a scary notification that it had been hacked. ASOS says personal information may have been accessed from its customers worldwide. And death row inmate Krista Pike is awake and speaking after her botched execution in the States. The 50-year-old was rushed to hospital in Tennessee after receiving two doses of the lethal injection drug. She was sentenced to death back in 1996 for murder.
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4: Star Sport. In sports, suspended Swans player Nick Blakey is reportedly looking to leave Sydney as he talks with rival clubs. The Swans are adamant none of the suspended players from the Pullman Hotel saga will be leaving the club. Blakey has 5 years left on his contract. And a blow for the Aussie cricketers ahead of Friday's opening test against South Africa, with Cam Green ruled out of the match due to an abdominal strain he suffered during the one-day series. He may return to the side as a batter later in the series but won't be bowling. Cooper Connolly looks to be the likely replacement. That's the latest news and sport.
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9: So today there is a chance of a shower. It's more likely going to be south of Mackay, even south of Serena later on today, if at all. Possibility of a thunderstorm afternoon, evening. Airlie 27, Mackay 29, Piney Valley 30, Proserpine 31, around the mines 33. Tomorrow, chance of an afternoon shower and thunderstorm. Friday, maybe a shower. Saturday, maybe a shower and a thunderstorm. Unfortunately, it's all ifs, buts and maybes. Let's hopefully we see a couple of showers around, though.
10: I'm getting frustrated now, Scotty, because I have been trying my hardest to give away $1,000 each morning after 8 o'clock for like like over a week now, making the questions easier and easier. And not only did we not give away 1,000 today, we also are now up to 1,600.

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1: Yep, that's all coming back tomorrow morning here on Star. Right now, though, we're going to get your workday underway. 20 songs in a row, no ads. Paul Russell starts us off.
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